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is Sounds of Worship right there with that absolutely beautiful jam starting us off this morning. And yes, indeed, would our lives be as a living sacrifice unto the Lord. Beautiful, beautiful jam.

after 4 a.m. A very, very good morning to you, child of God, from wherever you are tuning in from. It is a wonderful Monday morning, the 31st day of August 2026. A child of God, it is the final day of this great month. Definitely, it's a great day that the Lord has made, and we shall rejoice and be glad in it. 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I'm your host, Barbara Coyne. Again, kama kawaida, I am super grateful to God that we get to start this day together. And more so, we get to start a brand new week and also end the month of August together right here in the presence of God. If this is your first time here, karibu sana to Praise Break. This is a space where we get to celebrate God's goodness. We get to listen to the word of God. We get to speak life into the day, and we get to soak in the presence of God. So even as we begin, let us start with a word of prayer. Father Almighty, we thank you so much for this morning. Thank you for your goodness and your mercies, Lord. Thank you for the gift of life this Monday morning. We don't take it for granted that we've seen another brand new day and another brand new week. Lord, we pray that even as we begin the day as end another brand new week. Lord, we pray that even as we begin the day, as we begin the show, would you begin with us? We invite your presence.

We pray that, mighty God, even as we are here gathered to just testify of your goodness, we pray that we are going to encourage one another in the Lord, in the mighty name of Jesus. Lord, we bless you and we magnify you. It's in the name of Jesus Christ we've prayed, trusting and believing. Amen and amen. Child of God, once again, karibu sana to the show. Let me know where you are at. You can do that by signing in across all social media platforms. On Facebook, that is at Nation FM. On X and TikTok, that's Nation FM KE. Remember, we are live on X. On Instagram, that's Nation FM underscore Kenya. And you can tag me across all social media platforms at Barbara Koinange. And our hashtag is Praise Break on Nation FM. Right about now, I'd love us to get back into the music. And today we're just going to be celebrating, you know, the goodness of God. Just saying that indeed he is well able. He has watched over us. He's carried us from the beginning of August all the way to this end. And this morning I'd love us to just say thank you to him in a special way. And so, child of God, just have a good time in the presence of your Father. Remember, in this hour we're going to be getting the word of the day, and also we're going to be having a good time to get to pray together. So right about now, let's get back into the music. Here is Noel Nderitu with Waweza. Kilani.

Meet me there. I shall not.

It's more than just music. This is your moment of uplift.

0: That is Eunice Njeri right there with that absolutely beautiful jam. Yani tumjue Yesu zaidi na zaidi na zaidi. Absolutely amazing. And this jam brings us to 30 minutes past 4 a.m. A very, very good morning to you, child of God. And once again, karibu sana to Praise Break right here on Nation FM, where it's all about your voice and your vibe. Child of God, in just a bit, we're going to be getting the word of the day. But just before that, I can see quite a number of us already signed into the show, and I see MC Kenley. Good morning, Asante Sana, for being here this morning. Kevin Marita, good morning to you. You're saying you're thanking God for the gift of life this morning. And Nyamira Iko locked in. Thank you so much for being here. Eliud Rono Kamakawaida, good to see you. Nandi County is represented. Thank you so much for being here. Brian Kips, good morning. Asante Sana for being here as well. Jonte Millicent, good morning to you too. Siaya County. Thank you so, so much for being here this morning. Mchungaji Dan Musa, good to see you. Nasema, you're tuned in from Mwingi kwa Siku Kitui County. Amen. Thank you so much for being here this morning. Tiger Wakamasai, Yamani, hey, good to see you. Good morning. Gatanga is represented. Thank you so much for being here. Daniel, good morning. Thank you so much for being here as well. Jonte Su, good to see you. Kino 87, well represented. Asante Sana for being here. Mchungaji Dan, once again, I see you here. Thank you so much for your message. Marcy P. Anakuona Hapa, good morning. Thank you so, so much for tuning in. Child of God, remember you can also sign into the show. Let me know where you are at this Monday morning. And you can do that across all social media platforms on Facebook. That is at Nation FM. On X and TikTok, that is Nation FM KE. Remember, we are live on X, on Instagram, that's NationFM_Kenya. Child of God, right about now, let's get the word of the day, and after that, we're going to come in with a good time of prayer.
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2: How do you feel about the person you spend the most time with? Some of you might be thinking, my husband, my kids. No, you spend more time with you than you do with anybody. As a matter of fact, you never get away from you. Just think about it. For 1 second in your life, you never get away from you. You go to the bathroom with you. You sleep with you. You eat with you. And, you know, I think some people don't like themselves and they don't even know that that's what the problem is in their life. I was like that. When I first started hearing messages about loving other people, because of the abuse in my childhood, I didn't even really know what love was. When Dave asked me to marry him and he told me he loved me, I couldn't even say it back because I really didn't. Anybody that had ever said they loved me had mistreated me. And so I didn't know what it was. Not really. And when I first started hearing messages and sermons about loving people, I so wanted to, but it just seemed like I just couldn't get it. And I was hard on people. Didn't have a lot of mercy. Didn't want to be like that. Anybody ever behave in a way you don't want to behave, but you can't seem to do much about it? And it took a while, but I was learning how to hear from God, and he finally shared with me, you can't love other people because you don't love yourself. Now, I'm going to say something really simple, but don't ever forget it. You cannot give away what you don't have. You cannot give to somebody else what you don't have in you to give. But actually, when we're born again, the Bible says over in 1 John, I think it's chapter 3, that you cannot keep on habitually, purposely sinning. Doesn't say you never sin, but it says you cannot habitually, purposely keep on sinning because the Amplified Bible says God's divine sperm lives within you, which means Christ, of course, when he comes into us, according to the Amplified Bible, is the divine sperm of God. So I like to say this, and I don't think it's a wrong way to say it. When we're born again, we literally become pregnant with all that God is. But being pregnant and giving birth is two different things. See, so we have everything that we need in our spirit to be just like Jesus. But we have to learn how to be led by the Holy Spirit. And we just, to put it plainly, need to become a lot more obedient. I wish that I could write books that I would love to write and people would buy them. Like, I would love to write a good book on obedience. You think that would sell? Faithfulness. Oh, there'd be a few of you. But, and actually, this is, I don't even like to tell this, but it's true. Publishers today, including Christian publishers, they don't even want you to write a book if it doesn't contain a promise, if the title doesn't contain a promise for the reader. Every title has to have a promise in it for the reader, because people won't buy the books if they don't think they're going to get something. That's a shame. See, I read almost every book that Andrew Murray wrote. He wrote these little 31-day devotionals, but they're on subjects like consecration and prayer and obedience and faithfulness and things that we're just not interested in, the things that we should be interested in. And I came into a full walk with God during what was called the Word and Faith Movement, which a lot of the prosperity gospel was taught then. And I'm not sorry at all that I heard it, because it taught me things that I needed to hear. But if you take it too far, then it gets into total selfish and self-centeredness, and everything becomes about, I'm going to do this to get this. And that's not the attitude God wants us to have. We're supposed to live sacrificially. You're not smiling. Sure, you know, what would happen if I wrote a book on sacrifice? Who do you think would buy that? Well, sure, you're here on a Saturday afternoon. You know. And so, you know, you probably would buy them. But it's hard. The hardest thing is to write a book and put a title on it that people will buy. So I hide my stuff. I hide my stuff. Now, you know, like, well, I'd like to write a good book on pride. I don't know what I'd call that. I'll have to work on it. But see, let me just tell you something. You're not going to grow into a fully mature man or woman of God if all you ever eat is baby food. God told me I couldn't love other people. I couldn't be merciful to other people because I wasn't receiving his mercy. So you see, the way this goes is God loves you unconditionally. You have to receive that. And that's what it really means to love yourself. It's just receiving the love of God and saying, I can love me because God loves me. Then it's able to go through me to other people. And actually, the Amplified Bible says so many things that I like. It says, love is brought to full completion when we love other people. So God loves me. I love God. I accept his love. I love myself, not in a selfish, self-centered way, but I just love the me that God made me to be. And we spend a lot of time becoming that person. And then and only then can I love other people. Now, love to me is the most important subject that we should be studying. And the worst selling book I ever wrote was on love. It was terrible. We sold so few of those books, it was embarrassing. And it just made me mad. I felt like just giving them away. Let's get back to being interested in what God's interested in. Amen. And guess what? God wants you to be happy, but his main interest is not in making you happy. His main interest is in getting you to be fully his, so he can work through you to save this miserable world that we're in before Jesus comes back and it's too late for them. You have a job to do. You're all called into ministry, not just me, because I've got a pulpit ministry. Actually, the fourfold ministry is called to train up the body of Christ that they might go out and do the work. It's not look to the person on the platform to do all the work. My job is to train you to go out and work, because you run into people day in and day out that wouldn't step foot inside of a church. wouldn't turn on a Christian TV program, but you work with them. They're your next door neighbor. They're your family members. You say, well, I've tried to talk to them and they won't listen. I don't think you've got to try to talk to them. I think what you really have to do is just really live the life. Love them. Just love them. Love them when they're angry. Love them when they've mistreated you. Just love them. 1 Corinthians 13 tells us what that is. Love is patient. Love is kind. Love is humble. It's not haughty, not inflated with pride. Love is not jealous. Love always believes the best of every person. I'm really been working on that one for a while. And you know what? It has really helped me. I mean, your life improves so much when you believe the best of people rather than the worst of people. And even if they were had some ill intent in mind, if you believe the best, you're happy. And then what they did is between them and God. So when you find that you're having a hard time giving somebody else what the Bible says you should give them, ask yourself if you're receiving it. Don't dislike yourself or any part of yourself. If there's something about you you don't like and you can do something about it, then do it. But if you can't accept it, one woman wrote a book called It's Time to Make Peace with Your Thighs. I mean, honestly, you know, some people just, they like, have big feet and they just can't get peaceful with themselves because they got big feet or whatever the case might be. And I didn't like my personality. I wanted to have a sweet, you are laughing at me. I wanted to have a sweet, gentle, soft-spoken. And I tried. And then people would say, what is wrong with you? And my pastor's wife was so sweet and so submissive. Little tiny blonde. Yes, honey. Yes, honey. And I'm like, tell him to shut up. And her and I we couldn't seem to get along. And it was very interesting because when it all came down to what's the deal here, found out she was trying to be like me and I was trying to be like her. She wanted to be bolder and more aggressive and more outspoken like I was. And I wanted to be soft and sweet like she was. I tried to be like Dave. I tried to be like my neighbor. I tried to be so many people that I actually didn't even know who I was or what I was supposed to act like. And maybe some of you have done that. Maybe you've tried to act like so many people because you think they're the...
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0: That is Travis Green right there with Made Away and Child of God. I know that this is a testimony that each one of us has this morning, that indeed God has made a way for us to be here. Child of God, it is the 31st day of August 2026, and we are giving thanks to God this morning right here on Praise Break. And Child of God, I don't know how the month has been from the beginning all the way to this point, but one thing I know is that God has made a way for us to be here. You have breath in your lungs, so that means that God has carried you throughout this month of August. And this morning, even as we're getting into a time of prayer, I'd love us to just give thanks to God. What a beautiful way, in fact, to begin a week. It's a Monday, but it's also the end of August, and that is why we are ending and beginning this week in Thanksgiving, ending the month, but beginning the week in Thanksgiving. And let's just read from Psalm 107 verse 1, and this is what the word of God says. Psalm 107 verse 1, and it says, give thanks to the Lord, for he is good, his love endures forever. Child of God, give thanks to the Lord, for he is good, his love endures forever. And this morning, I'd love us to just give thanks wherever you are. Just open up your mouth and just say thank you to God. I know that maybe this August did not look exactly like what you hoped for, but somehow God came through. Maybe this August looked great for you. Have you taken a pause to just thank God for all that he has done? The end of a month gives us just a chance and an opportunity to just pause, really. Even before we start asking for anything in the new month, it's a good moment for us to just thank God, to remember that which he has done. You know, a lot of us, I feel like we cruise through miracles. There are things, honestly speaking, you sit down like this and you're like, and yeah, this one was God. If it were not for the Lord, I don't even know. But today, would we take stock? Would we pause? Would we remember to say thank you to him? He is such a good God. He is a faithful God. And this morning, Lord, we just say thank you. We say thank you for watching over us. Thank you that you gave us this beautiful month of August. Many wanted to be here, but by your mercies, we've been able to even come to the end of the month. We don't take that for granted, Lord. We pray that even as we just get into this day, would you remind us constantly, just throughout the day, of your goodness, of the different moments where we were standing right in the middle of a miracle and we didn't even know. Lord, would you remind us? Would you remind us, Lord? Lord, we thank you that you've watched over our children as they were home for the holidays. Child of God, do you know that that is also God? That he kept them safe, he kept all the children safe and back to school. That was God. And this morning, Lord, we say thank you. Thank you that you watched over them. Thank you that our children rested well. Thank you that you provided. Child of God, you did not lack. Even when you thought, Kwisha, you don't have enough for this and that, the Lord still came through somehow. And so this morning, Lord, we say thank you. Thank you, Lord, for providing for us as families. Thank you that no good thing have you withheld from us. We thank you, Lord, for you have preserved us. You've preserved our health. You've preserved our going out and our coming in. Every single day we left the house and you brought us back, protected, covered. I know each day represented or brought in something different, but God, you still took care of us. And we choose this morning to pause and to say thank you to you, Lord. Our hearts are filled with gratitude this morning. Thank you, Lord, that you made a way where there seemed to be no way. You made a way through the deserts. You made a way through the waters. Lord, we thank you. Thank you for those moments where it looked impossible, but you came through in such a beautiful way. Thank you, Lord. Thank you, Lord, that you have kept us even as a nation. We know we have so much that we are trusting you for, but Lord, this far we say thank you. Thank you that you've protected us, you've been with us, you've covered our borders with the blood of Jesus. We are grateful, Lord. We are grateful, Lord, this morning. Thank you, Lord, that you have good plans for us. Thank you, Lord, that you're thinking good thoughts toward us. Lord, we don't take that for granted, that you think about us, that you are so intentional with us. Lord, thank you. Thank you that this is not the end of our story. Yes, it's the end of this month, but it is not the end of our stories. Thank you, God, that you are so intentional, that you are turning things around, that you are making a way where it seems as if it's so impossible. Daddy, we bless you. We honor you. We magnify your name. Thank you, Lord. Thank you even for just gathering us this morning and bringing us to this point. Lord, we don't take it for granted that we are here. We have breath in our lungs. And that is why, Lord, this morning we pause intentionally just to say thank you to you. Would you be magnified, Lord? Would you be glorified? It's in your mighty name, Lord Jesus, we've prayed, trusting and believing. Amen and amen and amen. Child of God, throughout this show, we're just going to keep on thanking God for all that he has done for us. He is a good God. He has been so good. And let me tell you something, child of God, he has even better plans for you, even as we get into another month tomorrow. He's a God who wants to take you from glory to glory, not backwards, from glory to glory. And I pray that we are going to just believe for it, believe that we're going to see the goodness of God in this land of the living. Child of God, right about now, I'd love us to just make our declarations. Remember, this is just an extension of our time of prayer. So we take on scriptures, speak them out loud into the day. And we believe for it in the name of Jesus.
1: 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Morning declarations.
0: All right. And this morning, where I'd love us to begin from is Deuteronomy chapter 7, verse 9. That's Deuteronomy chapter 7, verse 9. And it says, Know therefore that the Lord your God is God. He is the faithful God, keeping his covenant of love to 1,000 generations of those who love him and keep his commandments. Once again, know therefore that the Lord your God is God. He is the faithful God, keeping his covenant of love to 1,000 generations of those who love him and keep his commandments. This morning, child of God, would you declare and decree that indeed our God, the Lord is God. Declare and decree that you will see his goodness in this land of the living. Because he is faithful, what this scripture shows us is his character. He is faithful. He is a faithful God, keeping his covenant of love to 1,000 generations. Child of God, this God is faithful. Declare and decree that indeed you will see the faithfulness of God in your life. And where maybe you've missed it, I pray that the Lord is going to open up your eyes, that you'll be able to see that this God is good. He is a covenant-keeping God. That is who he is. Declare and decree that indeed you will see God for who He is this week in the name of Jesus Christ, that you begin to understand Him as you are just staying in scripture, as you are staying in prayer, that you begin to just see His character. You begin to understand His heart for you. Declare and decree that this is going to be your portion in the name of Jesus Christ. In the name of Jesus, not only for you, but for you and your children and the next generations and the next generation to 1,000 generations. Let me tell you, this just shows how our God wants to be good to us. When you go a little back, you get to see that when it comes to things like curses, it goes all the way to the fourth generation. But when somebody breaks that, God blesses to thousands of generations. Child of God, see the heart of our Father. He wants to be so good to you. This is the heart of God. To 1,000 generations, they will see the blessing of God. He will keep His covenant of love. And so I pray that this week, child of God, beginning from today, that indeed you will see God. You will get to enjoy God. You get to have a clearer vision of who God is. In the name of Jesus Christ. Child of God, I know that there's more that the Holy Spirit has laid in your heart to declare and decree over the day. Would you speak it out loud? Speak that this day is going to be blessed in the name of Jesus Christ. You're going to be blessed in your going out, in your coming in the name of Jesus Christ. Declare and decree that you are covered by the blood of the Lamb from the top of your head to the soles of your feet in the name of Jesus Christ. Declare and decree that you will come back to your house with shouts of joy today, because you will have seen the goodness of God in this land of the living, in the name of Jesus Christ.
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that is called out music right there. And yes, indeed, we say thank you to God, a child of God. I don't know what you are grateful for, but right here, would you insert that thing that you are saying thank you to God for? And this jam brings us to exactly 5 minutes past 5 a.m. A very, very good morning to you, child of God. And once again, Karibu Sana to Praise Break, Radio Nation FM, where it's all about your voice and your vibe. You are hanging out with me, Barbara Koinange, this absolutely beautiful Monday morning, the 31st day of August 2026, the final day of this great month. And I don't know how it's been, but child of God, today we are intentionally pausing and thanking God for it all, yeah, because He is a good God. He is a faithful Father. Thank you so much also for tuning in. I can see quite a number of us already here with me this morning. Asante, asante sana. Auntie Esther, good to see you. Thank you so much for the flowers. Kama kawaida. And you're saying good morning, Team Praise Break. A blessed new week and end of August to us all. Amen and amen. And you're sharing Psalm 46 verse 5. It says, God is in the midst of her. She shall not be moved. God shall help her just at the break of dawn. Amen and amen. Thank you so much for that. Unasema, you are back to Buru, back to work. I thank God for His grace and His mercy all through my rest break. Amen and amen. And we thank God together with you. Thank you so, so much for being here this morning. And I can also see quite a number of us right here on Facebook. Asante Sana for tuning in. Remember, child of God, also on Facebook, you can sign into the show. Let me know where you are at. I see Montford once again. Karibu Sana, good to see you. Eldoret, Kambia Rai, kama kawaida, tuned in. Asante Sana for being here. There's Dedan Juma, good morning. Thank you so much for being here as well. Carlos, good morning. Unasema Machakos, fully locked in, ready to catch your blessings. Amen and amen. Absolutely love that. Kamau pia nakuona hapa. Good morning to you too. Thank you so, so much for being here. I see Iman James. Good morning. How are you doing? Nasema, good morning. Count me in. Tuned in from Mombasa. Kindly play me the song, The Goodness of God, to bless all listeners and a blessed day ahead. Amen and amen. That's going to be coming to you in just a bit. I see Samuel as well. Good morning. Nasema, ukwandani, ukiwapa, Embakasi. Amazing shout out to you. Thank you so, so much for being here this morning. Child of God, right about now, let me just introduce the conversation we're going to be having today. And it's linked to exactly what I've been saying. Today, we are thanking God. We are thanking Him for everything that He's done for us. Now, what I'm asking us is, what is one thing you are thanking God for as August comes to an end today? What is one thing that you are thanking God for as August comes to an end? Child of God, it could be anything. Please do share with me. There's a post that is up across all social media platforms. In the comment section, let me know. But also, you can give me a call in studio. 0719038963 is the number. And right about now, let's just get back into the music as we continue to celebrate and thank our God. I don't know when was the last time you had this jam, but absolutely beautiful jam coming in. This is Evelyn Wanjiru. Absolutely amazing with Hakuna Mungu Kama Wewe.

0: And that is Dr. Sarah Kay right there with that absolutely beautiful jam that we love. Na kwa kweli tumekuja kusema asante. Thank you to the King of Kings and the Lord of Lords. Absolutely beautiful jam bringing us to exactly 22 minutes past 5 a.m. A very, very good morning to you, child of God. And once again, karibu sana to Praise Break right here on Nation FM, where it's all about your voice and your vibe. You are hanging out with me, Barbara Koinange, this absolutely beautiful, beautiful Monday. It is the 31st day of August 2026. So we are beginning a new week, but at the same time, we are ending the month. And that is why, child of God, we have said, you know what, intentionally, we are going to take time to thank the Lord. I don't know how August has been for you, but child of God, I know that there's something for you to thank God for. Even for the breath in your lungs. Child of God, don't take that for granted. Don't take anything for granted. And so this morning, that is exactly what I'd love us to talk about in our question of the day. What is one thing that you are thanking God for as August comes to an end? Once again, what is one thing that you are thanking God for as August comes to an end? There's a post that is up across all social media platforms, but child of God, you can call me up in studio. 071-903-8963 is the number. Testify, what has God done in your life? I can see quite a number of us already. I absolutely love these comments. There's somebody here. This is Tivo. And I said, just to say thank you to God. God is faithful. And Moji Shot Baba Ineza Kwa Mzuri Sawa Sawa. That's going to come to you in just a bit. Jackie Chiriro, good to see you. And I said, this Father, Lord, has been faithful. I'm so thankful for the gift of life, family, good health, provision, and His word that guides us daily. Amen and amen. Absolutely love that. There's somebody else here. This is Young Boy. Anasema, morning. I'm grateful for waking up. Yani, being alive. Hey, I love that. And kicking. This means God has given me another chance. Amen and amen. And you are absolutely correct. That means God has given you another chance. And Irene as well, I see you. Anasema, I thank God for guidance, protection over me and my family. And also for my faithful husband. Oh, I love that. Absolutely beautiful. Thank you so much for sharing. Montford PM, I see you saying you're thanking God for the gift of life. Amen and amen. Thank you so, so much. Keep the feedback coming. Let us thank the Lord. Let us praise His holy name because He has been so, so good to us. Right about now, I'd love us to get into our inspirational moment of the day. And after that, Joel, I've seen your song request. It's going to be coming in next. Good morning, beautiful Barbara. Good morning, Joel Morioki, tuned in from Isili. You are back. So good to have you back. And definitely your jam, Yebo, is going to be coming in just a bit.
1: Some of you right now, you're in the middle of your own storm, something you didn't plan for and you didn't see coming. Sometimes we think as Christians, like, we shouldn't have hard times. But remember, Jesus said in John 16:33, He said, in this world, you will have trouble. But take heart, Jesus said, for I've overcome the world. So no matter what you're going through right now, I want to promise you, Jesus will help you get through it.
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0: That is Tim Godfrey featuring Moses Bliss with Evidence. And child of God, I know that this is your testimony, that indeed there's evidence of God's goodness in your life. Absolutely beautiful jam, bringing us to exactly 19 minutes to the top of the hour. A very, very good morning to you, child of God. And once again, karibu sana to Praise Break Radio Nation FM, where it's all about your voice and your vibe. You are hanging out with me, Barbara Koinange, this absolutely beautiful Monday. Let me tell you, this Monday is going to be very different. Very, very different. Number one, we've begun in Thanksgiving. Do you know that Monday sometimes can carry such a weight? But a child of God, because we've taken a pause and we've begun in Thanksgiving, just pausing and thinking about the goodness of God, this Monday is going to be very different for you in the name of Jesus Christ. And this is literally the basis of our conversation this morning. We're just talking about the goodness of God and what we are thanking Him for as August comes to an end. And I see Bramwell here saying, for me, I'm thanking God for the restoration He has done for me. I am so much grateful, dear Lord. Amen and amen. Absolutely love that. There's somebody else here. This is Della Flo. Imagine Facebook. Amazing, though. Just thank you, God, for every day, because He is the signal of my life. Amen and amen. Thank you so much for that. Davy Chacha, I see you're saying you're thanking God for health. 100%. Love it. Yes, indeed. We thank God for good health as well. Cynthia, I see you saying the gift of life. Amen and amen. Jerry saying life and good health this morning. Thanking God for that. I see Auntie Esther here as well. You're saying good morning, Team Praise Break. I'm grateful to God for being alive. Yani, this life, in brackets, we make a life, amen. And also healthy, not only you, but you and your family, amen and amen. You're saying also for preserving me and my family, because if God wanted, He could have taken our lives, but He chose to preserve us. Amen and amen. Absolutely love that. Child of God, keep your feedback coming. What is one thing that you are thanking God for, even as August comes to an end? Right about now, I'd love us to get our daily affirmation of the day.
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0: 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I will remember God's goodness and trust Him with my tomorrow. Once again, I will remember God's goodness and trust Him with my tomorrow. Child of God, today would you remember the goodness of God? And I pray that that's going to give you the faith to trust Him with your tomorrows.
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0: And right about now, it's time for our reggae jam of the day. And there's somebody who'd requested Forgiveness of God. So here's a beautiful rendition by Krastafari.

And that is 1,005 songs and more. Anje Awili would amolo on that with Mkono Wake. Absolutely beautiful jam. Na kwa kweli Mungu wetu ni Mungu wa nguvu, yamani. Ah, he's a good God. And I pray that we are going to have this culture of thanksgiving and gratitude. You see, the same way when maybe your child comes to tell you thank you for something and you feel good, you feel so fuzzy inside and all. Imagine God feeling like that just because you've come back to say thank you for all that he has done. A child of God, I don't know how the month was or how it's been, but one thing I know is that this God has been good to you. He has been so good to you. And so today, intentionally, would you have a moment as well? Maybe you didn't join us from the beginning when we were having our moment of prayer, but even just before you leave your house, would you just pause and tell God thank you? Thank you that he's watched over you from the 1st to the 31st of this month. Child of God, Mungu wetu ni wa nguvu. He is a good, good God. Thank you so, so much for being here with me from 4 a.m. all the way to this point of the morning. It's my time to say goodbye, but just before I do that, let me just sample some feedback here. Absolutely love the testimonies coming in. What I've been asking us is, what is one thing you are thanking God for as August comes to an end? Now, there's Modoni here, and I say, my good health, God's faithfulness, and also a supportive nuclear family. Absolutely love that. Raiding Dawn, Unesema, I'm grateful that the Lord has been with me. August has not been easy, but he has been faithful. Amen and amen. And Polisana, that it's not been easy, but I am so, so glad that you've seen that God was in it as well. There's somebody else here, Ben Orena. You're saying you're grateful for the gift of life. Glory be to God. Umbali hutu mefika ni mkono wa Mungu. Amen and amen. And you're saying he deserves all the glory and all the honor. Na hapo umeka, morning shout outs to your lovely wife, that's Cynthia Bena. Kuna Siz Naomi hapo, Ochieng pia kwa hapo, Veronica, Orina Ben, okay, oh sorry, ni Orina Ben Wakeragia Kisi. Amazing. Thank you so, so much for tuning in, and thank you for your feedback as well. Child of God, as we've said, may we have a culture of thanksgiving and gratitude every single day. And even as we're here at the end of the show, Lord, we say thank you. Thank you for your goodness. Thank you, Lord, for this 31st day of August. We don't take it for granted once again. And we pray that mighty God, would you keep on reminding us of your goodness every single step of this day. In your mighty name we've prayed, amen and amen. Child of God, I've been your host, Barbara Koinange, to Patane Kesho Papa Hapa. But remember not to touch the dial, because Fixing the Nation is coming right up.

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4: Which Sora?
5: Especially on a Monday morning.
6: Yeah.
7: Nikijua kupiga binja.
6: It's over.
8: It's over. The other people I respect are the guys who play any kind of trumpet-like instruments. The one that requires you to have mahewas.
7: Yes. I'm a saxophonist. I play the trumpet. Yo, at a flute.
8: Even the flute, yes. You know, remember we used to play like the record player in school. And even then it was such a workout.
7: Ilkwena.
8: For the cheeks.
7: Yeah.
8: Yeah, as it was Mestunia.
7: Hi, guys. Maybe I wonder if cheeks are Mestunia.
8: Maybe.
7: Because every muscle you train, in a course, it gets stronger and stronger. So I bet it actually strengthens their muscles. I would not be surprised. Vile nini, when I saw F1 drivers, their necks are thick because of the G-forces, your resistance training.
8: Yeah.
7: So I bet you flute players play
8: the cheeks.
7: Yeah.
8: If we were to study them.
7: Yeah.
5: Is there a muscle on the cheek?
8: Good question. So the jaw is supported by a network of skeletal muscles, correct?
7: Mm-hmm.
8: But I don't know whether they go until the cheek or if the cheek is part of that network of
7: muscles. The jaw is supported by a network of skeletal muscles.
8: Anatomy 101.
7: Education.
5: Sour. But there must be a muscle. There's something
8: Actually, I'm going to find the name of that muscle, okay? It is called muscles of mastication. Yes.
5: Muscles of what?
8: Mastication.
7: So mastication is kuchu.
8: Coordinated network of muscles known as muscles of mastication to control biting, chewing, and speaking. Ndio hiyo sasa.
5: I was about to send a message to a friend of mine who's a maxillofacial surgeon. In fact, I'll ask him, what's the question again?
7: What muscles?
5: Do saxophonists develop a muscle?
7: Do strengthen any muscle?
8: Uh-huh. Yeah.
7: Because we are assuming it's there.
8: Yes.
7: I don't know. I'm starting from that assumption.
5: Yeah. Watch and you lose Dr. Bwire Barasa.
7: Uh-huh. Do saxophonists or people who play mouth instruments strengthen cheek muscles, strengthen their cheek muscles. Yeah. Because I was about to say jaw muscles, but then I'm like, the jaw is ukuju.
5: Yeah.
8: So you need cheek.
7: And chin,
8: Let's see. And you know,
5: very good.
8: Looking at like the diagram on facial muscles, I'm like, there are this many.
7: Hey.
8: Like, what's going on?
7: We have that many muscles in the cheek.
8: It's a lot.
5: Now imagine being a doctor and you have to know all those things.
8: All of this.
7: Being a maxillofacial.
8: Hey. Yeah. So someone comes and tells you, daktari, no more na hapa. That must be your proceras and your zygomasticus minor.
7: Respect to doctors. Because the way we go to them, neighbor too. Doctor, nasikia sijui aje. And they're supposed to figure out a diagnosis from you telling them, nasikia sijui aje, niko tu hivi hivi. What is that?
8: Big respect. Now imagine being a child doctor. Children cannot describe anything.
5: Bas.
8: So you bring a child and the child is expected. And they're like, scanning me.
7: Wappy.
5: There's a fixer who's listening to us called Dan, eh? Mm. Dan anasema wasewajaba basi.
7: Wow.
5: The toxin one per
7: kweli
8: every day
5: your muscle.
7: Hey, she does say a jabba. You know we all tend to chew with one side of the mouth.
8: Yeah.
7: Sasa una strengthen two side moja, una stunya side moja. Unless you're conscious now switch.
5: Switch. But then as the ikijaja komdomo kawa so mogok, you know now you push it the cabal to one side.
7: Yes.
5: Oh. You see the cut thing forming. So he said,
7: which also strengthens.
5: He said, that you, he said,
7: yeah.
8: That's a workout.
7: I was just saying, exercise need gym. Aki. Cannot.
5: To task here, I'm going to Dr. Bwire, Parasa. Akipata meseji atatujibu, lakini pia kuna mafixa ambao wako online. Wewe kama ni daktari online,
7: tuambie.
5: What muscles are they need develop as you do all this practice of chewing, weightlifting on the mouth?
7: It is weightlifting on the mouth.
8: Just every day. It's a workout.
5: It's a workout.
7: How was your weekend, guys? Like, oh, to my drink.
8: Yes, pinches.
5: Hi, I'm Jibun here.
8: Pinching you from my distance.
5: We start with the fixer to my right.
8: Yeah.
5: How was your weekend?
8: It was good. I was outside just enjoying. I went for the Red Sun concert. That was good. Performances were great. Once again, getting to celebrate Kenyan artists. And, you know, I think the highlight for my evening outside of course, Red Sun was seeing the trio of Necessary Noise. Yes.
7: Ooh, trio?
8: Come together, yes.
7: New Atatu.
5: Who was the third one?
8: Bobby Wine. There's the East African Bashment
5: crew. It was the Bashment crew.
7: Okay.
8: Sorry. The East African Bashment crew. That was good. And even the Tanzanian artists, like, man, it's East Africa. We do not have a shortage of talent. That was amazing.
7: Very nice.
5: Yeah. Iliku berba.
8: Yeah, iliku anoma sana.
5: Yeah.
8: It was a weekend. To my left.
7: To your left.
8: Yes.
7: No, mine was good. A lot less, well, entertaining, I guess. Nilikuwa tu home. Just very chill.
8: Yeah.
7: Like I said, I think napenanga some weekends kubam.
8: Yeah.
7: And you do mostly nothing. Ukijaribu sana, you take a walk. You're like, wow. You know, that's it. It was very nice though. Yeah.
8: You even look rested.
7: Thank you. Yeah. I feel it. I feel it.
5: Uli chill.
7: I feel it.
8: Chill.
5: Uli chill. See you. Mine was also good. I ended up at Carnival for the Red Sun.
7: Yes.
5: And it was lovely.
8: Yes.
5: It was really good. I enjoyed. I got in when Pinye was playing. Of course, Pinye is playing.
8: His set was so good. Yeah.
5: Pinye ni mnoma.
8: Sana.
5: Pinye ni mnoma. Mnoma. Yeah. And then the Red Sun sets were also good.
7: Yeah.
5: So I was glad to be there. I enjoyed it earlier. Nilikuwa nimeenda hapa na pale.
7: Maralal tena.
5: Nimewaletea salam kutoka Hell's Gate.
8: When I say manini uko
7: Hell's Gate. You say I wasn't too far off.
8: Yeah.
7: You guess Maralal, I was not too far.
5: You were not too far off.
7: Salam from Hell's Gate.
5: Yeah. There's a tour guide called David Sunkuya who sent me with the greetings. That alifanya was up Nation video, I think, tutaona kama itaweza kucheza. So Hell's Gate was basically just going around, just checking the Hell's Gate National Park, the geothermal spa, and the power generation systems and stations. And what walikuwa wamejaja huko wakitembea inside the gorge.
8: Uko ndani ya manini?
5: The gorge itself.
8: What's the difference between a canyon and what we have at Hell's Gate?
7: Great question.
5: I don't know whether there's actually a difference between a canyon and a gorge. Maybe we can check that as we have this conversation. Because the Grand Canyon, Ile America, is basically that Rift Valley, right?
8: Yes.
7: Yeah.
5: And it's a gorge. Now, I don't know whether it's the width of it that would be different. Because if you think about the Grand Canyon and the width of the Grand Canyon.
7: Yeah. It's massive.
5: And then you think about like the gorge in Hell's Gate, it's much narrower, which led to the people dying. Remember when floods would happen?
7: Yes.
5: Flash floods. I think the last one was in 2019.
7: Mm-hmm. Yes.
5: So it rains elsewhere, flash floods come,
7: Zinabella.
5: And people are walking inside the gorge and they have absolutely no idea. It's dry as bone in the gorge.
7: Yes.
5: And then you start hearing noises. Kumbe, it's water coming.
8: You know, it's the reason why the Grand Canyon was in my mind is because there was flash floods at the Grand Canyon and like 15 people died.
7: Mm. This weekend?
8: Yes.
7: Oh.
8: I think it was yesterday, if I'm not wrong.
5: What?
8: It was like this weekend.
7: Mm.
8: So it's I was like, what's the difference between a canyon and what we have at Hell's Gate? You know, just how
7: the difference is actually what Eric is saying.
5: Yeah.
7: A canyon is generally larger, wider, and formed more slowly by river erosion than a gorge, which is narrower, steeper, and often V-shaped.
8: Ah. Mm-hmm. So ours is narrower and more like this.
7: More like that.
5: Yeah.
7: Which that actually does look like Hell's Gate or parts of Hell's Gate. Yeah.
8: Okay.
7: And the Grand Canyon is, it's one like very long.
5: It's a longer
7: formation.
8: Aha.
7: I didn't know that about the Grand Canyon actually recently.
5: Yeah, I've seen the flash flood swept through the Grand Canyon in Arizona, 62 evacuated, 15 missing. So 15 are still missing. Yeah, 15 missing. So.
8: Devastating.
5: It's quite.
7: Weather events are just.
5: Yeah.
7: What's happening?
5: My goodness.
7: There's too many zero predictability.
5: Too many things happening.
8: Yeah.
5: Too many things. Anyway,
8: more than a mad day.
5: We are going to have a mad day conversations.
8: Uh-huh.
5: And our mad day conversations are usually political in nature. Are we together?
8: Yes.
5: Are we together?
8: Yes. Two kopa moja.
5: Very good. Now, therefore, what are we going to start with at 7 a.m.?
8: 7 a.m. Two corner Peter Kagwanja. He is of the PLP party.
5: Yeah.
8: That's Mother Karua's party.
5: Mm.
8: And, you know, the conversation that we're going to be having with, you know, him being part of this political party is on matters opposition, correct? Now, could you liza maswali mingi about this opposition? Like, okay, what does a united opposition look like? It's a conversation we've been having and we'll keep threading on it. And Professor Peter Kagwanja is the deputy party leader of PLP. That's the People's Liberation Party. And really, at what point do we expect to have some sort of alignment in the opposition, that, you know, it's not just the press conferences and whatnot.
5: Yeah.
8: And given that this political formation of the opposition is squarely centered around, the agenda is to remove President William Ruto. But is there a united agenda outside of that?
7: Right.
8: You know, once he's taken out, what's the united agenda? Or is this also another just elite bargaining tool that we are seeing being formed here? Very many questions.
7: Yeah. Elite bargaining tool. I'll keep that to use. Is this just an elite bargaining tool?
8: Yeah.
7: At 8 a.m., we shift gears to the people's agenda. Something, again, that we've threaded on the show several times is it time that we change our way of doing things, in that as opposed to the politician coming with a manifesto and an agenda and selling it to you and you decide whether you buy in or not, how about you have an agenda, you have needs, you have a manifesto, and when you look at politicians, which one of you would be best placed to realize this manifesto or this agenda? I think that is a massive, massive shift that could happen.
5: Yeah.
7: And we'll be speaking to someone who's on it, actually. A massive, massive shift that could happen.
5: Yeah.
7: And we'll be speaking to someone who's on it, actually. Created a platform called Tujipange,

0: Indeed. Mm-hmm. I mean, it's important that we start centering ourselves mm-hmm. as, you know, the agenda setters,
1: yeah.
0: not the politician being the agenda setter.
1: Mm-hmm. Yeah.
0: And let's see how they plan even to popularize this, because it will only work if more people actually go onto the portal and they're able to say these are the issues affecting us. Mm-hmm. That's how you can popularize it.
1: Sure.
0: At 9 o'clock, we are going to have a conversation about youth in politics, and especially youth in the Linda Mwananchi movement. So, yeah, there are very many youthful people who are supporting, you know, the idea of Edwin Sifuna. Mm. Now, Edwin Sifuna also had a meeting earlier last week with people who are aspiring to join politics through the Linda Mwananchi movement. Frida Onduso is a secretary for youth affairs at the Linda Mwananchi movement, and she'll be coming to us at 9 a.m. to talk about the place of youth aspirants in the Linda Mwananchi movement.
2: Mathuni move.
0: That's at 9.
3: I like this.
0: Don't miss it.
3: Don't. Whatever you do.
0: Don't miss it.
2: Don't miss it.
3: Hiya. Quote.
0: Quote of the day.
2: Today's quote is a Congolese proverb. Mm. And it reads, "The person who is absent is always wrong."
0: The person who's absent
2: is always wrong.
0: It's always wrong.
3: Yeah. Mm. If you're not there, kujitetea, you'll always be
0: it
3: wrong.
0: It is you. It is you.
2: Yeah.
0: That's a good one.
2: Imeenda.
3: It reminds me of very similar. Mm. History is written by the victor.
1: Mm.
3: Ivo too.
2: Exactly. Mm. You, if you're not the victor, sorry. Yours doesn't count.
3: Yo. Wewe, story yako, utambia wajuku.
0: Bas.
3: Yeah. Okay.
0: Bas.
3: Let's get into the papers. Kama kawaida tunaanza na Taifa Leo.
0: Kwa habari na makala, moto, moto.
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0: Mm-hmm.
3: Okay. 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This is rather unfortunate.
0: Mm.
3: When we say kazi ni kazi, I think it should be across the board.
1: That's true.
0: Yeah, easier said.
3: Then I know. As Mariam was talking, in my head I was like, would I? That's what I'm saying. And I'm like, I would like to think, but sijui kama for sure. 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That's very good news there.
0: Yeah.
3: Na aha, mambo ya kandanda, vigogo Chelsea yafanya mambo tena ligini EPL. The Blues yaduaza Brighton 4-2 baada ya kuinyorosha Fulham wiki jana.
0: Mm.
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0: 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Which I think is the case for anyone who wants an ODM nomination ticket against an Odinga. I don't know.
1: Kuja kama umejipanga.
0: Kama umejipanga. 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Okay.
1: And then he got endorsement from his mom. When the mom was celebrating her birthday, was it last week or last week but one, she spoke to the people of Kibra and told them, you guys have decided, you supported Baba for all those years, now Junior has come to you, I leave him in your hands.
2: Okay.
1: Take care of my Junior.
0: Wow.
1: Take care of my Junior.
0: Okay. Sasa, okay, who else could she have possibly endorsed?
1: No, she could have kept quiet. I mean, it's not yet even how many people have come out to vie for this seat or even to seek endorsement. Anga nyamaza tu.
0: Ni ukweli.
1: Si lazima angeongea mambo ya Kibera.
2: Jalango is MP4. Kibra.
1: For Kibra.
2: Okay.
0: Langata.
1: For Langata, yes. For Langata.
2: Oh, does it? Okay.
1: Yeah. He's MP for Langata and he wants to go for the Senate.
2: All right.
1: Sasa, yeah. Na Aida. Na si Aida. Na Wini.
2: Oh, mano umano.
1: Sako kwa bako.
0: Sorry. I'd not even seen that, actually. I'd not put two and two together. Aya. Tuangalie
1: sako kwa bako.
0: Pale kuna habari ingine hapa ukurasa wa tatu. 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Because I was like, how long ago did we have another aviation strike?
1: July,
2: yes.
0: Tuko Agosti, hatujamaliza Agosti. 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
1: Most Ndiema, katibu mkuu ndiye alizungumza. 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Now they're just stranded, you know. And remember, it's affecting Moi, Mombasa, Kisumu, Eldoret, and JKIA. Yeah, so flights didn't take off.
2: So all domestic flights and international flights
1: basically just paralyzed. Huh? So various transporters who were there, I mean, not transporters, but travelers who were at the airport and stranded, will speak. And then Moses Ndiema as well, the Secretary General of KAU, on why this strike again.
3: So we're staying positive about it. Yeah.
4: Will you stay in the airport and wait?
3: No, well, I mean, we will have to find something to do. But yeah, I mean, what more can we do? It happened. We just have to figure out what to do now.
5: So we were told that a flight has been scheduled for around 8:50 p.m. Kenyan time. And so we are here, we are stuck, we don't know what to do.
6: No compensation, but we've been given a new schedule. So we are here at the airport, perhaps for another 7 hours or so to depart.
7: The key issues in contention takes us back to the 20th of last month. That is the month of July, where we issued a strike notice for four organizations, including Kenya Airways. And we had a raft of grievances for each organization. Then come 27th of July, we were invited for a meeting by the CS Transport, Honorable Davis Chirchir, and PS Teresia Mbaika. In that meeting, together with the four CEOs drawn from four organizations, we agreed on a framework agreement where each employer was going to sit down with the union and address the grievances. We are saying no. That is unfair labor practice. To deny an employee earnings derived from their labor.
8: People are stranded. Watu wengi sana wamebaki pale kwa airport wamesimama. We don't know what's happening. So we need the government to look on that. Kama kuna watu wanahitaji kulipwa walipwe.
1: Yeah, so there it is. As you hear from, you know, Moses Ndiema, this is an issue that from last, because last month when we had this story, they agreed to go back to work as the issues are addressed at boardroom level. Now he says boardroom was not, didn't address the issues. As of last night, they were still locked up in meetings with the Cabinet Secretary for Transport, Davis Chirchir, and the leadership of Kenya Airports Authority, the Kenya Civil Aviation Authority, and some of those airlines affected.
2: When all of these things happen, the one thing I always ask myself is, who gets to bear the cost? Cost to passenger. Think about it. This is a person who has to change flights, a person who's been greatly inconvenienced in terms of connecting flights, blah. The cost will fall on them. At what point do we start holding all of these people responsible? And the very fact that this is a strike issue had been, it's not a new matter.
0: Right.
2: Yeah. And seeing also just the respective ministries not respond to it with utmost urgency is very concerning.
0: It is. And you're right, who bears the cost? Because what on under biashara, you've cost them not even the money for flight changes alone, but who knows what they were going to do on the other side and how time sensitive it was. People go for medical needs as well. What do you tell them, especially when their cases are emergencies or they need to be attended to as quickly as possible? Also, people just have plans and that's okay. Like, even if it's not an emergency, who bears that cost? And then the cycle of strike, MOU/CBA, don't fulfill MOU or CBA strike.
1: Yeah.
0: Mm. It's such a dangerous loophole. Yeah. Very, I mean, not loophole, sorry, cycle.
2: Mm. Yeah. It's a terrible cycle.
1: It's a terrible one.
9: Tuangalie bitaifa.
2: Tuangalie bitaifa. 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Janibu Ainati.
0: Mm-hmm. Thank you for adding that. Kusafiri, Janibu Ainati. Ainati. Fantastic.
1: Sawa, na anakula kaimati. Let's take a break. It's 6:30.

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1: Here, we ride to beat every personal best.
2: Me? I'm just having fun.
0: Taking on every hill and every turn.
1: All I hear is the beat of my heart and the rhythm of my bike. Woohoo!
2: Nairobi!
1: It's on.
0: 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Family. This is Family Fast, your daily moments to pause, reflect, and reconnect with what matters most.
3: Not everyone in a family will communicate, think, or express love in the same way. One person may be very outgoing, while another is quiet. Someone may love talking, while another needs time to process things. Instead of trying to make everyone the same, let us learn to understand and appreciate our differences. Family becomes stronger when we stop trying to change everyone's personality and start learning how to love them well.
0: That's it for today's edition of Family Fast. Remember, family isn't just about where we come from, it's also about the deep connections we create along the way.
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1: 762, tuambie jina lako, uko wapi, and how you're fixing the nation. We'll be more than happy to play it in the next hour ama kesho. Easy as that.
2: Tusalimia fixers, kuna Dan Mwangi fixer, anasema Frida Onduso versus Alionya, kindly. Who's Alionya? Last week we were told to bring Frida Onduso. She's coming today. Sasa Alionya. Na Alionya na nani?
3: Of importance.
2: Eh. Jimmy Munuthi anasema, I can't get the police uniform mega scandal off my mind. If only it was exposed the day early, I'm sure he could have taken the president to task. I am not understanding this police scandal issue either. I've seen the reports around it, you know, the procurement for police uniform was given to a company that is, by extension, ends up being associated with the president. I don't know. The police released a statement where they give chronology. This is what started. These are the companies that bid. This one was selected. This gave samples. These samples were picked. Betty in Nakuru was chosen. Betty has actually been doing police uniforms for a while now. Police are saying it's Betty who's supplying. So, sielewi hii story vile inaenda. Itajitokeza tu yenyewe. Charles Appeal says, from Zambia to Tanzania, Brian Mundubile and Makebe Zulu hit with the treason charges, while Tundu Lissu endures a sham trial, democracy and dissent under pressure across Africa. Kwa majirani, fire si fire.
3: Fire.
2: Hey. What? Maneno ni kama hayo. And then we have Davis Weed, who says, quick question. Why is it the government acknowledges its perceived achievements and refuses to admit hurling tear gas canisters at people? Double standards. Jonathan Toh says, good morning, my good people. It's a lovely week already, knowing that Phalaris knows the East African Bashman crew, millennial things. Eric, how is Rironi Mau Summit Road coming along as you drove? It is coming along.
3: Yeah.
2: There's some surface work going on. I've heard some people saying, Koni, awachimbi chini sana, awafanyi nini. I don't know, man. I'm no road engineer, man. I don't know, man. I just know that there's work going on that road.
3: Engineer Eric.
1: Wanaweka
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2: 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Alipenda maumbile yako. Phalaris, you decided to hide then. Jana, Tim Kiburi finished my weekend on a high.
3: Tuliko unajificha wapi? Pale kwa Meat Expo.
2: Pale kwa nyama pale.
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2: 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Akawaletea post kwa mtandao mara that. James Kamau anasema, good morning my lovely people. Even with the economy being annoying, 31st of August is the most unique day in that 2 months have 31 days following each other. It's also my birthday.
3: Fella. I thought you'd never ask.

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2: Kila kitu. Kila kitu. Have a lovely one, James. Bibi usiyo nasema that quote of today, yani kwa Kiswahili asiyekuwepo na lake alipo, which is the same thing that Lillian Lutukai thinks. Kwa kifupi, asiyekuwepo na lake alipo. Charles Ndongo, one family that showed maturity and has continued to do so is a Kibaki family, no entitlement, unlike other families of prominent people in Kenya. Maximum respect to them. Ah, bana anaingilia kwenye history yetu ya ukurasa wa kwanza wa Taifa Leo. Lakini Charles Opil anamjibu anamwambia, worldwide name recognition has long favored the Bushes and the Kennedys in America, just as it continues to favor the Kenyattas in Kenya, the Moys and the Odingas.
3: Ni ukweli.
2: Name recognition. In the end, watu ndio wanaamua. Collins Kimtai anasema unaandikiwa hadi speech. I feel for voters of Olkalau. That MP is undercaptured up to parliament. Continue to say, I never knew democracy can be that unfair to the people of Olkalau. I'm telling them, wakule ujeuri. Kwani umeona nini? Collins, what have you seen? What have you seen? Njeru Naftali says, Eric, it's a very good morning to remind you that the great Manchester United destroyed and humbled and embarrassed Ipswich Town 5-2, wishing fixers a successful week ahead. Team in a town. If Manu couldn't beat a team called town, surely.
3: I wanted to deter, but
2: the fact that Ipswich Town scored 2 goals against Man United, that should be the story.
3: I don't claim to be a team that
2: conceding 5 is not the issue. Scoring 2 against Manu. You
3: at a Premier League, like in his.
2: Ipswich. Oh, wanakuanga kwa liga actually.
3: Wali promote wa lini.
2: Wanakuanga wanapandanga wanashuka.
3: Oh, you see?
2: Kama Man U too. Charles Ndongo, to most of these families, they believe that leadership is inborn to them and most likely not end up offering such poor guidance and governance. Kenyans, you need to rethink. He's continuing that issue of entitlement of families and big families. Mbevo Mwania, good morning. Kama Kawaida, ako tuned in from Malolongo. Say hi to Falaris and Mariam in capital letters. On behalf of Manu, tunataka Mariam avai jezi ya Manu.
3: Love
2: your jersey this weekend.
3: Please, I'm already spoken for. Thanks. I'm already spoken for.
2: Utavaa jezi ya nani?
3: Na jezi ya Arsenal.
2: Yo ni a champions. Yo, it's okay. Tunaweza kukuloan to these people. Maybe it will help. Maybe. Utavaa jezi ya Man U Friday.
3: Motisha, eh?
2: Maybe.
1: Ndio hiyo wataanza kushinda.
2: Yeah, wataanza kushinda. And concede less goals to towns. Don Sabwa, tutamaliza na Staki Mapepe, anasema karibu kila mtu amewahi kugoma hapa Kenya. Hata waumini wa PCA wanatishia kugoma kuokoa Milele Beach Hotel ambayo karibu inapigwa mnada. Yeah, the issue of Milele Beach Hotel is quite a big one. Charles Ndongo, the police says something, you view it with a pinch of salt. Police walisema ni bedi, don't take it just like that. So Don Sabo says, still at Katiba 16, what to do when you ask a respondent a question and the respondent meanders around openly? Why set ablaze Orengo's official car? In Malawi, what can you do? We say, unga chite chiani. Unga chite chiani.
1: What can you do?
3: Unga chite chiani. Say less.
2: Waliza swali, alafu mtu anasema, the question I have had is this one. This is the one I'm answering.
3: Unga chite chiani.
1: What can you do?
2: What can you do?
1: Business daily tuangalia. How State Farms were forced to buy KPC shares. Uganda and 13 public firms bought 90% of pipeline operator, that's KPC, and the offer risked collapse without state intervention. Now, the state pressured cash-rich parastatals to buy into the initial IPO of Kenya Pipeline to avoid the sale being declared invalid after high net worth investors snapped the deal. Multiple people familiar with the transaction, including CEOs of parastatals and stockbrokers, reckon that the government used strong arm tactics to have the state-owned firms participate in the IPO. The offer risked collapse after investors bought less than 10% of the 106.3 billion worth of shares days to the closure of the offer, striking fear in government. Four of the sources say that attention turned to parastatals, the state-backed pension scheme, and the Ugandan government to save the IPO from collapse. The IPO had to raise at least 53.1 billion from more than 250 investors for it to proceed, a target that had not been achieved as the offer reached to close. Reading in quote, there was a tactic order from above to buy the KPC shares. We had not planned, but we bought, said the CEO of a top parastatal who sought anonymity. The executive sentiments were echoed by a bond dealer, and that story continues on page three, who saw state-backed funds and parastatals selling bonds in February to get cash for the IPO. Reading in quote again, they were told to participate in the IPO and they needed to raise cash quickly in February, said the bond trader. In February, they were very active in the bond and equities market, selling to get funds for KPC. Now, the government priced the Kenya Pipeline IPO at 9 shillings per share for the offer that opened on Jan 19th and ran until February 24th, with the shares opening trade on the NSE on March 9th.
2: When you look at them, so we have NSSF is the largest. Yeah. The Uganda government comes in second. PSSF, I think that's Uganda Pension, County Pension Fund, KPA Scheme, Local Authorities Pension Trust, Local Authorities Provident Fund, CPF Individual Pension Scheme, KRA Staff Pension, NSF Staff Pension, KPC Scheme, KPLC Scheme, KPC Scheme, Unclaimed Financial Assets Authority. Those are the ones that purchased.
1: Okay.
2: Yeah.
1: So those are the top 13.
2: The top 13. Many of them are around
3: our
2: this.
3: The pension scheme
2: yeah. for the local authorities. Mm. And they buy shares. They participate in the stock market anyway.
1: Correct.
3: So, can we just be honest? Mm. The pension funds do participate in the stock exchange anyway.
1: Yeah.
3: So does so do private investors, so do retail investors.
2: Yep. Yeah.
3: Kilam too willing.
2: Yep.
3: You do your homework, you say, looks good, I'm going to buy.
2: You purchase.
3: So then, if even state pension schemes were not willing to buy, what does that say about KPC? And this is not that to say that it's not valuable or that doing an IPO was not a good idea or anything. I can't speak to that.
1: Yeah.
3: But around the time of the IPO, there were so many questions around even the valuation of the shares. Maneno mengi kama hayo. So maybe people were waiting for the secondary market or not. Who knows? But like, it's not a free market if you have to strong arm people into buying your shares.
1: Exactly. These are important questions that have been asked.
2: Yeah.
1: And, you know, just to this strong arm that we're talking about is, you know, you need the confidence, one, to invest in an IPO, and also you need to be allowed choice to move your money where it is you want to move it.
3: True. Mm.
1: But yeah, we'll keep seeing more of these stories. Still sticking to the front page, ratings, Kenya's public debt restructure sparks default fears. The value of Kenya's foreign reserves currently stands at 1.96 trillion. And that's a story that is on page four. Ticker headlines. Kenya's reliance on electricity imports increased in the 6 months to June 2026 as the country raced to avert rationing, with the share of supplies from Uganda and Ethiopia rising to 12% of the total supplies. That's on page four. We had a story like this last week on, you know, just how much energy demand we have in the country. Mm. Page nine, Bank of Baroda directors face contempt proceedings after Infinity Industrial Park accused them of using 2.2 billion debt, claimed to take control of the company in breach of a court order. Then on page six, we have the Treasury having cashed out 41% of its annual domestic borrowing target just 2 months into the financial year. And that's a story on page six.
3: Wait, before we flip, there's the correlation between that story, Treasury taps 41% of annual domestic debt target in 2 months. Next to Kenya's public debt restructure sparks default fears.
1: Correct.
3: Tukona kashida. There is a problem. And there's a big problem, of course, with the credit rating system. That's okay. It's you can start asking, why is S&P Global the one telling you that they could downgrade you, or if it's Moody's? That's a whole question on its own. it's fair.
2: Yeah.
3: Lakini piapa. kuna shida.
1: There's a very
3: big
1: problem. Because
3: it's true. If every time a bond approaches maturity, you trade it in for another bond,
2: yeah,
3: or you find another way to finance the debt, we're kicking the can down the road,
1: yeah,
3: and it does not spark confidence, even as Kenyans, leave alone S&P Global.
1: Big problems.
3: Bye.
1: Hey. Mm-hmm. Mambo ya Kenya ni mengi. Okay, intelligence section, we have a joint article by Carol Kariuki and Paloma Lengema on illicit trade hurts Kenya's economic goals. There's a need for sustained collaboration between state and private sector to ensure businesses comply with the law. And just reading a small quote here, reducing illicit trade should form part of a broader strategy to strengthen public finances and improve the competitiveness of the formal economy.
2: Mm. Mm.
1: And then person in the news is James Ayugi.
2: James Ayugi, yeye ni nani?
1: Webmasters. What were eCitizen?
2: Yeah.
1: Mm-hmm.
3: He went from a darling of the World Bank to blacklist.
2: I just don't understand that World Bank story anyway. Because yes, actually, James Ayugi and his company Webmasters, they were actually built up by the World Bank.
1: Mm.
2: World Bank gave them this job to help the government, the treasury set up the platform, which ended up with them now doing the eCitizen. Now, because they said somebody is an expert and the World Bank doesn't believe that person is an expert, they blacklisted them.
1: Only blacklisted, well, just for 5 years though.
2: Only 5 years.
1: In Somalia. Well, it's in the general jurisdictions.
2: Yeah, everywhere else is fine.
1: Yeah, it's just in Somalia.
2: My gosh.
1: Mm.
2: My own gosh. Guy gosh. Now, the Daily Nation has a story with four photos, stories. There are four front page photos. I want to start with this one on the high schooler. How Njiri school learners wowed audience at music festival. That's Njiri school basically taking the shine. Music festival, walishinda, ndio hao, my students apo, wakisherekea. Then we have a photo here of Golden Jepchirchir. Paris Jepchirchir won the Sydney Marathon yesterday, adding to her previous triumphs in Boston, New York, and London. Plus she's a world champion. Watch any kwambie. This is it. Right?
3: Hongera.
2: She's conquering everyone. Boston, New York, London, Wales, Sydney. Sydney, you go happy?
1: Australia.
2: Uh-huh. Yeah. China. Then we have a photo here of Linda Monanchi leader Edwin Sifuna and UMP leader Kawira Mwangaza during a rally in Meru yesterday. The Sifuna storms Meru, vows goon attacks will not stop the opposition. Yeah, they spent an entire day moving from one area to another in Meru. It's just, I'm telling you, I was watching it and thinking, my friend kutafuta kura, ni kazi. Alafu ingia state house, mtu anaanza kuja hapa kusema ati yoma, andamano, kwa vasu fria kwa kichwa. Anyway.
3: When you was, after kazi.
2: I was looking at Sifuna at the end of the day, you can just see these guys are tired. And this is Saturday, go wash, rinse, repeat until August next year.
1: It's a lot of work.
2: Nikazi. Then we have a big photo here of Ruth Modoni Kamau. Secrets of 1.5 billion shilling equity bank heist. In 2024, fraudsters stole 1.5 billion shillings from Equity Bank in a sophisticated wire fraud scheme, with the ensuing criminal investigation ensnaring Ruth Modoni Kamau, who was accused of pocketing a large sum of that money. Now, Modoni is back in the limelight, embroiled in a high-stakes battle for control of a microfinance bank that has revived interest in the unresolved heist amid allegations that she is seeking to take over the institution through proxies to launder illicit funds.
3: Mm.
2: Guy Fafa.
1: It's going to come a money heist.
2: Proper. In New Zealand, proper. There's a photo. The story is on pages 4 and 5. Talks about the entire thing, right? And then there's also a story from Ruth Modoni herself. I'm a victim of extortion, not a mastermind of bank theft. In an interview at the Nation Center yesterday, Modoni denied the allegations against her and said the legal battle surrounding her business, property and relationships were part of an attempt to force her to pay money that she does not owe. I'm a victim of extortion and I I am where I am because I can't meet 100 million shillings that the people fighting me want. Some of the lawyers involved in these suits have demanded bribes of 20 million shillings. She was questioning why the Equity Bank investigation had continued to focus on her, despite the large number of people who were implicated in the 2024 fraud. On Equity Bank heist, more than 200 people were implicated. Why do you people keep focusing on me? Why always me? That one. On pages 4 and 5.
1: Yeah.
2: That's an interesting read. Mm-hmm. Here, if you are not buying the paper, please just go online onto nation.africa and subscribe and read that story.
3: Yes, indeed.
2: Now, there's also the story of what's happening with the police, right? Yeah. This issue of the police uniform tender scandal and Gikmakamago all over. The new police uniforms have sparked a fresh controversy, with the National Police Service distancing itself from claims linking the tender to Nalitex Limited. While the police, through a press statement, insisted the procurement process was transparent and was rightfully awarded to Bedi Investments Limited Company. Opposition leaders are continuing to raise questions over the company that they allege was awarded the multi-billion shilling contract, according to a story that was done last night by Winnie Twitoek. We're going to hear from John Medo, the Nyandarua Senator and the Secretary General Designate of DCP, John Kagushia, MP, Eugene Omalwa, DCP Party, DAPK Party Leader, Dede Nyoro of Kiharo, and also graphics of the statement by the National Police Service spokesperson.
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2: Umeona? Wanakuwa tumeona kwa magazeti and so on and so forth.
1: Yeah.
2: I don't know, Heather, Kevin, you have this graphics of that statement by the National Police Service. As you do that, I was just thinking, Eugene Omalwa was a minister in the administration that changed the police uniform. And did not give the police the raise appearance.
3: Aliwauliza kama mnataka uniform mpya ama pesa mfukoni.
2: Hii sare ambayo inabadilishwa sasa. Ili introduziwa.
1: Wakati huo.
2: Eugene Omalwa alikuwa waziri.
1: Two things could happen at the same time.
2: Yeah.
1: We look out for the police.
2: Yeah.
1: Make sure their welfare is well taken care of. Not wapatie uniform because it's also part of their welfare, correct?
3: Yeah. Yes, but why a new uniform? Mimi bado, I'm just like, why do we need a new uniform? Let me be honest, I still don't get why we needed a new uniform.
1: Then,
3: your timing in
1: there. Yeah.
3: Make it make sense.
1: Yeah.
3: And the changes are nothing big. It's usually color and shades, which then kind of speaks to, is it an avenue so that you can now seek procurement, you can start this whole process afresh, and whoever needs to eat, eats.
1: Eats.
3: Like, That is what's going on in my mind. I don't know who the eater is, but for sure, there is no actual need for a new police uniform. If they were asked to justify it, what would they say?
2: Unless you're talking about maybe change of material, or with the coming up with a new uniform, the price goes up, because that, maybe that's what we should now focus on. Is the price of producing one set of uniform any higher, any different from the previous one? Because if not, then you could just say every 5 years you reopen the tender for, or every 2 years or every year reopen the tender for the making of the police uniform. You do not need, if you want to ingear there to eat, you don't need to create a new design.
1: No.
2: All you just need to is wait. You need a contract to run for how long? 2 years. Wait for the 2 years.
1: Actually, yeah, that's valid, because what were we solving for? Was there an actual problem that we were solving for? And we are going to say maybe it was the introduction of, like, say, maternity wear. For, was that also the best we could do? Was that?
2: Ile designing ile ikaipoa maternity.
1: So in your smart.
2: Yeah.
1: Okay. Good.
2: Let's take a break. It's 7 a.m. Coming up is Professor Peter Kagwanja. We want to understand this opposition. They are moving into, it's time for conclaves. Yeah. The opposition leadership is moving into a conclave to see what they can come up with at the end of this.

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0: Got something on your mind? 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Or an issue you think people need to talk about? Then it's time to Ongea Ikutoke.
1: Chukulana, won't you cost a pesa and look for another person who will be able to provide it for
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0: 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Whether it's relationships, family, friendships, workplace challenges, social issues, or everyday life struggles, this is your chance to speak your mind and be heard. Call in, share your thoughts, and let your voice be part of the conversation. Ongea Ikutoke. Because some things are better said than kept inside.
3: Said three of four employers named in the original strike notice failed to honor a framework agreement reached with the Ministry of Transport to resolve grievances, with one carrier singled out for not engaging productively. Outstanding issues include alleged violations of collective bargaining agreements, salary reviews tied to salaries and remunerations commission recommendations, as well as prolonged contracts and stalled career progression. The Kenya Airports Authority has issued a nationwide flight delay advisory and is urging passengers to confirm their flight status directly with airlines. So it's not enough that you have a ticket and the ticket says a particular time. Pigia airline,
4: yeah.
3: Wakwambia kama yo inaenda ama iendi.
5: Yeah.
4: Wow. That's hectic.
5: Mm-hmm. Quite the disruption hectic. There. Yeah. Quite the disruption. Mm. And you know, of course, the union knows that they have, once they go on strike, leverage shifts to them.
4: Yeah.
5: Everything. The leverage shifts to them because there are other people who are affected.
3: Mm. Of course. Mm.
5: Now you can imagine if you had a flight from Mombasa into Nairobi and then you were connecting through another airport to go to another destination.
3: Yeah.
5: So all your flights from Mombasa, Nairobi, connections affected. Nikama, unaenda wapi sasa.
3: Yeah.
4: Where are you going?
3: Upande Bongo 77.
5: Yeah.
4: Exactly.
5: Bongo is 7-7.
4: Well, so you're getting into a second news fix for this hour. Mambo ya Bongo Ibado. Kenya Shillings 11 billion Boeing payout has reached 32 Kenyan families of the 2019 Ethiopian Airlines crash victims. Chicago-based Rebec Law Chartered confirmed payments are now rolling out to 32 Kenyan families from a $57.5 billion victim compensation fund Boeing agreed with the U.S. Department of Justice in March 2025, with each household expected to receive roughly 353 million Kenya shillings. The fund follows Boeing's original January 2021 deferred prosecution agreement package worth over 324 billion Kenya shillings, bringing the cumulative criminal case payout for victims to near 122.6 billion. Ethiopian Airlines Flight 302 crashed 6 minutes after takeoff from Addis Ababa on 10th March 2019 en route to Nairobi's JKIA, killing all 157 people on board. Kenya lost more citizens than any other nations. Investigators linked the crash to a faulty sensor that repeatedly triggered the Boeing 737 MAX's MCA's system, prompting a 20-month worldwide grounding of the fleet and a global overhaul of pilot training and certification standards.
5: Mm. Mm.
4: That's some good news.
5: Some good news, finally, you know, at last. I think now the issue is now the processing and all, and I hope it still will not bring back the people who died.
4: No.
3: Correct.
5: But hope it helps something. Mm. Breadwinner gone. Mm. Hope this one helps.
4: Yeah,
3: right.
4: Yeah?
3: I think also the punitiveness is important.
5: Mm.
3: Unfortunately, we operate in a world where unless it hits the pocket, I saw a documentary about some of the shortcuts being taken in aviation, and it can be incredibly worrying. Yeah. So it needs to be more punitive to pay out money like this than to cut shortcuts when it comes to safety standards in aviation.
5: Yeah,
4: that's true.
3: Yeah.
5: Speaking of aviation, did you see what happened in South Africa over the weekend?
4: Oh, yes.
5: Yeah, in Cape Town.
4: Yes.
5: March between the Springboks and the All Blacks. over at the DHL stadium. Mm-hmm. Yeah. And like they have done times before,
4: yeah,
5: there was a flypast of Tunde Gez. This time, the march was sponsored by Airlink. So Airlink sent two of its brand new Embraer jets flying close over the airport and the stadium.
4: Yeah. Mm-hmm.
5: And it was... What do you think?
4: That was mind-blowing. I don't know whether it's true, but I read that the pilots are former... former fighter jet pilots that, you know, are flying the planes. And, you know, of course, it's people having, you know, social discourse on, yeah, these guys were having a little bit too much fun, but also it could turn tragic.
5: Yeah.
6: I saw glimpses of the video. I don't, so, you watch Ten and Donnie Dre. You know, if, is this like cool or is this scary? Where is the line?
5: Well, first of all, it's not the first time that they've done it.
6: Okay.
5: Not this particular pilot or this particular airline, but two planes flying over
6: the stadium.
5: The stadium.
6: Oh, DHL.
5: In South Africa.
6: DHL.
5: During these games. Okay, it's not the first time. But then I saw now world media had picked up this issue and there were people who were coming to say, no, I think that was reckless of the pilot. I mean, it was flying too close. If anything were to go wrong, you know, it would be catastrophic. The airline said, look, we asked our civil aviation authority for permission. Yeah. It was clearly worked out. This is how the flight was mapped out properly. Yes. We followed all safety procedures. In each flight, there were two very senior pilots plus a third pilot who was a safety pilot on the flight.
6: Okay. Yeah.
5: And this is what we did. Mm-hmm. It was, everything was according to the books.
4: Yeah.
5: They're experts in it. But then there are experts elsewhere who are saying, you know, if anything were to go wrong, without saying what anything
4: is, what could be the anything
5: would be or how it would look like.
6: I don't know. Mimi kumbuka tu, sorry.
5: Yeah, go ahead.
6: Our last, when the fighter jets were passing near stadium. Alafu, you know, there's cracks in the wall.
4: Yeah.
6: Aviation is fun.
5: It is.
4: So much fun.
5: Although some part of me had to ask myself, is it because you guys have heard it in South Africa?
4: That's a good question.
5: Yeah. That all this reaction is happening because, I mean, oh my God, they could do that in Africa.
4: It's like,
5: what if they killed
4: it
5: people?
4: It is not safe. What they did is
6: flying
4: not safe.
6: A little too low, aren't they?
4: Yeah.
6: Too close to the people.
4: But that looked fun.
6: It did.
4: I had FOMO for everybody who was in that stadium. Man.
5: Yeah. Professor Peter Kagwanja is the deputy party leader for the People's Liberation Party, and he's our guest here. Good morning, Prof.
7: Good morning.
5: How are you doing?
7: I'm good.
5: Karibu sana.
7: Just came from Old Jorok. Larry, we were launching one of the governor candidates there. So it was fun.
5: In Jororoko?
7: Jororoko. The Kikuyu version of it.
5: Jororoko. And Karao. From Karao, you go to Jororoko.
7: Jororoko. Ended up at a place called Gano.
6: Gano.
7: That's deep inside. You know, go on Earth Road for almost 50 kilometers. Our party leader made a stunning speech there.
5: Very good.
6: Wow.
7: A lot of traditional relations. You know, sometimes we don't get them.
6: Yes.
7: They're not authentic when they come to town. That one that comes from inside. That was fun.
5: The real proper ones.
7: Yes.
5: Okay.
7: This here, a little bit fake, maybe exaggerated.
5: They have a twang.
7: It's
4: called gentrified. Gentrified.
7: Yeah, they're gentrified. I like that. Gentrified.
5: Karibu sana, Prof.
7: Thank you.
5: As usual, Phalaris is going to welcome you with the day's quote.
4: Karibu sana, Prof. Today's quote is a Congolese proverb.
5: Wow.
4: It's a Congolese proverb. Mm-hmm. And it reads, the person who is absent is always wrong.
7: The person who is always absent is always wrong.
4: The person who is absent is always wrong.
7: Yeah.
4: How do you interpret that?
7: I think it's all about blame game. You know, it's easier to, you know, heap blame on somebody who cannot answer back.
6: Mm-hmm.
7: So we are always reminded, don't accuse the death, even the court. If somebody is not there, they're not there. If they passed on, you don't say anything about them. So that's how I would see it, that it's easier to accuse those who cannot defend themselves than those who can. because if you are not there, you can't defend yourself. So it sticks. You know, you say it, I say it's me against that one who is not there. That makes sense.
8: I love that.
6: Interesting. It's a different flip of the interpretation.
8: I love that.
6: Interesting. It's a different flip of the interpretation from the way.
4: From how

0: politics is said to be dirty. Mm. The gentlemen and ladies don't want to get into the mud of politics. Mm. And therefore, we leave politics to those who are ready to wade in the pigsties and related dirty places. At the end of the day, this is what Plato tells us. Mm-hmm. If you don't present yourself for election, prepare yourself to be led by those who are less than you. And therefore, you will spend your entire time complaining. Mm-hmm. Because you know they can't make it. You know they'll not do a good job. You know they are not fit for the purpose. Mm-hmm. And therefore, you'll keep on complaining. And that's what we've been doing since the Matiba days of 1992, mm-hmm. when the Togege factor came into our politics.
1: Okay. I was asking that because there's been lots of talk in both the opposition and the current ruling coalition about zoning, this, that. Essentially, you know, in my strongholds, I front people. Mm. In your strongholds, you front people. And then we all come together. Is that a conversation that has been had from an opposition perspective with PLP? Or at this point, is it everybody, for every man for themselves, and we'll figure out the rest later?
0: Mm. You know what? Sometimes there's a debate you don't need to get into, mm-hmm. because in the first place, it is based on the wrong premise. Mm-hmm. Have you ever imagined an Olympic Games where we have only one player? Really?
1: I have not.
0: Just because so-and-so is the best, therefore they are the only ones going to be in the race. What's the purpose? Mm. Now, democracy is a game of choice. Mm. And if you have just an origin and knowledge, then that's not really a choice. Mm. Now, we don't go choosing because we hate each other. We don't do good because there must be a winner. Mm. So there is a part of the game which is about winning. And then there is this other Kenyan interpretation of democracy as war. Mm-hmm. Mm. And therefore, you start to say, since we want to get so-and-so out, we must not allow this to happen. Mm. And that's how, you know, Moi took us to one party. Because we cannot talk about anything else except development. Mm. Now, life, development, music, culture, art, all these are things. We're supposed to do them when we are on planet Earth.
2: Yeah. Yeah.
0: But now you begin to choose what we can do and what we cannot do. I'm not ruling out idea of, you know, strategy. Mm-hmm. Kenyans are known for long games, the marathon and leads. And I'm told there's a way in which they organize themselves, that this is the chaser and this is the finisher, mm-hmm. you know. That this one will, tire the rest.
3: Yeah.
0: This is one designed to win the race. Mm-hmm. I mean, strategy has its place, but let's know that we are Kenyans, mm. and we are committed to democracy. And democracy is about competition. It's not about deciding who can and who cannot run, because that's the role of the voter.
1: Mm. Okay.
3: Wait, but are you saying that only for a certain position or for all positions? Mm-hmm. Because then that just pours water on the whole idea of the opposition presenting a single candidate to
0: buy. No. Well, when the stakes are high, and they are high this time, I must say, there is a way people organize themselves. I was in active politics in 1991 when Kenya turned multi-party. I was writing in Nairobi Law Mandre, in The Nation, if you check. I was very active. And therefore, I walked that journey. And I think God gave Kenyans, allow me to use that, God gave Kenyans an opportunity to run the ropes of democracy. Mm-hmm. We goofed. We made mistakes as opposition. Mm-hmm. And Moi watched. Mm-hmm. Moi played his games, some of them very brilliantly, but we didn't appreciate it. So in 1992, the opposition knew that unity was basically what to do. But somehow, the government of the day divided the opposition, and it is now we are beginning to see what they did, and it was a stroke of genius. 1997, we believed that if all the tribes presented a candidate, mm-hmm. now we will defeat Moi because we rock him out. Mm-hmm. A stupid idea, very silly. You know, so I remember the Taita Tavetas had

0: you know, what was his name? Mwandawiro Muganga, the Mijikendas, the Chonyis there, and the Griamas, and Mwachofi, Chibule Mwachofi, Wachuma, Chibule Wachuma.
1: Yeah.
0: Then in Mount Kenya, given our population, we had about 10 or so candidates, Mukaruanganga in Moranga, every county. Yeah, every county had a candidate. I mean, I know our candidate in Moranga was, we had two in Moranga. Koranga is more popular. We had Kenneth Matiba, and no, Kenneth Matiba now is another party, which was very low key. And we had Mukaruanganga and others. And then the results came out.
2: Yeah.
0: And Moi was on top, and the opposition was badly divided, and now people learned their lesson. And therefore, Gilu, Michael Amalwa Kijana, and Kibaki began to talk. And they said, yes, we all acknowledge that we have right with the right to stand. We are eligible presidential candidates. But does it make sense for us to face Moi or his candidate, right, as a mob? And that was the beginning of the realization that Kenya is designed by destiny to be a coalition country. Because no tribe can win an election. No group of tribes can win an election. Why? We are all a country of minorities. Because the Kikuyus, or the, as it is, if you are generous with them, you'll give them 20% in terms of their population. So 20% can never win 50% plus one, can it?
1: Yeah, no.
0: So at the end of the day, the point is that there will be two coalitions at the end of the day. And we froze those into the constitution because we have the minority and the majority. So when we are going to, for elections, we are a multi-party democracy. After the votes are counted, we are a two-party democracy. That's how we govern. So we govern as two-party democracy, and we compete as multi-party. So it is now a decision as to what coalition do you belong to. So I and PLP belong to the United Opposition or the Alternative Government Coalition. This is the work we are trying to do. But there are certain principles agreed upon that it will not make sense for the United Opposition to present two candidates. Even when we love democracy to death, it does not make sense to
1: us. It is more democratic when it's one.
0: It is more democratic when it is one because it makes more sense in terms of where we want to go.
1: But sorry, Mariam.
2: No.
1: Just a follow-up on that. Yeah. So then, below the presidency,
0: yes,
1: that's what you're saying, it's free for all.
0: No.
1: Does it make sense to make it free for all this, you know, all the areas and all the seats? Don't you want zonings?
2: That was exactly my follow-up. The same math you've done.
0: Yes.
2: You can apply that math to any other seat. That if you front 10 candidates as opposition and Kenya Kwanza is fronting one, memaliza yo hesabu. You finished yourselves.
0: No. We'll get there. Part of the game we are playing now.
2: Yes.
0: And the good thing, and I want to repeat this, that Kenya, our experience as a young democracy has provided us with ample examples to enable us to make the logical choice on what we need to do. So as opposition, we have the lessons from 1992 and 1997. And what we learned from 2002 is basically the model of a coalition government that at the same time does not kill the spirit of democracy. Because we were keen to win against Moi.
2: Yeah.
0: At the same time, we were keen to allow democracy to thrive. And therefore, we did not come with zoning. We came with what is required. After election, you enter the tougher part of democracy, which is governing. And when you get to the governing phase, the big question usually is, do you have the numbers in parliament? Do you have the numbers in the county assembly? Those are the questions that will be raised. And as you try to answer those questions, you ask, how do you mediate between democracy and its spirit and the logic of victory to govern stably? Mm-hmm. And the answer is, you have internal competition. Mm. So there is no alternative to internal democracy. Mm-hmm. It is how then you define the term internal, which matters. Mm-hmm. Now for us, internal mm-hmm. is united opposition. Mm-hmm. Okay. So when you see mother in the field conversing, and you see Gachagua conversing, or you see Eugene Wamalwa, my brother-in-law, conversing, mm-hmm. then what you are talking about is that they are preparing themselves for an internal competition.
1: Right.
0: And the terms and logic of that internal competition will be determined by the interests of the coalition itself, the united opposition. Mm. So there is no anarchy in the coalition, as some of our competitors would like to show. Mm-hmm. They are chickening out, I must say. There is no anarchy. There is no chaos. There is only order.
1: Okay. But then, even within, let's call all of you siblings, mm-hmm. you know, within the United Opposition.
0: Yes.
1: But then, each of you is competing to be the most favorite sibling.
0: Mm. Yes.
1: To the parent called voter.
0: Yes.
1: Right?
0: Yes.
1: Now, when we see the cannibalization within the opposition, what signals does that send?
0: What do you mean by cannibalization?
1: When people defect from PLP
0: yes.
1: to Jubilee,
0: yes.
1: or from Jubilee to yeah. PLP,
0: yes.
1: or from Jubilee to DCP and all the other, mm-hmm. those movements within.
0: My brother, what difference does it make if you want to sit in the sitting room or in the other room?
1: As long as you're in the house.
0: Yeah, the issue is as long as you are in the house.
1: I'll tell you, the difference is exactly what you've said, which is after the election,
0: yes.
1: you want to see your strength in parliament.
0: Yeah. Yes.
1: PLP, I'm sure, would like to have the majority of members of parliament mm-hmm. in 2027. Mm. Just like DCP would, yes. or Jubilee,
0: yeah.
1: or UDA. Mm. Right? But so you want to have the strongest
0: yes.
1: candidates mm-hmm. being presented to the election mm-hmm. so that they win. Mm-hmm. Is that not true?
0: But can I tell you that the reason why we have had coalition government, even this Kenya Kwanza thing you're talking about, it is because the way we are set demographically does not allow any party or any region to have a majority in parliament. So we are, if I may use the word, condemned to be a coalition country. In 1992, Moi got 100 or something seats and found that he could not govern. The opposition he had been demonizing for decades, he organized night meetings with the Jaramogi. Mm. And finally, they came up with a very, very interesting concept of cooperation. Cooperation is usually for companies and related outfits, but they did. So that at least against Matiba and Kibaki, Moi can govern with a stable coalition.
1: Yeah.
0: The same thing happened in 1997. Raila was a fireblood, you know. Nobody could ever have imagined that Raila will be in the same room with Daniel Moi. Is this not the guy who put me in committee?
1: He's
0: almost destroyed my life and so on. Mm. But alas, when 1997 elections were announced and Moi could not master a governing majority in parliament, again he sneaked into Jaramogi's corner and got his son, and there was that coalition. Mm. So the point that you need a governing majority in parliament cannot be gainsaid.
1: Very good. And you've answered my question properly. Yeah. We're going into a break. Because the question you've answered is that you need to have the numbers so that you can be called.
0: Yes.
1: Mm. Whether during the day or at night,
0: yes.
1: by the person in the State House. Let's take a break. Peter Kawanja is a professor of politics, and also he is the deputy party leader of the People's Liberation Party. We're talking about the opposition roadmap to 2027. We'll be back shortly.

0: your Wellness Minute, where we take a break and check in with ourselves.
1: We often take our hearing for granted until we notice a change. 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Protect them today so you can keep enjoying the sounds you love tomorrow.
0: Let's keep it balanced. Let's keep it real.
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0: day hustling? Are you going to school? Are you looking for a job? Are you in the grind? Just let us know, involve us, and we'll be more than happy to play it. 0769-590-762. Easy as that.
1: Nelissa Buga had asked earlier, who is a guest today? Our guest is Professor Peter Kagwanja, the Deputy Party Leader of PLP. Nelissa Buga then ask the prof, which is the best alternative government pair that can easily take the next presidency? We'll put you on the
2: list. The best?
1: The pair.
0: The pair.
1: What's your preferred ticket? All right. Kutana Gaming, I know today's quote must be in a Rumba song. I just can't prove it.
3: I know if we did some deep research
0: to Taipata.
1: There must be a Rumba
3: but
1: song.
3: But probably in Congolese.
1: Peter Otieno says, in my opinion, having the role of president and prime minister would be better. We have only had two since independence. What's your opinion, Prof, on a few amendments or additions to this constitution? Collins Kimtai says, we have heard of this strategic planning, but still null and void. Too many English phrases, but nothing. And Stephen Kosira tells us that Olchoro Orok is a Maasai name, which means a black dam. I like the conversation. Colin says, I'm not a political scientist. This called alternative government should give us presidential candidate. Tunachoka. Tunachoka. Prof, the United Opposition met last week Monday.
4: Yes, Monday, yes.
1: In Limuru.
4: It was in
1: Nairobi at Windsor, yes. Yeah. And where, when they came out and agreed to execute a personal unit pledge and a coalition unity agreement, which will bind them together to support the candidate that will be selected through what they describe as a credible process. They also discussed what would that credible process look like. They did not tell us whether they agreed on one or not. They also did not tell us, so when are they naming a candidate? They did not. They're just coming out with big English. Coalition unity agreement. Personal unity pledge. What are those, Prof? People want to know, who are we voting for?
3: Who's the candidate?
5: I think I would ask you, Eric, you know, hold your horses. Hold your horses.
1: These horses are named and they are about to break the bank.
5: Cooperation bill. We still have a lot of time to ourselves. And the last thing you want to hear is that we have decided it is candidate X. And the next thing you hear is that they were struck by a thunderbolt. And they were a swarm of bees. And they collided with a truck that was carrying sand and all that kind of thing. So there are many factors to coalition building, including the unveiling of who is the front runner. We have almost a year, below a year to the election. And we are studying very closely the election timetable. We did this in 2002. Kibaki. And we, you remember, it was not until October 1992 when Kibaki was unveiled. And in a very unusual, there was still that indecision until Raila Odinga took it upon himself to say, Tosha.
1: Raila Odinga was as tired as many other Kenyans.
5: No, he was not tired.
1: But the moment Raila Odinga was going to Uhuru Park, he said, "Huyu kibaki tosha." The talk was that we were going to now retreat. Now that the LDP side have come, they're joining us, we are going to have this conversation. Raila said,
5: That's okay. But by the time he was saying...
1: We can all see who the candidate
5: is going to be. But you know why, Raila? I can tell you this, that the side of ODM... that is not in the broad coalition government. That side is the one which will say Tosha. So you can tell us to say who is the leader, but that will have to say Tosha. Why? Because that is when the opposition will be Tosha. Before that, and you know, Sifuna doesn't have a party, although he's in the process of having one. He still have to cover a very solid constituency. Mandela told us all politics is local. Laira was lucky that his brother Oburu and his father were in Nyanza on the ground. Therefore, he could have the luxury of hanging around Kibera and Nairobi. The rest can't. Kibaki didn't have that luxury. He had to go to Othaya and so on. So to answer your question straight, this week, you're going to hear announcement of the signing, the new signing of that ceremony. And those are important because you begin to count who is in and who is out. Okay. So by tomorrow, I think it is going to come clear that the United Opposition that stands now has 10 members. Mm-hmm. By the time we met on Monday, mm-hmm. we were not 10 members. Mm-hmm. We were less. Right? So there is this element we are kind of underplaying, which is that we are still recruiting more and more of these members into the opposition, the right-minded. Mm-hmm. So the opposition process is in, I mean, the process of creating the coalition that will eventually have one candidate and one presidential candidate and running mate, and one candidate possible for every constituency and for every ward is still in progress. Mm. But you see, I don't know why there is this spotlight on the opposition, like we are under pressure to grow up, mm-hmm. When our competition has not even, is still in its diapers.
3: You know? With every election.
5: The competition is in its diapers yet, mm-hmm. because it has crumbled. Mm-hmm. Gachagua was the running mate on the other side. He had moved and moved with the whole block, or rather joined another block. If you look at the other side, they thought ODM would be, come in full and support them, and there'll be a coalition of the major parties. Sifuna and others have split them, moved down. So even the competition, actually we need to put more pressure on the opposition in the name of our democracy, because we need a competitive democracy. The way it stands now, with the incumbent unable to master more than 25% by the current opinion poll, it's worrying for me as a rava of democracy. They need to put their house in order, I think. Mm-hmm. And I don't know what this pressure you're putting on the opposition, when the risk is actually in those in the government. They're the ones holding the reins. Mm. And they cannot even put their house in order.
1: I think the pressure is because there's no alternative.
3: Yeah.
1: The other side of the government,
5: yes.
1: From what you're saying, opinion polls are not showing that they actually command a lot of confidence.
5: No. Mm.
1: And then nobody else does.
5: Yeah.
1: And that's where the pressure comes in. We can see those ones have at least at some 20%. Mm. They have, the rest don't have.
5: Mm. Mm. But this is why, I think since February, we decided as an opposition that we need to consolidate the grassroots. And we went out there in two forms. One form is when we go as a united opposition, mm-hmm. to show the unity, and that's a show of unity. Mm-hmm. The second is when we go as individual parties, mm-hmm. to mop the grassroots and gain support, mm-hmm. at whichever level. And also, basically, to show people. Remember, Kenya is still work in progress. Democracy is still work in progress. You've got to let Kenyans know that democracy is for us to defend. Mm. The next time we wake up and you have only one party, we are back to where we were in the 1980s. Mm. So it's also good to show those colors out there. Mm. But before, then you come again. So there is a game of democracy, and now there's a game of 2027. And those two games could not be confused. This is the way we are thinking internally. Mm. Mm. But as we get closer to the election, you are going to see the game changing. Mm-hmm. You're not going to see a lot of these single parties, solo business of, mm-hmm. political parties. You're going to see more of unity progress. And I think this should happen in the next year, February, March, there. You're going to see a lot of that. For now, allow us to be real. You know, I went to one school to help a relative get a school, and they said, here, this was the advantage. Here, kids are around to be kids. You know, you don't dress them in three-piece suit.
3: Yes.
5: and begin to tell them to behave like they are grown-ups. Mm. Opposition will grow organically. Mm. It is not going to grow the way we are. Because we also need to know each other. Mm-hmm. Remember, we're gelling. But let me say this finally. We are also watching very closely, and whoever we can give support, we're giving support. Wherever we need support from them, we are the Rinda Mwananchi coalition. Mm. Will be the game. It is a game changer. It doesn't matter. And that one you can say it. Until Raila Odinga and LDP came to Kibaki's knack, the game was still the way we are talking about. When are you going to unite? When are you going to give us one candidate? When are you going to do this and this?
3: Mm.
5: Now, the other thing you don't want to find in Kenya is the Tony Blair kind of phenomenon. The Tony Blair style of politics where you are waiting to see what the competition is going to put on the table, and then you swallow it. Mm-hmm. So you are into the process of taking every strategy, every tactic from your competition so that you become the so-called the party of the center. And now dominate politics by way of, appropriating strategies of others. So we are also guarded. Mm. We want to play our game very close to our chests. Mm.
3: Yeah. A couple of questions. Is the opposition too caught up in nostalgia? Caught up in past events, being very predictive and thinking that that would work right now, and you're dealing with a very different caliber of voters. That's one. You mentioned these 10 members. Is Ndindi Nyoro part of the 10 members?
5: Let me start by dealing with the nostalgia. I know somebody said they don't remember the there is a poet in Chicago who came up with this thing called the sunscreen. It's beautiful to listen to. I wish you can. And there's a line that caught me, that every generation is caught up in this nostalgia. And what do they say? When we were young, taxes were reasonable, politicians were noble, and the young respected the elders. Now, every generation will have to deal with those three things: taxes, politicians, and the youth. Now, so we're not the only ones who have to deal with the youth question, the Gen Zs. And we are trying to find the best way of fitting the Gen Z. In 1992, we nicknamed them the Young Tax. When we made them to imagine they are the liberators of the country, but they have to be tucked behind some elders. Dinka and all. So Raila Odinga, Gitopu Imanyara, Paul Moite, and others were young thugs. That's how we dealt with the youth question. In 2027, we'll have to deal with the Gen Z question. And how do we deal with the Gen Z question? In the past, the Gen Z problem was that they did not vote. So Ruto did not win the election. He had 7.1. Of course, Raila did not win election. He had 6.9. So who won? It's the Gen Z who won in 2022.
2: 8 million.
5: Because they have 8 million, 8.1 million. So they won. But they won with their feet. They did not vote. In 2027, we want them to vote. Will it change the game? Yes. It will tilt the game favorably towards the opposition. Why the opposition? Because they are the ones who have faced the the agri part of this government has been met by the young people. I don't want to mention it here, but we know the statistics, we know the data, we know all what has gone wrong. And they have had the strongest voice. It's not even the united opposition. It is the young people who have had the strongest voice. So we know where they are. They are not being funny. But I think with Ndindi Nyoro, I say this because he's the best amongst us. And the best amongst us, those of us who come from Muranga. When we talk about Muranga, and we're very proud people, by the way, when we come from, we say we come from Muranga, we count Ndindi Nyoro as one of our best. The issue that is not very clear, and I have had this conversation myself with the Ndindi Nyoro personally, is that, where your people are is where you are. We'd say this because much of our religion is influenced by the Bible. And there's a beautiful lady there called Ruth, who is completely unequivocal. There is no ambiguity in her voice. Where you are, I will be. And where your people are, I will be. And your people shall be my people. You know, there's no equivocation. It's as clean as that. I think that's the problem with Didi. It's not that he's not competent. It's not that he's not brilliant. It's not one that is not our best young leaders. No, we love him to death in my county called Muranga. But we have seen the same with one of our own, the best, that was Kenneth Matiba. Unfortunately, Kenneth Matiba did not know. He was not well in his health, and he was not made aware of the strategies of the day. If you listen to Lee Njiro, and his narrative of how can one. Mm. It won because it duped Matiba. Mm. No, had Matiba known that, and the moment Matiba knew that, in 1997, he played a very low key. So that, and that's how Kibaki re-emerged as our national leader, without Matiba's understanding how he was duped, and saying, mea culpa, max ma culpa. He couldn't, Kenya could not have moved to democracy. Yeah. And therefore, with the Didinyoro, I'm saying, it's a game of watching. Because we don't want to get into that road again. Mm. We want Dindi to come out cleanly and not to pretend. Actually, I must say this. When I talked to him, I said this. As an expert in politics and strategy, there is something called giving somebody a safe passage.
2: Yeah.
5: And a safe passage is where your friend understand that unless he denounces you openly, you can never make it.
4: Mm.
5: Yeah. Then you do that. But this time, no clean passage was given to Dindi. I mean, there would be no problem with Dindi being a friend of William Ruto. Why? They have been the same party for all those years.
2: Yeah.
5: For 10 years, they were buddies. So what is wrong with Dindi maintaining a personal friendship with William Ruto? Mm. I maintain a very, very strong friendship with Kithure Kindiki. Yeah, yeah, I do. Because he went to the same university for his PhD where I was teaching, and his brother is a friend of mine, and we have done politics with these people for over 20 years. So why take somebody like Ruko, Geoffrey Ruko?
0: Yeah.
5: Geoffrey Ruko and I fought in the same party, the Democratic Party, in 2022. Mm-hmm. We've known each other for long, and we're good friends. But I don't agree with their politics now. I don't agree with where they are. I don't even want to be associated with what they are doing.
0: Okay.
5: But they are friends. Dindi can also do the same.
4: But he
5: needs to distance himself with Ruto politics. Let nobody draw even a dotted line. And then he'll come back. Now, there are all these issues he has had with the Gen Zs about not making appearances when you are supposed to make appearances. That ambiguity is not around now because our politics is highly radicalized.
0: True.
5: Our people are not taking gray. Mm-hmm. They are only going for black and white.
0: Fact.
5: So when I stand here and I start becoming hule hule, my colleagues in the opposition will say, is Professor Kagwanja with us or without us? Mm-hmm. So that's the nature of 2027 politics. Yeah. You have to come out clean, clean, clean.
0: Yeah. I just want to lay on Felaris's question just a little bit. The nostalgia bit. And the new demographic. You've spoken to the Gen Z, but there's also something that every time we speak to the opposition that comes out, which is, in 2002, by this time, we didn't even have a candidate. 2002, da-da-da-da-da. Coalition building, da-da-da-da-da. That, I think, is maybe the nostalgia that she was speaking to.
2: Yeah.
0: It's almost like the opposition thinks there's a formula, and the formula is 2002. And it's only been done once before. I don't think that quite qualifies as a formula. It worked, for sure. Mm. It was also very organic. Mm. What's happening now is an attempt to replicate something as opposed to something organically happening, taking shape as it should be. Mm. It's like you're trying to fix a puzzle without the correct pieces.
2: Mm.
0: So I'm wondering again, is there too much nostalgia, too much hanging on to the 2002 formula instead of thinking this is not 2002, Moi is not leaving, Ruto is not leaving, this is an entirely new giant to deal with?
5: Actually, that's the reason why the opposition has not come out the way people would like to come out. Because nobody thinks that the 2002 model is a one shoe fit all, or it's a cut and paste business. No, it cannot be. Because, look here, and I've said this with some of the people that we have been consulting on the question of goonism and so on. We had the worst goons in 1992, even before. But you cannot deal with those, with the goons today the way you dealt with those goons. Because those goons were rural goons. And when they tried to come to the urban space, they didn't make it. They exposed the game.
3: Yeah.
5: They were rural goons because it was basically the retraditionalization of violence.
3: Mm-hmm.
5: You know, the Maasai Molans, the Karajin warriors, the Mungikis, and all that. These were all cast as traditional elements.
3: Yeah.
5: But we dealt with them that way. I mean, at that time. Now, the goons of today will have to be dealt with differently. Mm-hmm. And you have to have not the template, but a new, you know, formula of how to deal with this. The same case with the opposition building. Opposition building is depending on, we have very, very young people within our coalition. Like my party, I think, apart from the party leader and myself, you know, the others are, everybody's young.
1: Mm.
5: Everybody's young. And they're telling us. And we have more youth activities than what is for us.
1: Mm.
5: The reason being, we are not listening to the past. We are using the past as a point of reference.
3: Mm. Okay.
5: We are listening to the future.
3: Mm.
5: And we are listening to the future with our ears wide open. Because we are simply custodians of today for the future. And we strongly believe, this is not rhetoric. This is not mere rhetoric. If we don't comply with the future, if we don't listen to the young people, and we don't give them space to shape their own destiny within our own formations, then we are good as dead.
1: Mm.
5: So the reason why we don't have a united opposition, the reason why we seem not to be having a formula, is because we have to marry the past and the future. Don't be cheated. Anybody who tells that history doesn't matter doesn't know what they're talking about.
3: True.
5: Because it's the path you have walked.
1: Mm.
3: It's true.
5: And the challenges that it posed to you that enables you to walk into the future without so many failures.
1: Mm.
3: Very true. There's also a danger in getting stuck in time.
5: Yeah, that is true. Yeah. We are. In fact, the future is a negotiated outcome.
3: Mm.
5: There is nothing called the future. It's a negotiated outcome between the past and the present.
3: Yeah.
5: And that's how you get into the future. Negotiated.
1: Mm.
5: The Indians will never, ever do anything that does not reflect what Mahatma Gandhi said and what he guided. But they are not stuck with Mahatma Gandhi.
1: Mm.
5: No, they are not. They are using that as a guiding post or guiding light into their future.
3: Okay.
1: You know, listening to what you're saying, Prof, and I'm actually thinking, if the first time that a section of Kenyans started applying pressure on the opposition to name a candidate, if they had, right?
4: Mm-hmm.
1: Sifuna would have been locked out.
3: Yeah.
1: So what would the people be saying now today? Mm-hmm. Ah, wait, open up that. No. Sifuna has come.
3: Yeah.
1: So if we name today and then someone else emerges, then what will that be?
3: Mm-hmm.
1: So I can see. Take time. Let as many people emerge as possible. Then let the people decide towards the end. Now the question then is: was there a conversation about how the people will be led to decide who their preferred opposition candidate is going to be?
5: We are completely undecided. That's a debate. Can I give you a section of the opposition believe that? We shouldn't even be talking about unity now. We should be strengthening our formation. And they have argued this point so eloquently that you'd think it's a winning formula. We'll go to Central and lock Ruto out. We go to Nyanza and lock Ruto out. We go to Western, Sifuna, we lock Ruto out. And in Eastern, His Excellency Kalonzo Musyoka will lock Ruto out, and eventually he'll become number 6 or number 7, so he'll not be in the runoff. Right? The whole idea is basically Ruto is a citizen of this country. He's not going anywhere. And when we defeat him in 2027, he still be eligible for another 5 years. If I were him, if the going became so tough, I'll tell Kenyans, allow me to take a break.
1: Yes. Sabbatical.
5: Yeah, you take sabbatical.
1: Complicate your game, my friend.
5: Yes, and come back. You see, because he's enabled. Well, whether he comes back will be the decision of Kenyans. It is not his decision, but he still constitutionally has. It's only him. Nobody else has an opportunity for a sabbatical.
3: Yeah.
5: So he can take a sabbatical, doesn't have to fight in 2027, get himself humiliated. He can wait for a time when he's as strong as
1: I'll
5: meet you in 2032. He still have AG on his side, you know? So there's a scenario that Ruto can take. He doesn't have to face us. He doesn't have to give us this repute of humiliating him. You don't want to humiliate your fellow citizen. You know, we want to be magnanimous.
1: Let's end it. Professor Peter Kagwanja is the magnanimous deputy party leader of the People's Liberation Party. And we've been talking about, you know, the United Opposition. In the next hour, please open your browsers and open tujipange.com.
3: Okay.
1: Tujipange.com. Just open your browser. We'll be discussing that. This is about citizens and centering the agenda of the citizens for the next year's election. Our guest is coming up next. Good morning.

The headlines matter. The conversations matter even more. Eric Latif, Mariam Bishar, and Phelaris Ombui are fixing the nation, breaking down issues shaping Kenya, one conversation at a time, only on Nation FM. 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
1: FM, NTV, Pala YouTube, and also across all our social media platforms. Now, getting into our news fix, police officer have been arrested in Kampala's DCI make fresh breakthrough in Dr. Mutiso's murder. The DCI said in a statement that the police constable Bet Kiplagat Collins of Dhogoto Police Station and a civilian suspect were arrested in Kampala's Nakawa suburb in a joint operation with Ugandan police after forensic analysis led detectives to the location. It is the second police officer linked to the 29th July killing of clinical psychologist Dr. Victoria Mutiso, who was shot while traveling in a taxi at the junction of Bagathi Link Road and Mawezi Road in Nairobi's Upper Hill. DCI said the latest arrests bring fresh focus to the alleged planning, coordination, and financing behind the killing, and denied claims that earlier suspects had been quietly released or helped to escape. Now, in a separate operation, detectives intercepted another suspect in Nairobi's Langata multimedia area as he headed towards Ongata Rongai.
2: All right. Meshikwa. Okay. Mm-hmm. That's good. E-Police of Kenya.
1: Yeah.
2: If they want to arrest you,
1: they will find you.
2: Go hide under Mount Longonot, enter the crater, go close to the magma, like this, they will still get you. They will get you if they want you.
3: When they want to.
2: Yes. And second, Newsfix is still around the police service. The National Police Service says that the 2.8 billion shilling contract for the new general duty police uniforms was awarded to Bedi Investments Limited, not Nalitex Limited, as widely reported. NPS says Nalitex Limited did not participate at any stage of the procurement process, was never awarded the contract, was not engaged as a subcontractor, and has received no purchase order. They are nowhere near this whole deal at all. Mm. Now, this is after all these issues of the tender, came with after President Ruto inspected the new uniform during a police recruits passing out parade in Kiganjo on Friday. NPS maintains its procurement process was conducted in accordance with the law. That statement by the National Police Service, which was signed by Mushiri Nyaga, the Director of Corporate Communication and the police spokesperson, mm-hmm. says, look, these guys were nowhere, in fact, even involved. In fact, he says, as part of the effort to support local manufacturing in the spirit of Buy Kenya, Build Kenya, the Kenyan textile manufacturers with previous experience supplying police uniform material were invited to supply the samples. Mm-hmm. Those that have experience doing police uniforms before, there are Bedi Investment Limited, Rivertex East Africa, Thika Textile Mills, and Sunflag Textiles and Knitwear Mills. Of the four manufacturers, Bed Investments Limited and Rivertex submitted samples within the stipulated period. Following evaluation and public participation, the sample manufactured by Bedi was adopted and approved through the relevant security structures. The subsequent procurement was undertaken in accordance with the Public Procurement and Asset Disposal Act, the applicable regulations and procedures, and Bedi was awarded the contract to manufacture and stitch the new general duty uniforms. Mm-hmm. All right. So this other company, Mushiri Nyaga, is like, to me, see what me, sisi yuko, kwa polisi, sisi yuko, afande sisi yatu wajui.
1: Can I just say that all of this could be true, okay? But because you've brought in one, the politicization of every other matter in this country, it takes away from truth. And now we end up engaging in politics and trading accusations and speculation, and it derails the entire thing. So this could be true. The process could have been followed properly. You know, companies involved could actually then, it's, all I'm seeing is politics.
3: True. Mm.
1: But then again, it also speaks to the fractured and broken trust in our institutions. Yeah. And I don't know what we're going to do as a country to fix that.
2: I think one of the things that we need to do also is hold ourselves back sometimes. Mm. The politicians, especially those in the opposition, will very much like to take advantage of any small thing that introduces doubt.
3: Yes. Yeah.
2: Go introduce doubt. IBC may announce tender. Watch anyone be a kitu. William Ruto. Police uniform. Watch anyone be a William Ruto. Anything. And it's just playing on the fact that that people are at on edge of trust.
1: Mm-hmm.
2: And they don't realize that when they get into office, we will, the opposition will do the same thing same on thing. Them. Yeah. Or at that point, they don't care because they'll be eating.
1: Yeah.
3: You know, fair. Mm-hmm. What you're saying is very fair, very true. My problem is that, unfortunately, a good probably 90% of the time, where there's smoke, there's fire. Mm-hmm. So it's very hard for me to trust the 10%, even when it's clear as day. Yeah. I don't know if this is a 10 or a 90.
1: Yeah.
3: I can't tell you. But that's the reason I can't tell you is because it's usually 90% of the time.
1: True.
3: You lose the benefit of the doubt when the doubt is 90%.
1: It's 90%.
2: I agree about smoke and fire. Yeah. But sometimes also, the 90-10, maybe there's 50-50. 90-10, Mariam, I think sometimes... Again, we forget. We'll move on. For example, this thing of IBC, new system tender. Mm. That story will die. And that thing will remain at the back of our minds.
1: Yeah.
2: Until they come to complain and say, there was a new Jose Camargo. This company now is which one is from? It's Korea. Now let's give a Korean name.
1: Mm.
2: Ban Ki somebody is the one who was will be bringing them to the Supreme Court.
1: Yeah.
2: Ban Ki-moon. It is not Jose Camargo.
3: You can't say Ban Ki-moon.
2: Well, that's
3: the only Korean name you can think of.
2: Can think of. Before you introduce our guest, we had started this conversation earlier this morning with our banter and asking, can you whistle? When you whistle, do you build your muscle?
3: Yes.
2: And which muscle are you building? Like your chief muscle? The people who blow the trumpet and saxophonists and all over time, right? Do they then get just to have like,
1: buff cheeks?
2: Yes. Yeah. And apparently, I said, I'm going to ask Dr. Bure Barasa, who's a maxillofacial surgeon.
1: Yeah.
2: And he says, yes. And they're called the buccinator muscles.
1: Buccinator?
2: Yeah.
1: Okay.
2: The buccinator muscles.
1: Like,
2: says, if you have facial nerve palsy, you cannot whistle.
1: Oh,
3: that's true.
2: So that means there's a muscle, the buccinator muscle.
1: Ah, okay.
3: That gets strengthened as you play those instruments or whistle. Good to know. Learn something new every day. So something you could also learn today is that you can form the agenda as opposed to having the agenda set for you by a politician.
1: Yeah.
3: And we have Brenda Wamboi in studio with us. She's a social scientist, one of the founders of tujipange.com as well. Good morning.
4: Good morning, Maya and Eric, as well as Felaris.
2: Hi. Karibu sana. Good morning to you. Felaris is going to welcome you with the day's quote. Before we get... By the way, log on to tujipange.com. We don't want to discuss things that are, you can't...
3: Theoretically.
4: Tujipange.com. Yeah.
2: Tujipange.com.
1: Yeah.
2: Oh, log on to tujipange.
1: Sorry. Ingia pale tujipange, ndo ujipange. Hey, wow.
2: Right.
1: Karibu sana, Brenda.
4: Thank you.
1: Today's quote is a Congolese proverb. And it reads, the person who is absent is always wrong. The person who's absent is always wrong. How do you interpret that?
4: Yeah, if you're not there to make the case for yourself, if you're not there to make a case for yourself, you're wrong, of course, because you're not saying.
3: I was saying earlier, it reminds me of that saying that the victor is the author of history. So if you're not there, true. Let's just begin with something that we've talked about on this show many times, which is like, why are we competing on, why are we trying to figure out whose manifesto is best when we are the ones with the needs, right? We are the ones who have things that need to be done. We are the electorate, we are everything, we the people, we are the sovereign, we are all of these things. What informed Tujipange and what exactly is it?
4: Okay, so Tujipange is a civic power too, and I'll explain a bit of background. Marilyn and I, Marilyn Kamuru is my co-creator and a long-time collaborator and friend, have been collaborating for, I think, a decade now. So I've never forgotten 2016, there was a protest, late 2016, I don't remember the exact month, it was called Take Back Parliament. It was called, and guys were on socials, they said they were gonna come. When we turned up, we were 50 of us.
3: 50
4: kids. Or fewer, actually. And, of course, you can imagine the cops chasing us through Tao. And guys were shutting their businesses. You know, you're trying to run into shops. Guys are shutting them down. They're kicking you out. They're telling you. You know, we ran. I think I ran all the way to bus station.
3: Hey. From Parliament?
4: No, Uptown. Because we're walking from Uptown, this side for Hazina Towers, all the way down
1: to
4: Parliament. So bus station into a matatu. running home. Yeah. And I remember calling Maylin and I was like, that is the last time. Mm-hmm. Last time I'll ever go for a protest. I was pissed. I was so pissed.
2: Why? Because of the police response?
4: Not a short distance. And you know, funny enough, it's not the first time I've run that far. When I was in uni, there's a time we used to hang out with us, my cousin and some of his friends at UON. Mm-hmm. I studied at Strath. Mm-hmm. So there's a time Mungiki were being chased by the police. And once again, we had to run from uptown all the way to BS, right? Yeah. So running from police is something that, like, I've done. I'm a seasoned protester. Mm-hmm. So given that, like, I think the only other... After that, I just took a step back. That was 2016. Mm-hmm. I was running a podcast at the time called Otherwise with a question mark. Mm-hmm. And I was quite despondent, yeah? Like, I think I almost entered a depression mark. Mm-hmm. And I was quite despondent, yeah? Like, I think I almost entered a depression because of Kenyan politics, because that's how much I care.

0: this is different. Yeah. This is different.
1: A lot more than 50 people.
0: And of course, because season protester, I was like, hey, okay, so the next one, I guess I'm going, right? And so I was at the next one and the one after that. And what I'll say is, this is something that I saw. I've not seen Kenyans willing to put their bodies in my lifetime, okay? I'm young, but in my lifetime, I've not seen Kenyans willing to put their bodies on the line like that, right? And that gave me hope, because if you're willing to put yourself on the front line, that means you're willing to fight, right? For, like, you're tired, you're over it.
2: Yes.
0: And so tujipange.com, I'd say, is a love letter from me and Marilyn, who are also people who've worked in politics. We're both political scientists. People who are trying to build a future that we want. We know as Kenyans what we don't want. Eh? Yeah. You stop anybody, just shook up as Kimathi Street. Mbono mekasirika leo. Ah, sina pesa, sina this. You know what I mean? They're doing, they're not, like, what do we want, right? So this is our attempt to decide what we do want. And I'll point you to our logo, which you'll notice is one hand. Okay, now I'm going to have to display with my hands. Okay. But yeah, like, it's a hand pulling another hand out. And we were inspired. I don't know whether you guys remember, there's a time when we had flooding, in Nairobi. And in Westlands, some people formed a human hand chain and pulled themselves out of the water. I don't know whether you remember. And that image has stuck in my head, in Marilyn's head. For myself, especially as someone who nearly died in flooding in 2021 when the walls of Nairobi Dam collapsed and I was in Nairobi West. And once again, the reason we made it out that day was because of the people that we were with, right? Being caught in flooding by yourself is nightmarish. People died that day. And the reason that I made it out and the people I was stuck with made it out is because of each other. And so that is what I know about Kenyans. Those are the Kenyans me I know. That's who Kenyans are. So when guys are, or I'd say politicians, let me not say guys, because those are, when the political class are engaging in shenanigans, at the, like, on top of Land Rovers or Prados or name whichever big car, and telling us stories, at the end of the day, when we are left, you know, when things go wrong, when we are left to our own devices, it's other Kenyans who pull through for us. So this is our attempt, to flex the muscle that we've seen people flex in 2024. The muscle we've seen people flex in 2025. The muscle we've seen people flex to get themselves out of flood. The muscle that we flex when we educate people. The muscle that we flex when we do harambees for hospital bills. We do this. This is who we are. So when people come and attempt to impose on us narratives that are not, that's not who we are. You know, some stories that we hear, we are told we are people who are in opposition with each other. Oh, we don't like those guys over there. You know, those are enemies. Since when? Since when, my dear? And then
3: who told you?
0: Who told you that one? Get in trouble, let's see. Someone who has seen this, you know, firsthand. And so that's a muscle that we want. It's not, as a person who works out, I'll tell you, don't go to gym once and then you say, that's it. I've won fitness. You know, we've done the fitness, we've won it. No, you do it constantly, right? And I think Eric, you mentioned this about whistling. So it's a constantly exercised muscle. It's a muscle we have to exercise. We are not rubber stamps. At every 5 years, guys come, they're just like, hi guys, rubber stamp my, you know, my proposal to become your member of parliament, your member of county assembly or whatever else, disappear. You know, and then come back to start dancing on top of Prados. You know what I mean? And telling you stories. So this is what we are trying to change.
3: Okay.
1: Before I forget, this is actually something we meant to talk about. And sorry to take you off your train of thought today. Because on Friday, being a Kenyan is very, it's a lot. And I meant to say, we still have such a massive problem. Thursday was Katiba Day. The president was at the KICC talking about constitutionalism. Friday morning, business people from around Nairobi came to protest on the streets peacefully, vuvuzelas and whistles and nothing else, and got tear gassed out of nowhere, as is standard procedure. And it is so incredibly shameful to see day after Katiba Day. And I have, and the chain of command, this is how disciplined forces work. So for me, the ultimate duty bearers will remain the IG of police, the CS Murkomen, and President Ruto. Just saying, we still have a massive problem. Also, this has nothing to do with protesters or anyone being unruly. If ever you ever thought that this is about keeping law and order, absolutely nothing like that. Fela, myself, Wangeshi and Alfie got tear gas right outside Carrefour
2: City Hall
1: while walking with cups of coffee. So there's no illusion.

0: there is simply no illusion that this is something about keeping law and order. There never has been, to be fair. But just to let it sink in a little bit deeper. And I wanted to say it before Nisao, because we move so quickly that this happened on Friday. By Monday, nilikuwa tu nimesha sahau that on Friday I was tear gassed. True, that's mad.
1: Yeah, it's psychologically, it's a bit...
2: It's crazy. It's crazy. And yeah, it's about holding people to account. So you said to Jipange's, and we've opened the website to jipange.com. Maybe you can just put it up on screen, Kevin, the full thing. There it is. So what is that? What's this that we're looking at now, Brenda?
3: This is a civic...
2: Jipange.com.
3: Yes, yes. So something I like saying, me spendi kupangwa. Spendi kupangwa. Listen, that was actually a slogan in the last election. Do you remember that song?
2: Yes.
3: It actually was quite resonant because Kenyans do not want to be pangwad. And it's a very specific word. That's why we went with it. You know, kupangwa. To be told this is what we are going to do. Wake up. Freshen up to kupange. And so you'll notice, and I think I've seen quite a number of your guests, when you ask them to give you definitive plans, they tell you they're holding their cards close to their chest. They'll tell you next year. So when they tell you next year, can you imagine if I told you that I'm like, we're gonna tell you. We're gonna tell you. And then in, say in July, what I tell you is so abhorrent or so bare minimum. And you haven't left yourself, you haven't been planning, you on your end. You haven't been planning. You've been waiting for other people to plan for you. And so I think I particularly, this not this past weekend, the weekend before that, is the one that just actually sent me over the edge, because I was watching... I was watching, I think, a live stream, and I saw politicians that we haven't seen since I was a child telling us to kaya apua tupange, you know, like we're going to do 2002. And I was like, are we trying to say we are so bereft of imagination? We are so bereft that we're going to go back. How many years is that? 24? Years into our past. That's when we last had ideas. That's crazy. So, and for me, something that I'll point out to you guys, I was quite young. I was actually a tot then. But I remember all the songs. And something I've now forgotten is we're watching telly and people were arresting police. Do you guys remember, like, for like citizen arrests of police for attempting to take bribes from matatus? That was a level of hope I have not seen. Like, we have not seen Kenyans be that, in my lifetime, let me just say this, in my lifetime, I have not seen Kenyans be that hopeful. And what did the political class proceed to do after that, with that amount of goodwill? They squandered it. Do you understand? So they squandered it. How many lives were put on the line to get us to the point where we got this Constitution of Kenya 2010, right? 2007, 2008, conservative estimates say 1,300 people died. For us to get this constitution. It would be irresponsible, lacking in love and care for our neighbors if we allow the deaths of the people who have died in the last 2.5 years to go. You know what I mean? We have got to secure the gains that we have made.
2: Brenda, so you're a very good storyteller. So is tujipange.com the place where we go and find your stories?
3: No.
2: Is this a place where you're telling us to come and vent?
3: No. It's not for stories.
2: So what is it?
3: So it's a tool that aims to get as many Kenyans as possible to envision the future that they want for Kenya. So you'll note that when, for example, one of the polling companies does a poll, what they do is called sampling, right? They don't talk to all Kenyans. They select a sample that they believe is representative, and then they derive insights from that. But we're not trying to sample. We're trying to talk to as many people as possible. And to get people to remember. We are kind of companion, so that even as you're enjoying the shenanigans of people on top of Prados, you remember that you have your own interests. You have your own, your loved ones. You have your own, there are things you want. It's not just tourists. You're not looking for entertainment. There's a life that you envision for yourself.
2: So how do we
3: So we ask 8 questions, right? And I'll walk you through them very quickly. What's missing from the political conversation in Kenya right now? What are we not talking about? If you could set the agenda for the next election, what's the first issue you'd put on it and why? Do you feel that your interests are represented by the current government? Why or why not? Do you feel that your interests are represented by the opposition? Why or why not? Who actually speaks for you, you know, and people like you? Is it a politician or political party? Is it your fellow Kenyans? No one in particular or someone else entirely? When was the last time you felt represented or heard by people in power? And finally, what is the one word you'd use to describe how Kenyan politics is making you feel right now? And in one sentence to close, What is the dream, you know, or describe the Kenya you want and deserve?
4: Okay.
3: Yeah, you deserve good things, Kenyans.
0: We do.
3: Not tear gas all the time. Yeah, how do you want Kenya to look 10 years from now? So once we think about that, we collect as much as possible, and then we are starting to see themes emerge. Right. Yeah, from the number of people that the responses that are streaming in at the moment. People need to prioritize themselves first and foremost. When guys are coming on your show and telling you that they're holding their cards close to their chest, they are prioritizing their own interests, as they should, right? So we should also do the same.
0: Yeah.
3: Yeah.
2: And then what?
3: Uh-huh. And then what? So after this, once these insights emerge, right, we start to see themes. We've already started to see emergent themes at the moment. We launched on Friday, just a day after Katiba Day, and that was on purpose.
4: Okay.
3: Yeah, that was on purpose to remind Kenyans of, you know, we're trying to build on the gains. We ask people to prioritize. So our dream is to tell you, like, assuming you were, you know, the way you can do a kitchen table budget. Eh?
4: Yeah.
3: Assuming I give you 100 bob, you have a 100 bob in your pocket. For those who know the meme, and then we have a couple of issues. Mm-hmm. It's 100%. How would you allocate it? Yeah, based on the emergent issues, and then after that, create a space for people to deliberate and create consensus. What does that allow us to do? It allows us to hold the people seeking our votes to a higher standard. You know, not to do that thing called least common denominator, if you remember, in math.
0: Yeah.
3: Yeah? So we want the opposite. You remember?
0: Yes.
3: The GCM. The greatest. Yeah.
0: Okay. Mm. So this is essentially the people's manifesto, in a sense, or no?
3: It's
0: the people's agenda.
3: Yes, the agenda. Mm-hmm. The agenda. Manifestos are just nice documents. Huh?
0: Mm-hmm.
3: As someone who
0: has written,
3: I'm not trying to discount them.
0: Yeah.
3: What happens is, as people who write manifestos or as people who craft ideas, is that there's a difference between writing it and then being implemented.
0: Fair.
3: Yeah. And that's the thing that can be very frustrating. Mm-hmm. Yeah. You have goals. You're like, so what we should do, you know, healthcare on the agenda, transport on the agenda. Then someone comes in and then they say, you know, they throw all that out and go back to the usual vote buying, patronage and prebends, right?
4: Follows the same kind
3: of
4: pattern.
3: Exactly.
4: We need to take a break, Brenda, but when we come back, a couple of questions, including, is there a point in Kenya's history that the people have actually ever owned their agenda before we say it was hijacked by the political class? Let's draw it back there and then see how this funnels into any kind of substantive change, because it's a good platform. Yes, it's collecting the people's voice, but where does it end up? Will it end up in the hands of politicians who then will decide to create whatever it is, to politic around it? So many questions, but very great initiative. We're in conversation with the co-creator of tujipange.com, that's Brenda Wambui, also a very active citizen. What are you doing as a voter? We'll take a break. We'll be right back. This is Fixing the Nation NTV.

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1: We can also start setting our agenda on tujipange.com, which is the conversation we're having. But let us know, Kamoko Kadi, if you are an active citizen, what are you doing? How is your day going? What's working where you are? What's not working? Our number is 0769-590-762. 0769-590-762. Easy as that.
2: Indeed. We're asking you to log on to tujipange.com, where the co-founders of this platform, one of them is our guest in the studio, Brenda Wambui. They're telling us, if you get in there, we start having a conversation around what's the people's agenda. Yeah. Okay? And the political scientists that they are have come up with some long questions that they're asking.
3: They're brief. They took less than 5 minutes.
2: They like questions that are, that ask unataka.
4: Unataka nini abuni
2: abuni. Between ugali skuma na ugali nyama na chapati madondo, unataka nini? Listen, the first question, what's missing from the political conversation in Kenya right now?
1: Great.
2: What are we not talking about?
1: Mm-hmm.
2: I don't even know how to answer that.
4: Yeah.
2: I looked at it and I was like,
4: wow.
2: What are you asking?
3: The Kenyans have opinions.
2: Yeah, exactly.
3: You're the first Kenyan I've met without an opinion.
2: Is this English? Maybe. Let's
4: big, big Kingereza. Actually, it's a good place
2: what,
4: for us
2: what,
4: to
2: what
4: pick.
2: What would be your answer? If,
3: yeah.
2: Let's see. Let's just sample ourselves here. What's missing from the political conversation in Kenya right now? What are we not talking about?
4: I think we are talking about everything. It's just who is guiding those conversations.
2: Mm. So what's missing from the conversation in Kenya right now?
4: I don't think there's anything missing.
2: Okay, that's an answer.
3: Mm-hmm.
2: I don't think anything, there's nothing missing.
3: You don't think,
2: Mariam?
1: I would say from the larger conversation, what's missing is conversations about all other seats aside from the presidency.
3: Mm.
1: Like, yeah. We're very focused on president.
2: Mm-hmm.
1: Yeah, kuna wengi ni wengi. A thousand plus.
4: Wewe nini na miss?
2: Sijui. You know the thing about that such a question.
1: Nilingia tujipange nikajibu hivyo.
2: Sijui.
1: Hivyo tu ndo niliandika.
2: Hivyo ya other seats. Right. So I was thinking, so what's missing in the political conversation in Kenya? The plight of Kenyans, but I'm like, but everybody is actually coming to pretend that they're addressing the plight of Kenyans.
1: Correct.
2: And so on and so forth. Then I thought, actually, it's because we are so wired to thinking, I'm trying to think, what answer are they looking for? Like, where is this heading?
4: Yeah.
2: Right? So I'm starting from, what is the possible answer that Brenda is looking for?
3: That's the thing.
2: And so what am I answering? Because it's so open-ended and so broad.
4: Yeah.
1: Right.
2: That I don't know what's missing from the political conversation.
3: Because you matter, Eric.
4: Yeah.
3: You matter. Your voice matters, you know? And that's what we're trying to get Kenyans to see.
4: Mm.
3: Imagine being unable to answer that question because no one ever asks us that for real. You know what I mean? Like, we are not asked that on a real. We are chased through Tau or wherever it is you're protesting and tear gas, but not asked these questions. Yeah. And just to remind Kenyans that the Kenyan state exists for them. Yeah, I know. Yeah, controversial. But it exists for them. Yeah, we're not just doing this thing for fun. Mm-hmm. Yeah.
4: Is this how inclusive is this platform? 8 questions that are in English, is it going to be translated into other languages and other means and forms of engaging with Kenyans? Because here we are making the assumption is that one, your average Kenyan is connected to the internet, they'd be able to access this platform and answer all 8 questions.
3: Mm-hmm.
4: Also assuming that literacy levels are the same and therefore means of expression would ideally be the same. So how inclusive is this?
3: This was our attempt to get started where we are with what we have. Yeah. And as we continue, of course, we're going to translate it to Kiswahili. And with time, like, you remember how 2024, there were efforts to translate the finance bill and the concerns about the finance bill to various languages. Yeah. So hopefully we'll do that as well. But at the very bare minimum, we're going to translate it to Kiswahili and try to get into, you know what I mean, mashinani.
4: Yeah.
3: But I'll remind guys that we actually have a very high penetration of internet in this country. Yeah, higher than we think. And even the people that people like to overlook have internet access. Do you know?
1: True.
3: Yeah, you go to... I spend a lot of time on TikTok.
1: Mm-hmm.
3: You will see people on TikTok that, you know, guys in shags, the depths of shags yeah. on TikTok, yeah. right? Yes. So Kenyans are online. Mm. Yeah, Kenyans do...
1: Chronically like, online.
3: Yeah, Kenyans yeah. are sharp. yeah. Yeah. Yes. yeah, we are sharp. Like, that's where we were tired. Because True. The Kenyans we know and the Kenyans we are hearing about,
2: yeah. Even our literacy levels are very high. Mm. So someone may find difficulty in answering mm. because of, you know, it's the what you're used to speaking on a daily basis.
3: Yes.
2: If you're used to speaking... A lot of the time you'll have Swahili or mixed with vernacular. So you may find difficulty expressing yourself the way you want to express yourself in English. Mm. Yeah. But you'll understand the English question.
3: Yes.
2: I can tell you, with over 90% literacy levels in this country, the highest chance are everybody will understand the question.
3: Mm.
2: They'll just not be able to express themselves. Can they answer in Swahili?
3: Yes. Yes.
2: Mimi okay. na kwa upande wangu yeah. mimi.
4: Naona.
2: Naona.
3: Kazi kwetu. Yeah. No? Kazi
2: so
3: kwetu.
2: You deal with it. I can understand the question.
3: Yes.
2: I feel it's easier.
3: Yes. Yes. Please. Like what we want to do is hear from you. What we want to do is, you know, the way we say inject.
4: Yeah.
3: We want to inject Kenyan voices into the conversation because
4: yeah.
3: they're lacking. Mm. Yeah. They're sorely lacking.
4: Mm. Where does this go? So we've answered 8 questions. Mm-hmm. This the website clearly states it's 2027 is the big conversation that we're having here.
3: Mm.
4: So let's do almost like a countdown. So where does this funnel into and what does it help inform?
3: Yeah.
4: Because you're essentially collecting data and
3: yes.
4: a lot of data. Are
3: yes.
4: you mapping this data to show
3: yes.
4: where it's coming from? And then how does it significantly also help the places it's coming from?
3: Uh-huh.
4: Walk us through that journey.
3: Okay, so the first step is what we are doing here, which is reflection, right? And as Eric noted, like it's jarring because
4: okay.
3: people are not used to being asked to reflect. So take under 5 minutes, you know, reflect. The next step, which we'll be launching in version 2, mm-hmm. is... prioritization of issues, right? So already we've had 3 issues that have started to emerge, which is food, mm-hmm. Food security, mm-hmm. we've had education, and we've had healthcare, right?
5: Mm-hmm.
3: And then, of course, other issues are gonna start emerging, right? Once we have that, we're going to ask people to prioritize them. And we give you multiple credits. We're not like just an ordered list. So if we give you, the way I told you, like imagine 100 books, so 100%, right? Mm-hmm. Allocate it the way you want. So you, Felaris, maybe you'll say 30 of my 100 shillings would go to, let's say, education.
4: Yeah.
3: 20 would go here, 10 would go here. Like everybody has that, right?
4: Mm-hmm.
3: And then we're also asking people where. You know what I mean? So if you're based in Nairobi County, that way, once we have enough data, you'd be able to go to the results page and see, oh, okay, Nairobi guys are saying this. They're prioritizing mm-hmm. education, then mm-hmm. they're prioritizing transport, mm-hmm. they're prioritizing this and this. Then maybe you hover over, I don't know, Mombasa or somewhere else, mm-hmm. right? Nakuru County,
4: mm-hmm.
3: Marsabit, whatever, yeah?
4: Yeah?
3: And then you can see the difference in issues.
4: Okay.
3: What we're trying to do is inform the politics.
4: Mm.
3: You see, so we're not partisan. Yeah, we want people to run our agenda.
4: Yeah.
3: So right. you now see that we are concerned about this in Nairobi County.
4: Mm-hmm.
3: So now when anyone comes to ask for your vote as an MCA,
4: mm-hmm.
3: you guys, you said you're interested in transport. They're not talking about transport. Do you know what I mean?
4: Yeah.
3: Is this person, should this person get your vote? Do you see what I mean?
4: Yes.
3: Yeah, so it okay. works because if we get to hear from as many Kenyans as possible,
4: mm-hmm.
3: we get to have a representative data set.
4: Mm-hmm.
3: And that way the politician who's canvassing for your vote then gets to rely on what you said.
4: Okay.
3: And then when they fail, if they fail, mm-hmm. can be like, hey, my friend, we said we wanted you to fix these things.
4: Ah,
3: yeah.
4: Okay.
5: There's a couple questions of now, what next? Okay, so we get the clear data and we understand that in Nairobi, healthcare, education are the biggest issues.
3: Mm.
5: If I cross over to Kiambu, maybe education beats healthcare beats education, then we talk about food security and so on and so forth.
3: Yeah.
5: And we have a whole idea from the entire country. Cool.
3: Mm.
5: Then how do we give this agenda of ours to the politicians?
4: Mm.
5: They can see it, obviously,
3: yeah.
5: but they like to play their own game. They're in their own world, in their own bubble. They'll still be on top of a Prado on Saturday talking about affordable housing.
4: Yeah.
3: For me, it informs what you do as the voter. You know, we are more than them.
4: Mm.
3: Yeah, that's the biggest game in town. Like, they like to convince us they're the ones who, you know, we are the majority.
4: Mm-hmm.
3: Yeah, we are 55 million plus Kenyans. Yeah. How many are they? right? We have 1450 wards. Mm. We have 290 constituencies.
5: Yeah.
3: We have 47 counties.
5: Yes. Mm.
3: Then we have one big Kenya. Mm. You know what I mean?
5: Yeah.
3: So some people in the executive,
5: yes,
3: right? Those and we are over 55 million. Mm. We are clearly the numerical majority.
5: Yeah.
3: So what we want to do is use this majoritarian power, mm-hmm, yeah, to set the agenda. So in political science, there's a concept called, and allow me to just get a bit technical,
4: yeah,
3: called the Overton window. Mm-hmm. What's happening here is that politicians are the ones who are deciding, mm-hmm, which is aberrant. You know what I mean? It's upside down. It's usually supposed to be
5: the other way. Yeah.
3: Yeah. Who decide. Mm-hmm. And then they come and talk about what we've decided. Mm-hmm. So what we are doing is just claiming this agenda setting power back from them.
5: Okay. Mm-hmm.
3: Yeah.
5: Okay. Mm-hmm. So then.
3: And we have done it before. By the way, look at what we did in 2024. Mm. Look at that constitution that we were celebrating. Our constitution, by the way, guys, is almost 16 years old now.
5: Yeah,
3: yeah. Mm. It's almost an adult. Mm. Yeah, it's almost an adult, right?
5: Yeah.
3: It's 16.
5: Yeah.
3: Professor Yash Palgai says that this is a constitution that was imposed on the political elite by the people. Fela, yes, I think before we went on break, you asked, has this happened before? Yeah.
5: Yeah.
3: And that's why they're constantly fighting it.
5: Mm-hmm.
3: Eh? The constitution is permanently under siege,
5: mm,
3: yeah, because it's shocking, right? It's what empowers us to,
5: yes,
3: be, mm, to move the way we are moving at the moment as Kenyans, yeah.
4: When when people, it's a good thing we've landed on the constitution, mm, because it's seen, mm, how when the people set their agenda, just, mm, how big of a change,
3: yes,
4: that brings. Mm. You have, you know, constitution, you have the finance bill 2024, and then, well, what would be tujipange.com?
3: Mm.
4: We have a question from a fixer here, actually a couple of questions. Mm-hmm. We'll start with the Davuri.
3: Mm-hmm.
4: Who pays for Tujipange? And what happens when the interests of the people funding the platform conflict with the agenda citizens produce?
3: Mm-hmm. Mm.
4: Who's funding it?
3: Oh, we are doing it out of pocket.
4: Self-funded?
3: Mm.
4: Is it supposed to earn you guys?
3: No.
4: Any sort of money?
3: No.
4: Asking this,
3: this is
4: because...
3: This is the equivalent of having technocrats working for Kenyans, which is, I know, very rare. Like, mm, outside of, not to knock the people who work in the bureaucracy, of course, yeah? Because,
5: yeah,
3: mm, they are working for Kenyans on a daily basis. But I'm saying in the political sphere, mm-hmm, yeah. Okay.
2: Mm. Have you pitched it?
3: Have I pitched it?
2: Yeah, for funding.
3: No.
2: Will you pitch it for funding?
3: No, we don't have any plans to do that at the moment. Mm. Yeah.
2: So you're spending all your money to do this?
3: No, it's not all our money. Thankfully, thank God for the internet, because, mm, you know, it allows us to build such a website, mm, for a relatively low cost. Like the sweat, what do we call
4: sweat
3: it?
4: Capital.
3: Sweat equity, sweat capital, mm, is the biggest, biggest, cost, I'd, mm-hmm, say, right? Mm-hmm. And of course, the time, yeah?
5: Mm.
3: But at the moment, what I'd say is we're not planning to sell out to any... Do you know what I mean? Like, wake up and declare support for a candidate. That's not going to happen,
5: right?
3: Yeah? It's in our best interest. It's we're agnostic, right? It's just you take the points. You know what I mean?
5: Mm-hmm.
3: Go and run with it. You go and tell the Kenyans you're pitching to, or whose votes you're seeking. What the deal is, you've seen they want to talk about these things,
5: mm-hmm,
3: so you go and tell them about those things. Yeah.
4: Okay.
5: Mm-hmm. Paul Maurice.
4: Oh yeah.
5: Oh yeah.
4: There was second question. I think it was a comment,
5: mm-hmm,
4: from politics of personalities, politics of institutions, from politics of ethnicity to politics of interest,
5: mm-hmm,
4: and made the last one, that was from Anthony Kangethe,
3: mm-hmm,
4: who's also saying the productivity question, not just an employment question. We talk about jobs. But less about Kenya will produce a skill over the next 10 to 20 years.
5: Mm-hmm.
4: Uh-huh.
5: I think those are his issues.
4: Yeah, those were his issues, mm-hmm, yes.
5: There was, I think Paul Maurice is asking, nice initiative, but what stops this platform from becoming just another online complaint box?
3: Oh, because we are seeking, we're not asking what you're against. Mm-hmm. You'll notice that's we've not asked anything of that sort.
5: Yeah?
3: Okay. Yeah? What do you want?
5: What are you
3: for?
5: Mm-hmm.
3: What are you for? Mm-hmm. Yeah. Imetosha, right? Like the last campaign was one on what? We're against those dynasties,
5: yes,
4: mm-hmm,
3: right?
5: Yeah.
3: And now it's must go,
5: mm-hmm,
3: yeah?
5: Mm-hmm.
3: So it's always against,
5: mm-hmm,
3: yeah?
5: Mm-hmm.
3: We have to have a vision,
5: yes,
3: yeah?
5: Mm-hmm.
2: I'm thinking about it. Explain it to me, like a political scientist that you are, right?
3: Mm-hmm.
2: The choice of going this route of the 8 questions.
3: Mm-hmm.
2: First of all, why 8? Why not 7? Why not 5? Why not 10? Why not 2?
3: Yeah.
2: Why not just get in there and ask me, what's your agenda? Because there is nowhere in these 8 questions where you've asked me, what's your agenda?
4: Mm.
2: It's only the last question we're asking.
3: Describe
2: the Kenya that you want.
3: The second question asks about the agenda.
2: What is?
3: If you could set the agenda for the next election, what's the first issue you put on it and why?
2: The agenda for the next election.
3: Yes.
2: That is nationally or is it at a personal level? Is it my agenda or is it the national agenda?
3: That's why it's very open-ended. Mm-hmm. So you could come in and say, nationally, these are the things. Or you could just be like a single issue person and be like, me, I come from this county. And this is the only concern I have. Mm. Yeah, that's also a valid question.
2: Okay.
3: Yeah. A valid answer, sorry.
2: Does what agenda mean anything specific? Mm. Like, does it have what's the definition of agenda? Is agenda my pain point or is agenda my aspiration? What is agenda?
3: I'd say...
2: So, mimi kwa upande wangu, mimi naona mambo ya afya, ili yangaliwe. Is that an agenda or is that a pain point?
3: It is, but an agenda is not moving past the pain point into exercising your power, mm-hmm. right? So political science and politics in general is a study of power, mm-hmm. right? And we like, Kenyans like to focus on it at this level, do you know, like at national, maybe county level, but it starts in the interpersonal relationships. Yeah. Constantly, we are exercising power, right, in our interpersonal relationships. Mm-hmm. Then the number one place that actually, politics is played is like the home, mm-hmm. right? In part, there are power relations in the home. Every day we have that conversation, who's washing the dishes? Mm-hmm. Okay, depends, yeah? Mm-hmm. Where we want people's living arrangements. Mm-hmm. Mm-hmm. But yeah, you'll always need to answer or figure out how you're feeding yourself, mm-hmm. how you're washing the dishes. These are endless conversations.
5: It could be internal, one half of the brain versus the other.
3: Exactly. Mm-hmm. Yeah, but this is constantly happening. You're constantly exercising power. Come out of the home, your immediate community, yeah? Mm-hmm. Then you come out of that. You see, so it goes and goes and goes and it grows. And past that, we build a society, right? And then we exercise this power to create a state to work for us.
2: Yes. Okay.
3: You see what I mean?
2: Yes.
3: Yeah, so we are always doing this. Yeah.
2: Okay. Is there a loop to give me feedback? Like, so you've asked me these questions, then umeenda. I mean, people, what are you going to anapitia hapa na niuliza maswali, anaenda. Shall I ever know whether my answers mattered?
3: Yes.
2: And how will I do that?
3: Yeah, so towards the end of the form, once you've answered the 8 questions, mm. and then you've told us, okay, maybe you're based in Kiambu County, you're based in this constituency in Kiambu County, this ward, or maybe you don't know your ward. There's an option to say you don't know your ward, but guys, please know your wards. That's your most immediate administrative unit. After that, we do ask you for your email if you want, right? We recognize that in the Kenya we are living in, you might not be willing to share your contact information, right? If you do, we send you your answers and we keep you updated. So immediately, if you give us your email, we trigger an email and send it. We also have an option, we are building an option to, there's an option to like enter your WhatsApp number. Once we set up the we're waiting to be verified by Meta to be able to because you have to be verified to be able to send messages and trigger that for those guys who want their answers via WhatsApp and continue to keep guys engaged, right? So once the prioritization process is open based on this feedback, because it's aggregated and then based on what you've said.
5: Yeah.
3: So if everybody decides that their number one concern is transport, that'll be number one on the agenda. Mm-hmm. You know, it's not about what us guys want.
5: Yeah.
3: And you'll be able to see, right? Because there's a public data, there's a public facing
5: dashboard or
3: something. Dashboard, exactly.
5: Okay. So that you can even measure your agenda versus the overall agenda of those around you and the nation.
3: Yeah.
5: So you can be like, okay, Mimi Mambo, food was top of mind for me, but clearly for other people, the top agenda was healthcare or education or something.
3: And to start, I think I was, Felaris, I think it was you that talked about, maybe it was in the past session or early in this one, about trust building.
5: Yeah.
3: Yeah? This is one of the ways we build trust in our, because you get to trust your immediate counterparts, like you guys have built a relationship, you have trust,
5: right.
3: You trust your neighbors perhaps, but then the wider society, the reason that we are able to be fear-based politics are inculcated in us is because we think about those people.
5: Yes.
3: Do you know? Mm-hmm. So we get to know other Kenyans better. Mm-hmm. Yeah, we never go wrong with knowing our neighbors.
4: I'm thinking politics of majority vis-a-vis, do we run the risk of making this the politics of the majority to represent the entire collective? Mm-hmm. Since you're aggregating an opinion of different people and then you come in and say 40% have said this, so therefore this is the collective pain point of everybody there.
3: Mm.
4: Are we then just not repeating the same thing that we've been doing.
3: You know, the thing is, us guys are not running for office. You know, I am not a candidate. Maylin is not a candidate. It is for the politicians who, it is to inform the conversation. Do you get, it is, that's the very specific thing is informing the conversation and informing, you know what I mean, the agenda. So when you're weighing, you can say with confidence, so it's not just mimi kusema kwangu, like you can say, oh, okay, where I'm coming from, these are some of the things that I've seen on the platform,
5: right?
3: Yeah, you still have the power. I'll remind Kenyans, because something that Maylin has said, and I like a lot, like we talk about other articles of the constitution a lot, and we want to talk about Article 1, which is what informs this platform. All sovereign power belongs to the people of Kenya and shall be exercised only in accordance with this constitution, right? The people may exercise their power directly, or through their democratically elected representatives. We delegate this power to who? We delegate it to parliament and legislative assemblies in the county, the national executive and executive structures in the county, the judiciary and independent tribunals. Finally, you know, it's exercised at national and county levels. It is to empower Kenyans. To have informed conversations as well.
5: Quick one. Davori was asking. Good initiative. If politicians, what happens if they simply ignore your agenda, like they did the 24 finance bill? What happens next? Maandamano tena.
3: To be very honest, that's what we want to see, right? Want to see that if we present, do you know what I mean? If we help Kenyans, rather, exactly. This is an experiment. As we said, it's a love letter. It's an experiment. It's an exercise in hope. It's very many optimistic things, And the reason we are doing it
5: is we could use more of those.
3: Exactly. And the reason we are doing it is because, for me, Kenyans changed my life in 2024. Like, I was extremely despondent. Ask anyone who knows me in person. Tell me about democracy and see. You know, so for me, they changed my life when they showed me that, because I've been doing this for years. I used to run a platform, a platform called Brainstorm, and a podcast called Otherwise. I've been doing this since I was like young, with hope, and a lot of optimism, which had been killed basically by the time I was, you know, chased in town, and then 2017. But now it has been reactivated, and for me, as I'm a believer in to whom much is given, right? Much is expected. This is my area of specialty. I'm trained. So is Maylin. We could, you know what I mean? Like, we want to work for Kenyans and see what happens.
5: I like that. There's also, just to lay on what Felaris had asked, when we go with the majority issues, and like you said, we still can exercise our power, and of course the politicians still can have agendas that are informed by this, but not necessarily only 1, 2, 3 that came from Tujipange. But do we run a risk of losing out things that may not be top of mind for the majority, but are still incredibly important? Because it's a numbers game. So if I think of maybe issues that deal with persons with disabilities, and we have an Act of Parliament that's been recently passed, but maybe there's still a few things here and there. The persons with disabilities might not reach the critical mass to inform Tujipange's 1, 2, 3, or 4 agendas, but still need representation.
3: And that's why we have representative democracy. And you remember that actually one of the members of the Linda Mwananchi group was the mover. I think he was the mover of the bill, the act, right? So that kind of action is still very much open, right? Like, where groups, right, any special interest can still go to members of parliament. That's why they're there, actually. You know,
5: literally, that's
3: why they're there. So we just want to add incentives, right? But we're not, us guys are not holding anybody, as you'll note. Like, we're two people, hoping to rally a bunch of Kenyans behind us, or even ahead of us, actually, as we, you know what I mean, help shape and inform.
4: 2027 comes and goes. What does Tujipange morph into?
3: Ideally, our dream is that we continue to be a space where this conversation happens, so that we kill this rubber stamping, what is it called, habit or pattern that we've had for a very long time. because what Kenyans have shown us, or me, at least what Kenyans have shown me, is that they're very motivated and they're very interested, yeah? Mm-hmm. It's just a lot of people are like, they can't, and it's true, they can't be on the streets every single day. So what do they do in the meantime, yeah? What do they do in the meantime? How do we exercise this in the meantime? And this kind of thing is not, this is not the first time it's happening globally. Mm-hmm. This happens in Taiwan. This kind of engagement has happened in Taiwan. Yeah. It's happened in some administrative units in the European Union. Yeah. It's because it's not been nationwide. Mm-hmm. It's been like, you know, specific admin units. It's happened in Boston, mm-hmm. Where people exercise their power and it does cause greater citizen satisfaction. Mm-hmm. So this is the first time we're trying such a thing in Kenya.
5: Yeah.
3: And for me, I'm always a really curious person. So I want to see what happens.
5: Let's see what happens. As we close the conversation, what does success look like?
3: Success looks like as many Kenyans as possible, millions of Kenyans ideally, using the platform, shaping their agenda, deciding what they care about, having a very clear understanding of when someone comes to seek your vote, what are you looking for, and so that way you're very easily able to avoid the usual, you know, the usual politics, just to raise the bar. Kidogo.
2: Jeff says, I've just answered the questions on tujipange.com. The first thing I've said that is missing is accountability. I think the question is really weighty. Okay. So people are already answering the questions.
3: Yeah. Thank you so much.
2: Thank you very much. That is Brenda Wambui, who is a co-founder of the tujipange.com platform. You can go in there and start populating this and others that will emerge. Let's see, can we actually start setting the agenda ourselves? And let not politicians come and start telling us what to do or what not to do. We'll be telling the politicians this is how to do and what to do. Gina Dean says, how do I get this lady Brenda my book? Gina Dean will put you in touch with Brenda Wambui. She can get the book.
3: Yes.
2: Talks about communication alone. She's very, very happy with the conversation that we've had.
3: Thank you.
2: Our next conversation is about youth and youth participation. We've talked about youth in ODM, youth in UDA, youth in Jubilee, youth in... Now it's youth in Linda Mwananchi. Because they're also there. Frida Onduso is the Secretary for Youth Affairs at Linda Mwananchi Movement, the place of youth aspirants in Linda Mwananchi. Watapewa nafasi ya mwataulizo. Mnaniona vizuri. 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
5: Sisi ni...
2: Ni saa tatu asubuhi.

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0: 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Ongea Ikutoke. Because some things are better said than kept inside.
3: Nisawa. Before we get to our conversation, let's bring you our news fix for the hour. South Sudan Vice President Taban Dengai has used the Juba cabinet meeting on the 29th of August to reject Kenya's version of the East Africa boundary map, saying it wrongly excludes the territory he calls the Two Horns of the Bull, which omits Kafia Kingi and Horfat and Hassa. He argues that the 14,000 square kilometer Ilemi Triangle should remain an open question rather than a settled Kenyan territory. Where? That has invoked the late President Daniel Arap Moi's decision to redraw Kenya's map to include it. Kenya has administered this territory since 1950 on the basis of historical patrol lines, citing the need to protect Turkana herders who depend on its resources. Ethiopia makes no formal claim, although communities from all the three countries, that's Kenya, Ethiopia, and South Sudan, use this land. As of this morning, our Ministry of Foreign Affairs has not issued a response to Dengai's remarks publicly. Maybe they reached out diplomatically to South Sudan. Maybe it's been an issue that has been simmering, but there it is. Mm.
4: So that's on the...
3: That's up there in Turkana. Mm. It's called the Ilemi Triangle. It's actually, if you look at the map, it looks like a cajon.
4: Oh, it looks like a cajon, yes. Yeah. This one, yeah? Lo-lemi.
3: Mm. Mm. So the map, this map here shows like a straight line, but there's a map that goes up, like you've seen on the screen. It goes beyond that straight line and comes into as a triangle coming out. That's what you're seeing here.
4: Okay.
5: The 47 blue line is the newer one. And then the 38 red line is what South Sudan is now saying should be the boundary, or they're not really claiming, but
3: they're saying it's still an open conversation.
5: Mm. Yeah, what does that mean?
3: That they're claiming it. Hmm. They're claiming, let's discuss it. No, we want to be part of this. No, part of it is in South Sudan. This is a big one.
5: It is. Mm-hmm. In our next news fix for the hour, Zambia's treason case against opposition leader Mundubile has widened to 18 accused. Zambia police confirmed that opposition leader Brian Mundubile and running mate Makebi Zulu have been formally charged with treason on 29th August and are now amongst 18 accused in a widening case. That's according to the police spokesperson Godfrey Chilabi. The case followed Zambia's disputed 13th August election, which was won by President Hakainde Hichilema, and a raid on Mundubile's residence in which former cabinet minister Mutotwe Kafwaya was shot dead. Mundubile and Zulu, had sought refuge at the UN mission in Lusaka before surrendering to police on August 27th under pressure from the EU, the AU, SADC, the UN, and Human Rights Watch. Their lawyer, Milna Katolo, said the matter must go to court within 48 hours under constitutional detention requirements.
4: My continent.
5: I don't know. The fact that this was, I don't know if people were hopeful that this was going to turn out differently.
4: Different.
5: Yeah. Mm. I think that maybe was the general air, but not the case.
4: Yeah.
5: So far.
4: It's again a very growing concern on the continent that, you know, you choosing to be on the opposing side of government lands you with treason charges, mm-hmm. and this has been replicated across different jurisdictions, is a very big question that we need to ask ourselves in the continent. And what it is, what solutions do we have for this? Because democracy is that democracy, yes. which allows for people to participate in politics regardless.
5: True.
4: Okay, coming to our last news fix for this hour. Nepal, the Nepal-Tibet flood death toll nears 800. More than 3,000 are still missing as fresh rain triggers new alerts. Nepali authorities say the death toll from Wednesday's glacial collapse flooding along the Nepal-China border has climbed to nearly 800, with more than 3,000 people still missing.
3: Wow.
4: Chinese state media say 261 foreign nationals from 23 countries remain unaccounted for in Tibet. More than 3,700 people have been rescued in Nepal so far. Nepal issued a fresh flood warning on Sunday after the Trishuli River's water levels rose following new rainfall, forcing rescue teams to temporarily relocate to higher ground. The Red Cross estimates more than 90,000 people have been affected, and scientists say the initial glacial collapse, which registered as a magnitude 5.2 event, is consistent with a warning with a warming Himalayan climate through a direct link to climate change has not yet been confirmed.
3: That is a high number.
4: It's a very high number. I'm seeing the live update as of a minute ago reads 903 people
3: confirmed
4: are so far
3: dead.
4: Confirmed dead. And the missing persons has now gone up to 4,247.
3: 4,000 missing.
4: 4,000 missing people.
3: Good that Lord.
4: So good the Lord. Breakdown for this is 3,655 Nepali citizens, 592 foreigners, and among those missing figures are 933 hydropower workers and 102 Nepali soldiers, police, and custom officers.
3: That is one devastating. That was one devastating event.
4: Very.
3: A tough one. We continue to just pray for those who are caught up in it.
5: Yeah.
3: Yeah. Mm. Now, our final conversation for today is looking at youth and youth participation in politics, and particularly those youth who would like to be elected in next year's election, whether as MCA, as governor, as woman rep, as member of the National Assembly, or as president and deputy president. Mm. All right? So where would they fit in the various political formations? Mm-hmm. We've had the youth of ODM tell us, the youth of UDA tell us, the leadership of the youth of... Today we have the leadership of the Linda Mwananchi Group. Mm-hmm. Frida Onduso is the Secretary for Youth Affairs in Linda Mwananchi. She's here. Good morning.
6: Good morning. How are you?
3: Karibu sana.
6: Asante sana. Unaniona vizuri.
3: Yeah, we've got blue, you're Linda Mwananchi. Representing. To welcome you to the conversation, Phalaris is going to give you the day's quote.
6: Okay.
4: Karibu sana Frida. Today's quote is a Congolese proverb, mm-hmm. and it reads, "The person who is absent is always wrong."
6: Oh my God, I've always wondered what I would say if you asked me that. So happy to be here. Well, the person who is always absent is always wrong. There's a similar saying that says if the antelope could write the story, that the hunter would probably not be the hero of the narrative, because they are not there to represent their views. They are not there to defend themselves. For instance, when you are told you're a treasonous criminal for staging a Gen Z protest in 2024, since you're not the president and you're not making that address, you're not there to defend yourself. Yeah. So you're definitely wrong. And by the way, might I add that I really love Congo, especially the Congolese music. Mm-hmm. And maybe I'll get to that in a few as we progress, because it's very good for political activism also.
5: Okay.
3: Now, Frida.
6: Yes.
3: Linda Mwananchi. Mm-hmm. So, you know, the last time we hosted Edwin Sifuna here, he said, "You people are telling me, nyinyi ni Sifuna."
6: Yes.
3: Nataka kujua nyinyi ni wangapi. Nyinyi ni Sifuna, nyinyi ni wangapi. Is there an answer to that question today?
6: Yes, there's a book in it, An Enemy of the People. there's a guy that says, that keeps saying, I have the compact majority. I don't know those people that read that book.
4: Yes.
6: I have the compact majority. Uh-huh. I was young at the time. I just read it because my mother is a literature teacher. Too much info. But when Edwin Sifuna asks, how many are you? It is an ideological check. It is not about how many numerically are behind me. How many feel the same way I feel about constitutionalism, this country? How many of you out there would stand and say, I will go out there, like the Gen Z's went out there, and defend the Constitution, defend my country? And I'm happy to say that we have very many. Because I think we have survived the test of time. Mm-hmm. There's a time we were tribeless, leaderless, religionless, and all those things less. But now we are starting to see structures form. We are starting to see leaders from all over the country in different regions. In Kisii, we have representatives in Linda Mwananchi. We have the likes of Mwashako in the coastal region. We have in central Kenya the likes of Pauline Njoroge, a powerful woman where I was in Meru yesterday, Kawira Mwangaza. I think there are people who can stand to be counted. There are Gen Zs who stand to be counted. And generally, Linda Mwananchi is representing the national feeling. It's a moment of nationhood, and the nation is definitely so many people. Absolutely.
5: Hey, Frida.
6: Yes.
5: So how many, numerically, how many are you ideologically?
6: Well, you see, that would... On 10th August, we would put a number to it.
5: Mm-hmm.
6: But right now, what we are working with is how many people are behind us in terms of the ideology. And you can look at the rallies we've been doing. If you go to, like, for instance, Meru, where we were yesterday, there were so many people, so much love. And the thing that makes me know we are a lot of people, it's the fact that the Linda Mwananchi ideology, not Sifuna, by the way, and Sifuna has said this very many times, ata ikitu ya president, ni sisi wenye tuko naye ndio tunamwambia you have to go. Ata ikitu ya president, ni sisi wenye tuko naye ndio tunamwambia you have to go for it. Lakini ukiangalia even the rallies we

0: movement.
1: Yes.
0: Thank you for that correction. Mm-hmm. Across the country, mm-hmm. What are those numbers looking like for, you know, the youth that fall within, you know, the docket that your secretary, Ukisama Kamani, Coast?
1: I'm actually the secretary general for the youth league.
0: The SG.
1: Mm-hmm. Yes, yes, yes. So we have formations in every county. For instance, in Kisii County, where I come from, we have formations that decentralize all the way to the polling station level. Mm-hmm. Those are not things we can put on television. Uh-huh. So that is why it is not easy to tell you, I have, unless you want me to mention the names of these people. But right from the county level, uh-huh. well, we have youths who have been the national face of the movement, mm-hmm. the likes of Charity Wawero, Abizuena. She says she's not a Gen Z, but pretty sure she's on the spectrum. Yeah. Abizuena. We have so many, Benjamin Omamo. We have this Wakili Adrian Oluoch, mm-hmm. Wakili Kadide. That is just the national face. Mm-hmm. And you know, like every other political party, there are people who end up on the posters.
0: Yes. Mm-hmm.
1: And then there's the quiet majority who have organized from Kajiado. We have people, doctors, actually the leader of Kajiado is a doctor, a young man who is a doctor. So we have these numbers, that we have decentralized the structures. It is not just the national face that people see. Mm-hmm. We have, starting from the county chair, it's already an established structure within the movement. Mm-hmm. Even as we wait for the party, mm-hmm. we have a county chair, we have organizing secretaries at the county levels. That is where you see our rallies, whichever place we go to. You will see the numbers come up because mm-hmm. we have presence there and we have structures and representatives.
2: Okay.
1: Yes.
2: When we think of Linda Mwananchi, it's very youth-facing. Indeed, it's vibrant, energetic. Mm-hmm. Amongst the people probably, you know, being touted to run for higher office, mm-hmm. Edwin Sifuna is among the young, amongst the youngest.
1: Yeah.
2: Babu Owino, like a lot of the core.
1: Mm-hmm.
2: So if it's so youth-facing, mm-hmm. why are you the Secretary General of Youth Affairs and not the Secretary General?
1: Because we do not have a political party. It's a political movement. We have a spokesperson mm-hmm. at the national level who is Honorable Karoli Omondi. Mm-hmm. Very brilliant. Mm-hmm. I think we can agree on
2: yes.
1: that at least.
2: Yes.
1: He's the spokesperson because we haven't assigned those titles on a political party front.
2: Mm-hmm.
1: And remember, the youth front is a youth that it's a league that is hands-on.
2: Mm-hmm.
1: So it only makes natural sense that I am the youth secretary general because I'm not only young, but I also resonate with that movement. Mm-hmm. So there's a level. We have representation at the national level. That is the leadership, the top leadership of Linda Mwananchi.
2: Yeah.
1: There's a youth presence there. If you look at Gen Z Buddy, you look at, let me call her Charity Wawero. If you look at Abizuena, she's a young woman. If you look at Babu Owino, mm-hmm. Honorable Babu Owino, he's only 36 years old. Think by political years, he's still a youth. So even as we wait for the party, I am hoping that when the party does get launched, we are going to see a youthful face. And I actually, not pity, there's a word I'm looking for, but English is not my first language. I would hate to be in the position of Edwin Sifuna, because the country is watching to see a youthful leadership structure in the party.
3: Mm-hmm.
1: And imagine the number of youths that have come out. I'm what, 28?
2: Mm-hmm.
1: And I'm the SG?
2: Mm-hmm.
1: And so we would expect to see that kind of structure in the political party. And
3: when the party is formed.
1: Yes, yes, yes, yes, yes. When rubber meets the road, we want to see that
3: right.
1: representation.
2: Okay.
1: And I am sure, I believe that he is going to deliver on that. Mm.
3: Well, it should not be him. It should be the membership of the new party that
2: yeah.
3: delivers that. Anyway,
1: with his
3: you
1: leadership.
3: Now, you as the Youth Affairs Secretary,
1: uh-huh.
3: you say you're the Youth Affairs Secretary.
1: I'm the Secretary General for the National Youth League.
3: The Secretary General for the National Youth League.
1: Yes. Mm-hmm.
3: Who has told you?
1: Oh, wow. Like I said, the same person that told Edwin Sifuna that he is a presidential candidate for Linda Mwananchi, the same person that reinstated Honorable Karoli Omondi as the spokesperson. Again, we have a structure.
3: So who's that? That's what I want to know.
1: The youth. The youth have told me. We sat down, we had discussions with the youth, we met here in Nairobi, we went to Kisii County. I think it was during Honorable Nyonka's mother's burial. We had a meeting after, and through credible elections with the members that were present, I was elected as the SG. Is it formal? Is it in a political party setup? No, it is not. It's in a movement, and every movement needs

0: at least, you know, people that will say we steer this direction, and we needed that. It's interim, and it's only interim because it is not through the political party structures. But in terms of the youth and us having a fair and credible process of making people SGs chairpersons, we have done that.
1: Mm. But how old are you again?
0: I'm 28. I'm turning 28 this September, actually.
1: When did you start doing this politics thing?
0: Ooh, a long time ago. It is 300
1: did
0: BC.
1: Did your literature mother approve?
0: This politics thing, I think when I came in here and saw her, I said, oh, wow. Because even when I was in Maryhill Girls High School, let me take you back to my village school in primary school. Mm. I was a leader in primary school. I was in music and drama as a leader. Went to Maryhill Girls and joined, it was called the Great Debaters Contest. Mm-hmm. And it was basically just talking about societal issues and shaping young people to be leaders in the society, even beyond the secondary school education. After that, I went to Rongo University.
1: So that's where you first met Mariam. Mm-hmm.
0: Yes.
1: Mariam Bishara.
0: And I used to look at her and think, oh my God, how can she rap like that? And she would say, I am Mariam Bishara. And I was like, oh God.
2: I used to talk about faster. She's not kidding about the rap.
1: You used to talk faster.
0: Yeah.
1: Who do it, Kidogo?
2: No, I can't.
0: She would speak this nice thing. English. And my goal, I used to look at her and say, I will speak English like her one day.
2: Mm. Hello.
0: I know.
2: Hello.
0: So this is a full circle moment.
2: I love it.
0: So this is a full circle moment, but on politics and leadership. Mm. So in Maryhill, that is where I started to get shaped into politics. We had a policy for student leaders to lead parades, for instance, and address the people, speak confidently. They used to call us ladies of substance. Mm-hmm. I went to university. And in Maryhill, that is when I decided I was either going to study political science, international relations and diplomacy, or journalism, mm-hmm. which were well within my talents of public speaking. Yeah. Then I went to Maryhill. As I was studying in Maryhill, I vied for ladies representative and won. Which is why in Linda Munainchi it was important for us to elect these people so that you are credible. Okay? So in Maryhill, I became a student leader as a ladies representative between the years of 2018 to 2019. I graduated in 2020, and the reason why the 2020 is not accounted for is because it was a COVID year. Remember, everything was at a standstill. I graduated in 2020. Then after that, I started to do a political show, socio-political and cultural show called Frida's Verdict, analyzing these issues and talking about politics in my home. Sorry to bore you with words.
1: No,
0: in my home at Rian Award. In my home at Rian Award, I was elected in 2022 as the ward manager under Kenya Youth Organization. After that, I went on to become an opinion shaper and a youth leader in cultural. There's a cultural organization in Gusii region. It's called Mwanyagetinge Heritage Council. There, I am the youth leader in charge of political affairs and cultural issues. So I can say that I've had an expansive experience. Mm-hmm. And the beauty of it, the uniqueness of it, is that Frida Onduso is in touch with the people at the grassroots. With Mwanyagetinge, it's about culture. So there are a few things I can throw in there, and, you know, about culture, and it makes it so real. Mm. And so personal when you speak to people in a language that is in their biocoding, in their DNA, you know. Mm. So even when I came to join Linda Munainchi, it was through my show Frida's Verdict. Mm-hmm. I was talking about political tokenism. Then I realized, oh my God, the Gen Z protest is happening. I said I was going to join. Mm-hmm. I started to speak from my home. Mm-hmm. And then later, of course, I got amalgamated into the movement structures. Mm-hmm. That's how I ended up as the SG. But that's a brief summary of who I am in terms of the political and leadership, mentorship, and growth.
1: Shika.
2: Yeah. This.
3: Sana.
4: Take your flowers. That's
1: well done.
4: Beautiful.
0: Did you just do that for your nation?
2: Yes.
0: Oh my God, that's so humbling.
1: Yes. Yes.
3: That in itself, like, man, it challenges one what youth participation is, which is being actively engaged at community level.
0: Yes.
3: And then, you know, also just seeing how that translates to the region and national. Which
0: Absolutely.
3: Is where you currently represent the youth.
0: Yes, yes.
3: And every time we have conversations on the youth, two things ring in my mind. Youth as an age category, yes, and youth as a different way of looking at things and doing things. Mm-hmm. Where do these two stand in Linda Mwananchi? Okay. Is youth just an age category, mm-hmm, to say we have youth represented, put a tick on it?
0: Yeah.
3: Or is it youth with a different style of engaging and participating in politics?
0: Yes. So in Linda Mwananchi, I believe it is both. Because we have the face of both the new thought, the new national thought, and also youth in terms of age, the number of years. Our youngest principal is 36 years old, Honorable Babu Owino. And I think our oldest could be Orengo. Mm-hmm. Honorable Orengo, right, the governor?
2: Young at heart.
0: Young at heart. Makes you wonder how a man at his age is able to relate with a movement that is youth-centric. Kenya is undergoing a restructure, a moment of nationhood, a new national thought, a new social contract. It is something people didn't foresee. Even when we started the Gen Z protest in 2024, people thought it's just going to be nilisikia ikiitwa moto ya magazeti. It is just going to burn and fizzle out. And now it seems that the baby got the gun. And they're training how to shoot. And they're actually good at it. To your question, I think it is both. Because in every socio-political setup, there's usually a primary culture and a secondary culture. I think those who have studied philosophy can unpack that. Yeah. The secondary structure, the secondary culture, is it unifies people on an ideological point of view, which is youth in spirit. Mm-hmm. We are saying we want a new social contract where the constitution is at the center of decision making. Mm. We want a new social contract where the rule of law will be obeyed, where the presidency can regain its credibility. Because in Linda Mwananchi, we believe that presidency has lost its credibility, where the president says one thing today and the next morning it's different, tells you they will run the country on a 2.9 trillion budget and then goes back to parliament and says make it 4.9, where the president will tell you today that no one deserves to be killed for their political opinion, or people who are demonstrating should not be killed on Katiba Day, yeah, and then the next morning throws tear gas at traders who are demonstrating. We are saying the new thought is that we are reviving the national values. Let me take you to music for a little bit because I happen to be in all those areas.
2: Yes.
0: There's a song by David Amunga. It's called Going Back to Africa, From America to Africa. Mm-hmm. It says, I'm going back to Kenya, that part of Africa. I think everybody knows that tune, right? And there's something he says in the song. I happen to analyze music also on Frida's Verdict, so I'll borrow a lot from that. Mm-hmm. He says, honorable countrymen, mm-hmm, we've had a great time. Goes to talk about, I've seen your rivers, I have seen your mountains, and then tells Americans this. He says, I have admired the national character of your people. And I asked myself, could someone say the same thing about Kenya today? I have admired the national character of your people. Is that something someone would miss about Kenya? Is that our international branding out there? And that is the basis of the argument of the youth in Linda Mwananchi. When Sifuna keeps saying, we are going back to the constitution, he's our constitutional software engineer. And he says, we want to make a country, a new social contract where someone can admire the national character of our people. And for that to happen, it has to be centered on thus says the constitution. Mm-hmm. That is what makes the movement youthful. What powers the spirit? Mm-hmm. The thing that powers the spirit of Linda Mwananchi is how relatable we are. Mm-hmm. The mama mboga uko kwa village, they may not understand what Article 55 says about including the youth.
2: Right.
0: Yeah. They may not understand Article 227. They will not even understand Chapter 6. Heck, they don't even know the preamble of the Constitution. But there's something they know you cannot take away from them, and that is where I borrow from the cultural experience I have in my leadership. They know the price of bread, and they will tell you by heart. They know that salt has increased. Salt. When you are salt, you took your wadogo.
3: Yes.
0: When we were young, nobody would. Unana chukua tunaomba na salt.
2: Yeah.
1: utaomba hata hata makao utaomba
0: lakini chumvi. We used to say usinyime mtu chumvi.
2: Nikipo kunyima mtu maji.
0: But today you borrow salt in the neighborhood. That is what the Mwananchi at the grassroots level feels. And that is why they resonate so much with Linda Mwananchi. It's not just because we are youth. It is because we have come at a time when the nation has a question and we are providing that answer.
5: Okay.
0: Yes.
5: A few questions. When you said, like, you're a youth leader and you walked us through this process, the work you've done at home, and it's beautiful to see, like Valerie said, because that's essentially how leadership should be done.
0: Yeah. Yeah.
5: But there are other youth leaders who may not be so youthful. And even as Linda Mwananchi is gaining ground, vugu vugu kila mahali, hapa na pale, there's the worry or the likelihood that all of this will be co-opted by other youth leaders, if you understand my drift, what safety measures exist to ensure that that doesn't happen within Linda Mwananchi?
0: I like that you've put the quotes, because we have parties where the Gen Z leader is in his 80s and incoherent.
5: You can name them.
0: Wait a minute. If I say must go right now, everybody knows who I'm talking about. Yeah. If I say there's a youth leader who is in his 80s and incoherent, I mean.
5: Yeah.
0: Everybody knows who I'm talking about. Anyway, that is all in jest.
3: Yeah.
0: Co-opting. Co-opting would work if things were, if we were in the normal. But Kenya is not in the normal right now. I think that is the thing the government is yet to come to terms with, where they think this is just something the youths are doing. They want to push an entire interest group into the corner of youth affairs.
5: Mm-hmm.
0: I think we live in a country of opposites.
5: Okay.
0: Can you imagine being 75% of the population and only having 18% representation in Senate and only having, is it 16% in Parliament? And this is the crazy bit. We now have policies to include the youth in governance and leadership processes. Shouldn't it be the other way around?
1: Yeah.
0: If we are indeed 75%, we have the numbers, we have the power to move things and policies. Shouldn't we be having articles in the Constitution that talk about including the older generation versus
1: the marginalized older people?
0: Yes. How are the youths marginalized if we are 75%? Which tells you it's a systemic issue.
5: Yes.
0: I think it's even a socio-cultural issue, and we can unpack that at that level. But co-optation will not happen in 2027. And I say this believing that this country is hungry for a new idea. I say this believing that in 2027, when we finally get the vote, when in 10th August, when people take the vote, we are going to have so many youths in Parliament. We are going to have so many youths in Senate spaces. We are going to have women in leadership spaces. Linda Mwananchi is actually, you see the faces of Linda Mwananchi, most of them are women and they are well known.
5: Mm-hmm.
0: I'm not saying that a majority of the people in Linda Mwananchi are women, but I'm just saying that for the first time we have a movement where young women, specifically young women, can be counted. Unaweza sema, by the way, I know so and so, and it's a young woman you're mentioning in Linda Mwananchi. We are refusing to be co-opted into those structures because we know what happens when that happens. They are going to tell us, come, and I was talking about political tokenism. That is how co-optation happens, where the government will take people and put them, the marginalized people in quotes, and put them in positions and tell them, hush, hush now. You have someone that looks like you in this position with zero intention of making changes, with zero intentions of changing the systemic issues that make them marginalized in the first place. Linda Mwananchi is based, that is literally the end goal for Linda Mwananchi, to tell them we are here, new sheriff in town, we are fixing situations, not to negotiate so that we join you.
5: Yeah.
0: We are saying you are sick, and we are removing the problem from the cause, not from the symptoms of the problem. We have 18% representation. The reason is because you are not giving us tickets to buy. You are asking for money, making backhanded deals. And we are saying we will not do that. We are treating the problem from the core.
1: I think you should not be telling anyone. You should be doing it. So if
0: and
1: you say that Linda Mwananchi is a movement that is youthful, that is accommodating, that you, the majority of the population, are creating for yourselves the table. You know, you've decided these guys are not allowing us at the table. We will build the table.
5: The table.
1: So you're building the table with Linda Mwananchi. then this is a conversation of who sits at the table should not be, are you allowing us or not?
0: Mm-hmm.
1: So the question is, does Linda Mwananchi therefore stand for no entry fee for any aspirant who wants to buy under Linda Mwananchi? No, because you know that these are the things that have been used to kick you out or keep you out of the other political formations. So come one, come all. You want to ask to vie for any seat, come. You will be vetted, and then the people will decide who among you is the best to carry the Linda Mwananchi ticket, and so on and so forth. Help then, is Linda Mwananchi going to help some of these aspirants to campaign? Give you some of the... That word that we like having, capacity building. To capacity build the youth.
0: Yes, yes.
1: So that they know how to conduct a campaign, how to organize themselves on the ground, to mobilize for votes and so on and so forth. That's on the one hand. And on the other hand, helping them to actually campaign. Because you will need to print papers. You will need to print posters. You will need to move from one area to another. You'll need to, you know, you'll need transport.
0: Yes,
1: so
0: yes, yes.
1: Because this person, the youth, hana pesa hata ya kulipa nomination fee, utampatia pesa ya kucampaign. Is that what we are saying that this Linda Mwananchi movement is all about? Because if it's not that, you are not different from KANU of 1960.
0: Oh, well, you see, your question is on two levels. There's what Linda Mwananchi as a movement can do, or as a political party. There's the voter expectation, right? If today Linda Mwananchi decides to give me ticket to vie, for instance, in Kisii County as a woman rep, just an example. For those of us, those watching, just an example. There are things we can't control. Things like whether the voter will expect money or not. What we can control is the values that we are going to tell to the people there. We are telling people, do not look at the youth aspirants. And I think that's why we've been working with youths everywhere. Yesterday in Meru, I saw something so beautiful. And I want to thank Kawira Mwangaza. She gave platform to a lady called Kamam. Like, literally, Kamam is the name you assigned to your last one. The house. She's called Kamam, and she's vying for woman rep in Meru County. And in every stop we went to, Kamam was given the microphone before anyone else. Kawira Mwangaza took the microphone and said, I have this girl here, she's vying, she's a Gen Z, please musimusumbue. Wacha chukua waongeleshe. Kamam anaomba kura. In Kisii County, where I come from, when Linda Mwananchi came to Kisii County, I spoke in all the three stops. By the way, that's unheard of in most political formations. It is, I'm sure they look at us as an AI. I spoke in every stop. Yeah. And every time I spoke, because again, we look up to these leaders, you look at them and you're like, is there a nod of approval? You know, and you can see them telling you, Even when you don't feel like you've done well. Yes. They are telling you, Babu Owino, Honorable Babu Owino, he has been even asking us to write names. Anakuambia, andika jina na mali unaitisha kura. Yesterday, I think you saw him reading a list of people there and aspirants are saying, this is the list of people. There is goodwill in Linda Mwananchi for young aspirants. And I think that is the best place for someone to start their political journey. Because number one, we are learning literally in the form of guerrilla warfare. Right. There is no structure. We are just being thrown into the deep end. Unaambiwa swim. And that is the best way to learn. If you look at the likes of Dedan Kimathi. Dedan Kimathi started at 31. And he went into war, making decisions on strategy, on training people, militia in the bushes. And at 37, he was gone. If you look at the likes of Samora Machel, I think he's from Mozambique, Frelimo.
1: Yeah.
0: Thomas Sankara in Burkina Faso. If you look in South Africa, the thought engine for SASO and for the Black Consciousness Movement, Steve Biko. In 1976, when they did the march in Soweto. You know the song, Soweto? Say no to apartheid, say no. You remember? Those were people. Kevin's
2: harmonization.
1: Kevin's producer, Eskimo, is here.
3: Yes. Collabo ya kwanza ndio yangu.
5: Nafela Ipwe, for real. She's promised us music before. This
0: is for real?
3: Dropping an album.
0: And I have dropped one for Sifuna, so you should. Sifuna,
1: that's
0: Metamba.
1: You. Yes.
0: That's me.
3: Oh, that's a song you shared.
1: Ebu sing a verse of that song.

0: What?
1: I know. I try.
2: No,
1: so on supporting the young aspirants, Linda Mwananchi is a new formation. We are doing what we can the best way we know how to in order to support the people. The goodwill is there. The young aspirants have been given the platform, not just the platform. You saw the incoming president, Edwin Sifuna, for clarity.
3: Yes.
1: Having a meeting with the young aspirants and telling them, we need you to start taking these spaces, start speaking in rallies. And he literally gave them, it's a training that people pay for. And he was telling them, this is how you do politics. Gave an example of himself as a young politician. So we have every good intention for young aspirants. And I believe when the party does come on asking whether or not we will charge the money, it's a wait and see. But I trust that Edwin Sifuna and all our principals, they know where the heart of the people is at, and I believe their heart is in the right place. So let us wait until then. We cannot preempt them asking for that amount. We cannot preempt you know, whether or not they will do it as the other parties. But I can tell you for a fact that there's nowhere else a youth aspirant is safer than Linda Mwananchi.
3: Okay.
1: Yes.
3: The place of culture, and it's because you actually sang and it got me, you know, thinking, and you also mentioned Congolese music. The place of culture in politics right now.
1: Yes.
3: I mean, culture, language, music, art, all these intangibles. What is their place, and how again do we use them without co-opting? I'm thinking of something like Unbogable, and it always floors me that the sound of a movement ended up having no financial benefit for the makers of the song, for Gidigidi Maji Maji or anything. But it became the sound of the movement and things like that.
1: I happen to be an artist, and I also happen to be a cultural consultant. So I'll answer on those two levels. As an artist, it's been a... It's an issue in the entire country. It's not just in political spaces. There's a joke I think Ogaobina was making when you get called by someone and they tell you, I have this event, will you take 30,000? You ask for 100,000, they tell you, nilikuwa na mse mwingine alikuwa ananiofa 30. It is, I think, and it goes back to our policies. Let me take a moment to brag on behalf of Edwin Sifuna. There is a bill he took, I think it was bill number 10 of 2022. It was on sports and allocation of funds at the sports and talent and allocation of funds at the county levels. And that bill was proposing that instead of leaving the art and expression of young people and talent expression of young people to be at the mercy of the government that comes in, why don't we allocate 1% of the county revenue to supporting talent at the grassroots level, sports, having expos, talent expos for the young people at the county level. So it is true that there have been a long-standing inequalities and the talent is not quite fully recognized or appreciated in Kenya as it is right now. And I think it's a policy issue, which is one of those things that I believe if we have a presidency that is inclined towards promoting talent, we would probably have better policies. And presidents are addicted to having artists as soothsayers.
3: Yeah.
1: You know, that's the other thing, that's the other aspect on talent and politics. The relationship between Mobutu Sese Seko and the likes of Franco Luambo Makiadi was very complex, because on one hand they expect to be praised, and on the other hand they expect you to worship them for free. That is what it is when people go to perform for politicians for God bless you. And you know, bless you.
2: My son.
1: We are mentoring this young talent. We have given you a platform. So we need presidents.
3: I know.
0: You should be very grateful. William Langoni.
1: I'll introduce you to my big friends. And you end up, this is an industry that could make a lot of money for this country. And because we refuse to take them seriously, because we have only categorized them under soothsayers and entertainers, we fail to tap into that potential. And in a country with such high numbers of unemployment, I don't see why we should not give attention to this sector. Yeah. The cultural front. There's something I was telling, there's a meeting I had just juicy, and I was telling them, you see, politics in Kenya are going to affect us at a cultural level. How? If you see, like in Kiumbu, when someone was killed, pelted with stones, while giving up and walking away, that thing touched us at a cultural level. In Kisi culture, and I think in most African cultures, if you're hunting and an animal goes into a house, you're not allowed to kill it. That means it has sought refuge. In international humanitarian law, for instance, because I studied international relations, so I'm definitely going to throw it in there. International humanitarian law, on laws of engagement in war, you do not kill someone that has surrendered, number one, and you're also not allowed to pretend to surrender and then pull one up on your captor. Yeah. But the thing is, at a cultural level, there's going to be a lot of mistrust and distrust in the communities. How are we going to rehabilitate people at the cultural level where, you know, the son of so-and-so pelted my son with stones to death?
3: Right.
1: How will we handle that conversation? In 2007, we had to take time to speak to communities to reintegrate others into the communities. So what conversation are we going to have with people if we are going to sponsor intolerance, political intolerance, violence in this country? So culturally, brings us back to the national character of our people. What is it that has fallen off in our cultural fabric that allows you to think it's okay to be paid to kill someone over political differences? So this is not an effect on just economic issues. The youth are unemployed, and that is where they are being paid to kill people. It is also a falling off of the cultural fabric. What do you tell someone when you come from the village where the village elder's son has killed another village elder's son? So those are the conversations we need to have on culture and politics. And I believe that is why Linda Mwananchi has great appeal. We are telling people we are going to put every youth in this country. It's a new culture, a new tribe. We have a new tribe with the same culture, the same language, the same interest. And we believe that is the way we are going to steer this country forward.
0: You touch on values and we are seeing formations coming about in, you know, the opposition as it stands right now. What is the youth saying about, you know, people that it will not associate itself with because of their political history and what kind of values they carry? Because it will come a point where the movement will have to align itself somewhere within the opposition outfit. What are your thoughts on that?
1: I think the youths have made a statement. It's a very clear statement. We do not want people with baggage, at least in Linda Mwananchi. If it comes to the point where we have to collaborate for the purposes of restoring this country, are we opposed to that? No, we are not. But we are saying in Linda Mwananchi, we are going to make a public statement on values. We need people who are able to speak with credibility, who are able to articulate the issues of the youth and not have to be told, wait a minute, before you talk about the youth, abizwena, before you talk about the youth, talk about the money you stole here, talk about, you know. So when it comes to down to that, and I think you remember when Aisha Juma wanted to join Linda Mwananchi and the youth were up in arms and said, we want two people in the opposition, but not her.
3: Yes.
1: You know, and our principals listened and said, you know what, if she doesn't align with what the youth want, you know, adios. If it comes down to that, and my principals have said that they are going to collaborate with other people in opposition, we have one goal. But with Linda Mwananchi, we've said it's a new thought on national values.
0: Okay.
1: Yeah.
0: So it comes down to a consensus from the movement itself and not just the principals making a decision on behalf of
1: Absolutely.
0: The movement.
1: Absolutely. Yes,
3: okay.
1: yes.
3: Okay. Just before this conversation, we were speaking to the creator of Tujipange, which is a platform where you get to set the agenda, essentially, for the political class. And so far from Linda Monanchi, the thing has been, you know what, matters economy, matters this and that. Those can be fixed by technocrats. It's a software problem. It's constitutionalism, the rule of law, and all of that. What if from a platform like Tujipange, or from opinion polls, or from wherever, you know, the overwhelming thing is, people care about the economy. That's it. Healthcare, education, data. Does Linda...
4: This Katiba thing. It's neither here nor there.
3: Does Linda switch, or does Linda stay true to...
1: Well, it wouldn't be a switch in the first place, because Katiba talks about development and economic empowerment. So it wouldn't really be a switch, it would be implementation. If you look at some of the principles in Linda Mwananchi, say for instance, I'll take Babu Owino because he's in Nairobi and we're in Nairobi. He has had, I think, thrice now been named the best performing MP by Infotrack. He has, when we were in Homa Bay, for instance, which was crazy. By the way, people have not retold the story of Homa Bay in its terrible exactness, because that is what the country needs to look at so that they make a decision for peace. He was leading people and telling them, you know, this is where you go, do this, do that. And I had the sponsors of the aggression saying that it's because he was commanding his goons, when in reality he was actually trying to help people to survive. Leadership and economic development is enshrined in the Constitution. The preamble of the Constitution, for instance, and I believe it says that we, the people of Kenya, acknowledging the supremacy of the Almighty God of all creation, honoring those who heroically struggled to bring freedom and justice to our country, proud of our ethnic, cultural, and religious diversity, and determined to live together in peace and unity as one indivisible sovereign nation, respectful of our environment, for it is what? Our heritage, and determined to sustain it for the benefit of the future generations. Sorry, I am wrapping the preamble. And determined to sustain it for the benefit of the future generations, committed to nurturing and protecting the well-being of the individual, the family, the communities, and the nation, recognizing the aspirations of every Kenyan citizen for a government based on the essential values of human rights, equality, freedom, democracy, social justice, and the rule of law, exercising our sovereign and inalienable right to determine the form of governance for our country, and having participated in the making of this constitution, adopt, enact, and give it to ourselves and for the future generations. God bless Kenya.
4: That's word for word. The preamble of the constitution.
1: That is how serious we are with the constitution.
4: Yeah, you're serious. You are more serious than most.
1: I brought a gun to a knife fight.
3: Serious pro max.
1: That is how serious we are. Yeah. We are saying in the preamble of the constitution, we can have all these things, including respecting the environment. Yeah. You've seen the president being accused of cutting down a forest. A forest that has been there for ages to build a state lodge. There is a time the Agikuyu elders were striking against him, where they were going to destroy a heritage site. Respectful of the environment, which is our heritage. So every word in the preamble of the Constitution stands a testament as witness against the government we have today, even though they have built roads. Even though they have given us stadiums, right? Even though they are doing empowerment programs with choppers that are costing more than the empowerment they are taking into these villages. Even though they have decided to say education is free, even though we know it is securitization of education. The Constitution is very clear. It does not exist separate from economic empowerment and development. The Constitution has said that they are committed to protecting and nurturing the well-being
5: of individual family communities and the nation. There in it, therein is enshrined the economic development they are talking about.
0: Yeah.
5: So they should not tell us that Linda Mwananchi is not talking about these spectacular things they are saying. And by the way, it's good to note that in Rome, when people were about to riot, they would be built stadiums and told to dance and marry in those stadiums so that they forget the oppression and the one ton spending of public funds. They want us to focus on the wrong things so that then they are able to fool us with spectacle. They are able to fool us with handouts, political handouts. That is our position in Linda Mwananchi. Yes.
4: Frida, thank you. Let me just sample some of the comments. People have said and they like you. Tuanzia wapi? Kuanzia kule juu. Kule juu. Our lioness in the house. There's a lot of things in progress and in the works. So let's engage Frida positively so she lives with a lot of feedback from us. Timothy says, Linda Mwananchi looks strong now. However, the true test is when they eventually get the party. Frida and Mariam celebrating each other's exploits as youth on the show is just beautiful. Right? Beautiful. But then Jenga and Jogo comes and says, you people, I have tried to geolocate Mariam's age over time and I'm lost. When you talk about millennial things like cowboy, she picks some clues. Now 28-year young lady was her mentor. Where are you?
2: You're confused.
3: No, it's not that geolocating like it's a secret. I'm 31st, Njenga. I'm 31st.
4: 31st.
3: 31st. I think the thing usually, the Zillennial millennial Gen Z joke comes in. I think the oldest Gen Z is 30.
4: I'm 31st.
5: Yes. So she was very young, Dabima. To be fair, she was very young at the time.
3: I think for him, he's very confused. 28? Alafu, they were looking up to you.
4: How old are you?
3: Right?
4: The eloquence is flowing. That's Gideon. Peter Mora says, damn, she's so well articulated. Jeng and Jogo, Frida, you. SG of Linda Mwananchi, what an orator. Mpaka Latifu would tell Deputy Speaker, with all due respect, fanyani makosa mlete huyo ODM youth leader alionya. The girl has a Sheldon Cooper kind of sense of humor. Francis Odhiambo, what an amazing orator. Kudos to this young, vibrant soul. I'm moved by her charisma. Francis Kivindu, where has this gem been all along? What an orator. You need to host her more. Her energy is on another level. Kimeru, the fact that I woke up to watch Frida and now I feel bad that it's about 18 minutes to end. I feel like we are just starting. Becky loves this girl. Omena Republic, this is the best show ever, and today is the best test, if such a word exists, so far since Fixing the Nation was birthed. I'm really enjoying this one. This one is a born leader, that's Peter Mwaura. And so on and so forth. Boutros Mainge says she speaks with clarity, grounding truth in every word, exposing structural issues with the sharpest vocal sword. Alionya chases clout. Uy, alionya nani, utatuambia. Davuri, if you remove the financial barriers keeping young people out of politics, who'll fund their campaigns? All right. These are the leaders we want to see in Kenya, back to constitutionalism. Sisi Ndio Sifuna wishing you success. That's Davuri. Njenga Njogu, how many MPs can narrate the preamble like this? Who you may understand, I can internalize. Who apewe kiti parliament direct. I hope the culture of poaching talents will not enter some politicians to poach her and other brilliant minds like her, Mariam Bisha included, to join the Gava. Pesa kikuja.
3: Miss me with
4: Pesa kikuja. Mwangalie mbele. Nemana kina Tomokila Bruce anasema kina Latifu wanatulia wanapewa wisdom na young leader left, right and center. Yeah, just amazing. Basically a lot of this is feedback for you. Very well
5: you
4: spoken
5: so much. Thank you.
4: Very well spoken. Very articulate. Keep doing that. In fact, when Linda Mwananchi comes and they start creating the structure, if they don't make you the Secretary General, Linda Mwananchi, here is your spokesperson. Frida, thank you very much for joining us.
5: Thank you for having me. Nashukuru sana.
4: Karibu. And thank you for watching Fixing the Nation and listening to Fixing the Nation today, wherever you are. Tomorrow, we're back here from 6 a.m. to 10 a.m. Coming up next, Your Worlds on NTV and
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0: Tufunga
4: swaheri. Another hour of Fresh talk, good vibes. 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

0: Sir Tornado, and the background vocalist on that particular track is Fola, the one and only. This brings us, of course, to the best show in Africa, Karibu Sana Vibe Shift on Nation FM. And today, I'm not alone. Mtu wangu alienda Western, lakini amerudi.
1: Najua anajaribu kuzimama kiti MCA. Sasa.
0: Nani wewe?
1: Awesome, go on. First of all, so much love to our people in Eldoret.
0: Yes.
1: These guys at Mr. Price Eldoret, up at Rupert's Mall, they only listen to Nation FM. So we want to say a big shout out to them. They always tune in. I'll get a chance to mention their names as we continue, but your Western was beautiful. Rift Valley, Bomet, Baringo, Gilamani, it was sour, it was soft. And this country is a construction site.
0: Really?
1: I'll tell you.
0: Watch out,
1: Akis Kudangani. This country is a construction site. From Nairobi to infinity.
0: We are
1: Barabara
0: constructing.
1: Barabara, my friend. A proper one.
0: Ama ni juu elections. Ama ni development too.
1: Nisi juu. It could be either or.
0: But we are benefiting as citizens.
1: 1,000%. I know we're going to be talking about a political story maybe on the first hour, but thank you so much to Atuangwa Lumakanda Lugari. Welcome. They welcomed me like a king. So I really appreciate y'all.
0: Big shout out to everyone, of course, who has been supporting us. We have 4 amazing hours for you, 10 a.m. all the way to 2 p.m.
1: Yeah.
0: Awa ya kwanza, kuna kitu ilifanyika pale Migori, lazima tutaongelelea. And you know there is now an app for scanning drinks, and you can scan your drinks, and you can even just go on your Google Lens. Kuna kitu tuta discuss. Alafu, this is how you know counterfeit alcohol imetambaa kweli.
1: Crazy.
0: Do you know how many times watu wamescan drinks wakaletewa some very interesting names? Unangoja kuona drink yako.
1: We are going to be discussing that. And it's going to be really exciting to just get to hear.
0: I don't know.
1: Hata soda inatakana sasa tuanze kuscan. Kwa sababu utrajuaji. Yeah, well, you're going to know.
0: Let me tell you, there's also now, and men, you've really become notorious for this. I think you have the playbook, and people have decided to use it. There's another scammer. Tulikuwa na Tinder Swindler.
1: Yeah.
0: Sasa kuna mwingine wa NFL.
1: Yeah.
0: I'm a scam watu around 1.3 million Kenya. 1.3 million US dollars.
1: What do you mean? A Kenyan?
0: Well, no. Yeah. It's just an American. Something that's happening in the US.
1: We'll get the details of that.
0: Yes. Alafu, second hour to kona question of the day.
1: Question of the day, we're going to be touching about Hustle Chronicles. Better be on standby. Because kila mtu anaenda kazini ama natamani kuwa kazini. Any kind of work that you do. Inaweza kuwa ni self-employed, inaweza kuwa ni entrepreneur, uko kwa ground pale umejituma, ama pia umeandikwa kazi. So we're going to be talking about Hustle Chronicles. Third hour pia tutakuwa na wapikia, but the best part is that you can drop a voice note on 0758-4053. 0758-4053. Okay, drop voice note yako pale, share a recipe with us, we're going to play it on air. All you have to do is say, hey Claudia and Aseli, and then you say your name, where you're actually preparing that meal from, and of course, share with us the recipe. Apart from that, events that happened in the weekend, Retina 30, gonna be capturing some of the highlights. So many more that happened. Yani kila mtu hii weekend alikuwa outside. For real. And then there's something known as pheromone maxing. Get to find the detail of that. Gen Z's always come up with new things, but it's quite scientific, this one. So we're going to be capturing that. Now, the brunt of poverty is also rising, or even inflation affecting us. We're going to be looking at the Kenyan households. Now, villas in affected directly or indirectly. Soccer season is back. Quite a performance by Manchester United. We're going to be capturing the highlights on the third hour. Fourth hour.
0: Okay, good talk. We're ranting about any and everything. And today, just know that rant touches directly on you. Yes, tutuongelelea kuna rant mzuri hapo. And of course, Pia, that's the hour we take in your request. The songs you want us to play for you, tunakuchezea without hesitation. And we get to, of course, have a good time in that hour. Kama kawaida, we want to start off the day with a quote of the day. And our quote today says,
1: yes,
0: the less you care, the more you live.
1: Hey.
0: Let's go.
1: Sema tena.
0: The less you care, the more you live.
1: Asante sana.
0: This is a brand new track. We're playing it for the first time on, of course, Vibe Shift by the one and only Joshua Baraka. Naitwa Yo-Yo.

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0: Kenya. But if you're in a different location that we've not been able to specify what's really going down, you can definitely use the hashtag VibeShift on NationFM. 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
1: Claudia Naisabu.
0: Claudia Naisabu, najua tuko na mastori. Talk to me.
1: Mingi sana.
0: What
1: first
0: is
1: of
0: this?
1: All, it's getting intense mm-hmm. when it comes to political matters in the country.
0: Yeah.
1: And I'm just not liking the direction that mm-hmm. it's taking, mm-hmm. especially when it comes to what's happening with the opposition.
0: Mm-hmm.
1: And the opposition, I am talking about Linda Mwananchi.
0: Yes, yes.
1: Because right now they're very vocal when it comes to how they're just against the government
0: mm-hmm.
1: or certain things that is being done. We know their stand. We know who they are. We know the politicians as well, and it's very unfortunate that when you organize a rally somewhere,
0: yeah.
1: it becomes chaotic.
0: Mm-hmm.
1: Lives are lost, people get hurt, and now we're even damaging properties.
0: Yeah.
1: So something happened to the governor of Siaya, James Orengo.
0: Yeah.
1: Alikuwa at the center of a fresh political drama after his surprise visit to Migori town on Saturday.
0: Mm-hmm.
1: It was disrupted by suspected goons. Mm-hmm. Brian,
0: yeah.
1: we've been saying mambo ya goons, bad or true, we're
0: yeah,
1: still saying
0: we're
1: it.
0: We're still on it. Yeah.
1: Atiega's canister was reportedly hurled as he addressed residents, forcing him to retreat to his vehicle as stones were also thrown and the meeting dispersed.
0: Mm-hmm.
1: Now, this incident comes days after Migori Governor Ochilo warned Orengo against taking his Linda Mwananchi campaign to the county,
0: yeah.
1: saying leaders wanted to avoid a repeat of the violence witnessed in Homa Bay.
0: Yeah.
1: Now, Orengo, however, maintained that every Kenyan has a right to engage residents and pursue political ambitions ahead of the 2027 elections.
0: Yeah.
1: Now, there are videos circulating online of Governor Orengo's car set on fire.
0: Mm-hmm.
1: And it sparked this debate over what's happening in Nyanza,
0: mm-hmm.
1: to be precise. Brian, why can't we just have peaceful rallies? What is it?
0: Let me
1: tell
0: you.
1: Is it that watu wanakuwa warned alafu awasiki?
0: No, it's...
1: Or... Is it that we're trying to intimidate people?
0: Yeah, it's a level of intimidation because I don't know who appointed political leaders as tribal chiefs or kings. Because what
1: or even as
0: to,
1: law enforcement.
0: Exactly. And why I'm saying that is because every time you want to go to a particular region, someone declares themselves king and they want to protect that as a boundary. They want to set up a boundary and pretend, you know what, I am the person in charge of this area. Could be true because those are your people and they elected you.
1: Mm.
0: But the only problem is paying young people and using them for violence.
1: Mm.
0: Now, Kenya has been marred with a little bit of activity, violent and criminal activity.
1: Mm-hmm.
0: We've only had about 8. Tukisema, as we move towards the general election,
1: mm-hmm.
0: we've had about 8 incidences. And they're actually moving from one rally to the other. We've seen the rhetoric that is between top leaders. We've seen public exchanges between our president and former deputy president Rigathi Gachagua, which has signaled a big exchange within the country. So it means that you're either on this camp or the other camp.
1: Mm-hmm.
0: But the quite disheartening thing is the death that happens in different places. Between June and August this year,
1: yes,
0: kumekuwa na 8 political violence incidences across the country.
1: This is in just 3 months.
0: Just 3 months. One of them that was sad was actually one that led to death in St. Stephen's Cathedral in Kisumu that resulted in a death. Now, these incidences show tension spilling beyond campaign rallies into other public spaces. If we can attack people in churches, that is bad. If we can attack people for coming to campaign within your area, how about if you don't like someone, how about aki drive into your county, nyi mwingie kwa nyumba zenyu? Don't give them attention. Don't give them attention. If you're not in support of what they do, don't give them attention. Ingia kwa nyumba, kaa kwa nyumba, acha apite na gari zake na watu wake, wakimaliza watatoka kaunti yako waende kwingine.
1: I think hata if you, the more you give them attention, the more you're
0: making them popular.
1: You're making them popular.
0: There's nothing like negative or positive
1: but
0: publicity.
1: Also, what is this with intimidating people? Sasa mtu afai kunini? Mtu afai kuja ku campaign.
0: And you know this is our country.
1: Considering we are nearing the elections, what is going on?
0: And you have freedom of expression
1: we
0: anywhere
1: do.
0: Within the squares or the spheres of something labeled as Kenya, you have a right to speak if you're a Kenyan. You're protected by law. So tuache maneno ya violence. Young people wachini kutumika. Our leaders, you can do better by giving these young people jobs, not using their idleness or their lack of jobs as an opportunity for you to meddle in politics. And not even meddle in politics, meddle in Kenya's peace.
1: First of all, I don't know why we're trying to show muscle.
0: Yeah.
1: Tunataka kuonyesha sisi.

0: Yeah.
1: So we don't condone any form of violence.
0: We do not.
1: And especially during this campaign season. Kwa sababu kama tumeanza saini mapema sana.
0: Mapema sana.
1: And we don't want to go back and scab a wound that happened in 2007 because this country was put in a place where it was very compromising and we did not enjoy peace. People lost lives, lost properties, lost the ones that we love, but even worse, that we lost trust amongst each other. Kenyans love each other, but politicians, I have to say, stop using your power aimlessly.
0: Aye, well said. We're gonna, of course, pay some bills. We'll be right back with more music and more stories.
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0: Dufla has a new track.
1: I remember, like Kiturkana.
0: Beautiful, beautiful.
1: I saw the visual to that song and I was like, eh, apa, now these guys are on to something.
0: Mm-hmm.
1: No, he's great performance. I did not know he has a mastery of his language.
0: Mm-hmm.
1: He has a blend of two, actually, Turkana na Kisamburu,
0: mm-hmm.
1: Palendani. And then apart from that, he shot it Tuko Lake, Turkana,
0: mm-hmm.
1: and then he's celebrating Dufla at 10. So I've seen Nameless at 25, Red Sun at 30, and then now Dufla at 10. So let's see how that goes. But if you're joining us right now, the best show in Africa, it is Vibe Shift with me, most bankable host, Brian Aseli.
0: Claudia Naisabwa, and we are just about to get to that month of Sherehe.
1: Mbaya sana.
0: That is the month of September.
1: But not only Sherehe, but also
0: we are going to be celebrating a couple of things. For example, on the 27th of September, it's going to be on a Sunday.
1: Mm-hmm.
0: Thousands of cyclists will be coming down to Nairobi
1: mm-hmm.
0: for the Jubilee Lift Free Race that's powered by the Grand Nairobi Bike Race.
1: Yes.
0: Tunakukaribisha kuja na mabeshte zako, kuja na familia, come with your kids.
1: Yes.
0: There's a category for everyone, and mm-hmm. I'm pretty sure you'll enjoy yourself.
1: Mimi ni kukwa hiyo category ya Black Mamba
0: mm-hmm.
1: because last year Ababu Namwamba, former CS, alikuja akasema, na sasa ni currently the ambassador of
0: yes.
1: Kenya to Uganda.
0: Yes.
1: Alituchapia story of Black Mamba, and I was like, maybe that's why it's really popular within Western.
0: Mm.
1: But make sure that you get to grab your ticket, grab your bike as well, call your crew, and get ready to ride in the greatest cycling race in Kenya. Now, registration is on, and you can actually sign up on JubileeGNBRace.com. That is JubileeGNBRace.com
0: mm.
1: Because there is living and there is living free. So, Jubilee. Live free. Simple.
0: Kabisa.
1: Aya.
0: Brian.
1: Umesema?
0: Kuna watu ambao wanafaa kuitwa mkutano.
1: Kwa nini?
0: And it's people who consume alcohol. People mm-hmm. who take alcohol.
1: No, but first of all,
0: wanaitwa mkutano kwa sababu
1: yes.
0: kuna real alcohol
1: na kuna
0: fake.
1: Now.
0: Na fake iko more popular.
1: It's alarming because Kenyan drinks, even abroad, mm. watu wameambia msikunywe pombe kutoka Kenya. Be mm. sure that it's actually original.
0: Legit.
1: Aya, what were you, Rwanda, the other day,
0: mm.
1: they banned Kenyan alcohol. They wrote down a list and about yes. 18 brands from Kenya were actually labeled
0: Alas.
1: As counterfeit.
0: Mm.
1: Now, apart from that, tumekuja nyumbani, watu wameanza kugundua, labda hata unakunywa strong tea ama turpentine. Wengine wamesema they could describe it in a taste kama nail polish,
0: oh.
1: depending on how you want to see it. Now, on a crackdown,
0: mm.
1: there has been new rules that has been set. And I feel like you already have come across this story,
0: mm-hmm.
1: but we have stories from across the country that are actually really entertaining.
0: Hiya, Brian.
1: Yeah.
0: Now, KRA, of course, has warned people
1: yeah.
0: about using this, about just drinking counterfeit alcohol.
1: Mm-hmm.
0: But now, there's an app for it. E-app, it was Soma Label.
1: Mm-hmm.
0: Hey, it's an app by KRA that lets you scan excise tax stamps on products like alcohol,
1: yeah.
0: bottled water, and even cigarettes to confirm if they're genuine or counterfeit.
1: Mm-hmm.
0: Mesikia, si
1: mm-hmm.
0: alcohol peke yake, maji,
1: yes.
0: na pia cigarettes.
1: Mm-hmm.
0: And also, Brian, kuna watu amekuwa creative kama Gen Z, and mm. I got to witness this over the weekend.
1: Yeah.
0: Tulikuwa mahali, watu wakaitisha drinks, ninini, wakasema, wait,
1: mm-hmm.
0: let's scan first.
1: Yes.
0: Waliskani ya kwanza.
1: Mm.
0: Wakaenda pale kwa lens, waka
1: Google lens.
0: Mm-hmm. Wakachukua hiyo QR code.
1: Yes.
0: Unajua iliwaletea nini?
1: Niambie.
0: Sitasema ni brand gani ya simu, but iliwaletea brand ya simu. Instead of kukuletea drink yenye umenunua, unaangalia hii QR code inakuletea brand ya simu.
1: Mnakunywa simu?
0: What?
1: Wakenya, mnakunywa simu?
0: And then they're like, you know what?
1: Hey.
0: Let's go to another place
1: uh-huh.
0: and then try buying from this place. Alafu tukunywe hizi mbili to compare.
1: Okay.
0: So they went to another place.
1: Okay.
0: Bought the drinks.
1: Same brand.
0: Same brand.
1: Mm-hmm.
0: Waka angalia yo QR code.
1: Waka scan
0: it. Ikaleta sasa the actual drink.
1: Okay. Did it taste differently?
0: It did taste differently.
1: Okay.
0: Kuna hii ingine sasa hii fake
1: mm-hmm.
0: iliko inaka kuna venye hapa but ilikuwa tu saa alafu kuna hii ingine sasa
1: mm-hmm.
0: enye ilikuwa ina taste iko legit
1: yeah.
0: and you could tell the difference, but what I'm telling guys with this story of over the weekend
1: mm-hmm.
0: is be sure that you're drinking the correct brand.
1: I love that you're saying that because in an exclusive interview with the former NACADA chairperson,
0: mm-hmm.
1: Mr. Mutudo, now John Mutudo was very serious. John Mutudo was very serious about alcohol in Kenya.
0: Mm.
1: And he kept on telling people, listen, those who are claiming that they're taking vodka,
0: mm.
1: in Kenya, there is no genuine vodka. na watu wakaanza kusema wewe unajua nini kuhusu pombe. Anasema if you want to sell vodka then you must conform to the internationally accepted standards of vodka. Mm. He also claimed that one company imports up to 80% of the industrial ethanol consumed in Kenya, which is then distributed to manufacturers. Now Mutudo further alleged that some manufacturers dilute the ethanol with water, add flavors and package it under different brand names. Mm-hmm. Na even the watu wanakunywa ethanol ama wanakunywa variations of that just flavored ethanol. Mm. So be very careful on what you're consuming, because mwache kukunywa simu na vitu zingine tofauti. But I feel like that's a great initiative.
0: It is.
1: On trying to get to fight counterfeit.
0: Chukua your app. You need to soma label.
1: Mm.
0: Eh.
1: For real?
0: Soma label. Need to soma label. Mm. Uangalie kama
1: millennials
0: kitu unajua ili,
1: hiyo ilikuwa song. Unajua ilikuwa song?
0: Soma label.
1: Ukitaka soma label. Soma label. Na
0: by who?
1: What's the name of this guy? Nakumbuka jina yake. I'll find it and play some of it for you guys.
0: We'll look for that song. Yeah. But for now, this guy has had a sold out show over the weekend.
1: Stage ya mwisho.
0: Iwatenda Willy, Yani and V-Quest on this one.

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1: Yo, this is Jukes, aka African Boy, aka King of Hearts. 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Cheers.

0: let me tell you, I love how Jukes is diversifying his sound. Mm. This sounds different. It's not something that we're used to. It's not the kawaida Jukes that we're used to. The lover boy, the king of hearts. This is showing a side of him that we've not seen before. That bad boy side. And this is, of course, a new track. It was released, I think, 2 weeks ago. And it's going crazy. I think almost at 1 million views, if it hasn't clocked 1 million views right now on YouTube. Mm-hmm. We're just about to flip on the hour, but you have one more story for you. Mm-hmm. And guys, you need to come to the front. Sijui. Sijui ni na happen.
1: What do you mean?
0: What's happened to women being the ones who are gold diggers?
1: Mm.
0: Now,
1: what?
0: Now men are the ones digging more gold than even women.
1: Yeah.
0: So what happened to women? You know, I think squeezy wanawake to match up with gold diggers because the bigger gold diggers are the men.
1: What do you mean?
0: So, in the US,
1: yes,
0: there's this story that has been trending.
1: Yeah.
0: Of, you remember kulikuwa na Tinder swindler?
1: Yeah.
0: Sindio?
1: Yeah.
0: Then now there's another one. There was another one that also ili trend for some time.
1: Mm-hmm.
0: Ile who the F did I marry? You remember mm-hmm. that one?
1: Yeah.
0: That was just another guy scamming a lady.
1: Yeah.
0: Now there's another one. And I think now guys have gotten the playbook and they know how it goes and they're like, yeah, this is how you get women's attention.
1: Yeah.
0: There's a guy who has been arrested
1: mm-hmm.
0: and all this is alleged over scamming women.
1: Mm-hmm.
0: So he scammed women out of $1.3 million.
1: What do you mean? He's an American.
0: Mm-hmm. He goes by the name of Dijon Labre Love.
1: Mm-hmm.
0: And this story has been going crazy because he pretended to be an NFL player for the 49ers. So this is what happened. According to US federal prosecutors, Dijon Love pretended to be a player for the San Francisco 49ers, even though he had never played in the NFL. Let mm-hmm. me tell you, social media and building perception, you can tell a story that even you've never lived in that life.
1: Yeah.
0: So what he decided to do is he built an entire online persona around being a professional football player and wealthy businessman.
1: Mm-hmm.
0: From the pictures he was taking to flaunting money, I hear allegedly they were fake cash he was carrying around. And he used this to create this persona and he'd go on dating apps, meet women and start romantic relationships. Sawa.
1: Mm-hmm.
0: So if you look him up on social media,
1: yeah.
0: the photos and videos show him in 49ers gear, mm-hmm. luxury cars and expensive items. A fake story that he was either an NFL player or a wealthy Swiss real estate investor.
1: Oh.
0: Unasikia?
1: Yes.
0: So
1: first of all, what you see is what you get. For example, most of the people usually go for what they see on Instagram.
0: Mm-hmm.
1: I've never seen someone posting their losses on Instagram
0: mm-hmm.
1: or a bad life or bad hair day.
0: Mm-hmm.
1: Maybe it's maybe used as a genre. Mm-hmm. But then 26 victims is actually wild because how did nobody compare notes sooner? And this means this guy is a smooth operator. The romance scammers actually know who you are. They target you. They look at your patterns.
0: Mm-hmm.
1: They start with a simple, hey, how are you doing?
0: Mm-hmm.
1: I've seen you online and I think you're a dope person. Can mm-hmm. we meet up? And most of these people often spend on you first.
0: Mm.
1: And then you end up putting your financial guard down.
0: Mm.
1: Alafu sasa wanaanza kula pesa yako sasa pole pole, Claudia.
0: Brian, let me tell you, hako kula pesa ya just one lady do ujue.
1: 26. Imagine.
0: Ladies. Ali kula pesa ya 26 ladies akawa get wa invest in something that was not even there.
1: Eh.
0: And alikuwa na accomplice.
1: Mm.
0: The accomplice anaitwa Chan.
1: Yes.
0: Allegedly.
1: Mm-hmm.
0: And now they're waiting to be charged,
1: mm-hmm.
0: but this story has gone crazy. And we even see other women who he had tried to scam come out
1: yeah.
0: and now show receipts of this person reaching out to them,
1: yeah.
0: blah, blah, blah.
1: What I can say is don't blame the victims.
0: Mm.
1: These guys have a sophisticated way of negotiation. They have a sophisticated way of actually luring you into that.
0: Mm.
1: They have a way of roping you into that. So if you're not socially conscious, then that's exactly what's going to happen to you. They're going to swindle cash off you.
0: Brian.
1: Fikiri umepata love.
0: Brian.
1: Mm.
0: I'll say this.
1: Talk to me.
0: And I'll say this again.
1: Sema.
0: Tuko na mchezo as ladies.
1: Kwa nini?
0: How we fall for such,
1: mm-hmm.
0: I have no idea.
1: No, they tap into emotion. They read your patterns.
0: Wewe mtu anakuambia ati kama unanipenda uinvest hapa ama nakupatia ideas za kuinvest hata mjajuana for so many months. How do you find yourself investing?
1: By that, you're actually intimidated by the profile. Unafeel kama ni mtu wa NFL, mbona nisimweke hii pesa?
0: Amujalan?
1: Hawezi?
0: Hey. People haven't learned.
1: They haven't.
0: Social media is not true.
1: You feel like it's a notice board.
0: It's not true.
1: It's not a real place.
0: Atasisi tuna fake life.

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1: 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Glow Up Rule number 1, consistency beats complexity. 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
0: From skincare secrets to swagger tips, we're serving you the glow goals you didn't know you needed. 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

0: the best of it. The only thing with it made me the happy that you can be. Hit a nigga, so that's when you told me you come and from, make you for the pity.
1: And I'm a what to be my dad.
0: I go prove to them, say somebody bad, eh? Somebody wicked, eh? I go do my best to make all of you nervous. I don't got money for my set, I don't intercept. I get put together for recess. 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

0: sound war on that one. Bella is the name of that track.
1: What a joint.
0: Awa ya pili. Na ni ile awa ya kuongea. Chukua simu yako, put this number 0719-038-963 and talk to us.
1: Yeah, and before we even say hello to anyone, news just in. We've actually been given a report just in the in the past few minutes that there's been a fire ravaging Aberdare Forest. So there's a fire outbreak consuming hundreds of acres of Aberdare Forest. Nyandarua authorities call for urgent intervention of national government, that is KFS, and the KDF. That's a report that has happened this morning, or rather an incident that has happened this morning, and the report is coming through NTV, which is our mother TV station. So keep on engaging with us and get to find out more information as it exclusively unfolds. For now, we say our salams. Tusiki watu wanasema vipi.
0: Haya, on this side, namuona Odongo Chor Karo wanasema ako tuned in. Mm-hmm. Peter Chesi from Muriungot, Nandi County anasikiza.
1: Yes.
0: Jaja anasema Phil Aire anasema anashukuru Jah for everything and ever, amen. Mm-hmm. Joshua Mwana anasema Machakos, we're inside till the end. Francis Mogera all the way from Muranga kona sisi. Ala Lemayan kutoka Kitengela anasema good morning.
1: Good morning.
0: Arini Blanz anasema good morning my neighbors. Claudia and Aseli ni mwasu wa Gatanga.
1: Mm-hmm.
0: Teresa Omboka, Teresa anasema from Madare North, tuko pamoja na Mato wa Kikuyu.
1: Yeah.
0: Anasema kona sisi na ako tuned in.
1: Mesikia mambo ina unfold vile. And of course right now we jump to Hustle Chronicles.
0: Mm-hmm.
1: Na Hustle imekuja ikajipa. And right now we have to agree or accept that poverty levels are on a high. And apart from that, job creation has not been something that has been rampant. And now there's emergence of new jobs. But some of these jobs are unconventional and somewhat new.
0: Mm-hmm.
1: But they still earn you money. Mm-hmm. Okay? And right now we just want to jump into a very risky topic. Tunataka kusikia what you have to say.
0: Mm-hmm.
1: Umehustle, umepata degree yako, maisha imeenda vibaya kidogo tu, pale haupati job. You've been tamaking for like 3-4 years. You're the one to pay the bills and everything. And you decide, you know what? That I am not financially stable. So you're broke. So the question is, if you are broke, would you sell your nudity for money? Or is your body one thing money can't buy? Kwa sababu watu wengine wamesha decide, you know what? There are platforms where
0: it's
1: I can go.
0: It's becoming a popular hustle, Brian.
1: It is. And it's buying people cars, apartments, nini, and watu wako lap, muenda huku hivi inje. And we're going to be talking about, I don't want to mention a platform, but there's this platform that's really popular for that. So
0: that's
1: if you're broke,
0: people for that.
1: Yeah, would you sell your nudity for money, or is your body one thing money can't buy?
0: Call us
1: right now.
0: 0719-038-963.
1: Mm-hmm.
0: Nation FM, hello.
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1: Uliongea na bibi ya Baby Shark.
0: Yes.
1: Hey. Aya. My G.
2: Yeah.
1: Talk to us. Nowadays, umerealize mazejo niko broke.
0: Eh. Hey.
1: Someone decides that because they are broke,
2: uh-huh,
1: they would sell their nudity. Na hawata omba mtu pesa, watakuwa na pesa yao, they'll make their movement how they want.
2: Mm-hmm.
1: So, if you are to sell your body for nudity, would you do it? Ama, that is a line that cannot be crossed.
2: May end up like X.
1: Yeah.
0: Mm.
2: And you want to watch a certain video in a Kuambia, it's not available in your local. Me, sir, they assure me it won't be available in Kenya. I'm okay.
1: What?
2: I'm okay.
1: So, my G, you're just saying that you would do it, bora watu wa area yako, they cannot access it.
2: Bora watu asijue.
1: But you're ready to do it for money.
2: Ah, good money.
1: Wey, umeniangusha leo.
2: The enemy is poverty.
1: I had high hopes, bana. I had high hopes. Umeambiwa,
0: the enemy is poverty, as long as people within the 254 are not accessed.
1: Ebu call us right now.
0: Anaza tumia nudity yake kutengeneza pesa.
1: Ebu,
0: mimi.
1: Muna nishangaza.
0: As for me and my people.
1: What do you mean as for you and your
0: the
1: people?
0: The way I was brought up.
1: Hey.
0: Brian.
1: Yes.
0: Jaribu. Wewe jaribu.
1: Ata within the locality. Hakuna cha locality.
0: Utapigwa wo.
1: Hey.
0: Wengine hapo watasaki tuingililie. For now, okay, from D King Mighty T, was Savage and Flavor, have a song.
1: Call us.
0: For all the ladies. Or if you're trying to be someone's lady, it's getting cold. dedicate the song to them.

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1: This Madrid team, when they mean business, they will destroy a lot of teams. I hope Mourinho can keep this forward-thinking thing he's done so far. He's done some things that have made me go like, are you sure that's Jose Mourinho?
0: From football and rugby to athletics, basketball, motorsport, and everything making the headlines across the world of sport.
1: Sebastian Sauer, the man who became the first man to officially run the marathon in under 2 hours, has had to pull out of Berlin Marathon. He's got a stress fracture on his tibia.
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0: Lee and Major on Gina Mawiski playing on, of course, Vibe Shift on Nation FM. Karibu sana masani ya kutupigia simu 0719038963 is the number you need to call.
1: Simple yet very clear, and of course we really appreciate you for sticking with us as we continue with the best show in Africa. Kuna swala tata. Right now we just want to ask a question of the day, and of course we're asking you, if you're broke today, would you sell your nudity ama your body is a line that cannot be crossed? You know, sometimes we may judge people too fast, or we might be real quick to say a lot of things. Mm-hmm. But when someone approaches you and tells you, since 85K, I'm a 10, I'm a 15K. Sometimes I want to buy a fridge, 60K, 70, ukoivo, maybe TV, 90K, 100K. That's not money that utapewa.
0: True. And swali tunauliza, ni wewe. Here it's touching on morality. Wewe would you sell your nudity to make money?
1: Ras Castro anasema, swali ni ya both genders.
0: Yes, ni ya both genders. We're not discriminating hapa. Ni ya both genders.
1: Aya, Kosh Jaka Black anasema, yes. Atisela ngowa, you've got to be out of your mind. Never over my dead body. Can never do anything like that. Even though anasema. But you know, nani alipiga simu wali on. Naona our phone line is buzzing like nobody's business. Call us right now. Let's see what you have to say about this.
0: Nation FM. Hello.
2: Hello. Hi.
0: Hi. Yes. Poa.
2: Kupiti.
0: Yes. Naongea nani?
2: Sauti mbaya kama kawaida.
1: Sauti mbaya, how are you doing?
2: I'm good.
1: Karibu nikuulize uko wapi, nikajua utaniambia uko kwako. Nikaona tu niachane na wewe.
2: No. I'm not that good.
1: Aya, talk to us about this whole thing, because it's becoming popular amongst all age groups, where people are making or cutting bank because of that, that is nudity. Talk to us about it.
2: I think the main thing that we ought to consider is poverty is a really, really big driver. Then some people, in regards to the same poverty, opportunities and exposure. Some people have not been exposed to some certain kinds of money. So if a good example is, if you earn the least amount that they say for you to be below the poverty level, is $30,000 a year. So in Kenya, that is a bit tricky. So for someone who has never had, let's say, ever earned close to, let's say, $2,000 a year, a month. If I give them that money, for those nudes that you're saying, they'll gladly give it, because they've never touched or never seen
1: that amount of money. So the enemy is poverty.
2: The enemy is poverty and morals.
0: Morals.
2: But the main question you ought to ask, I've asked many people in forums, yet they never seem to answer or understand the question.
0: Ask us.
2: What can you not do for money?
0: Hey.
1: Facts.
0: What can you not do for money?
2: Yes. If I tell you to kill person X, sorry to use this language, will you do it? You'll say no. But
0: if there's a price to it.
2: Yes. If money is attached to the question,
0: yes.
2: How much will you decline? If I give you, let's say, $100,000, would I take it? If I go to $1,000,000, will you accept?
1: If it goes to
2: what
1: 10 million,
2: can you not do for money?
1: So you're saying everyone has a price tag?
2: Everyone has a price tag.
1: Haya, so unasema watu wakifika bei yako na wewe ushtuke na hiyo bei ni hivyo.
2: And that's how, sorry to say this, that's how very many guys end up suffering. Because you will approach a girl, atakata your advances. But the moment you put money on the table, Kazi kwako.
0: Asante sana for that feedback. Amazing. I think it's quite insightful as well. Nation FM. Mr. Dalton right there.
1: Call us right now. He says that everyone has a price tag. Anasema kila mtu bora umesema tu bei. Kuna bei, what can't you do for money?
0: The question is, what's your price?
1: Nation FM.
0: Hello. Haya, when you call us, tafadhali tayarisha kutuongelesha.
1: Amesema, wakisema $100,000, wapandisha $1,000,000, ifike $10,000,000, $100,000,000, are you willing?
0: Whoa.
1: Yeah.
0: Would you say you have a price?
1: I do.

0: It might be high.
1: You have a price.
0: But I do.
1: Brian.
0: I can't even lie.
1: Sasa pesa ngapi hivi?
0: You know, if you can't say you don't have a price and you're employed, I'm employed.
1: You have a price.
0: Am I not employed?
1: You are employed.
0: I am. I have a price.
1: Nation FM. Hello.
2: Pesa.
0: Leo
2: ni gani tunaongea na Brian na Tika?
1: Morning.
2: Pesa ni pesa.
0: Pesa ni pesa.
2: Ukipandisha ukikisha bado ni pesa. 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
0: Aya.
1: Pesa ni pesa. Msikia hiyo.
0: We'll be back with more.

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0: This is his breakout song, inaitwa Kitemeo. Capitan is the artist. Have you heard this one? Of course you have. Kila mtu anasema bag ni ya nini?
1: Alele mtoto.
0: Kabisa. And he has a brand new track featuring Toxic Lyrically. And guess what? They sampled I Am Unbogable.
1: And it's a pure track. I love it.
0: It's an amazing song
1: I love it.
0: Niliona, tulikuwa tunawatch music videos over the weekend with my friends.
1: One thing you cannot deny this generation is the lyricism. You know, like there's a level.
0: Ataka tuelewi sometimes kitu tunasema.
1: No, it's because sign expression ya kiliona film as it. So, ni vizuri ku unpack that. But of course, kama this month, tumekuwa tukiwa promise from last month, that this month is going to be purely different.
0: Mm.
1: This month is going to give you a chance to mingle.
0: This coming month.
1: No, see, atujenge September.
0: Atujenge August.
1: Too soon. Next month,
0: yes.
1: That is starting tomorrow,
0: yes.
1: It's going to be a pure month for you to change how you feel.
0: Mm-hmm.
1: And for the ones that you've been protecting and loving on, mm-hmm. itabidi umeza kujoin now in having fun, but you're covering miles and miles and miles
0: mm-hmm.
1: through the Jubilee GNB race.
0: Mm-hmm. Mm. Jubilee GNB race is, of course, how you can sign up for the Jubilee Lift-Free race powered by the Grand Nairobi Bike Race. Come through the different categories and it's for everyone.
1: Mm-hmm.
0: And it starts very early in the morning, of course, on that Sunday. But also, apart from you cycling for a purpose, you'll also get a chance to network, entertain yourselves. Kuna kwangana DJ pale.
1: Mm-hmm.
0: And last year we had mascots. I hope the mascots are making a
1: I'm sure they're going to make a comeback.
0: It was very fun dancing with the mascots. And I'm very excited, of course, for this year because I know this year it's bigger and better.
1: Mm-hmm.
0: And we're inviting you to come through because you're not just living, you're living freely with Jubilee. So sign up at JubileeGNBRace.com and we'll see you on the 27th of September.
1: Mm.
0: Right about now, we've got a conversation that has had us thinking that everybody's got a price.
1: Mm.
0: And we'll find that soon. And this is the question on morality.
1: Yes.
0: Right? The QOD today, we're asking you, kama umesota kabisa, na unaeni,
1: na unaangaika.
0: Najua unaeni kabisa, na unaangaika. Would you sell your nudity for money? Or that's just a line you cannot cross. Call us on 0719-038-963. Utauza mwili yako for money.
1: Rahma Esther Luambi says, Aish, that is too much. My body is the temple of God.
0: I love that.
1: Kimson Chinedu is challenging them and saying, so people should worship in that temple, ama?
0: That's
1: a crazy question to ask, right? Like, I know it's figurative, not literal,
0: yeah.
1: But then as Antini said for those comments, you are crazy, by the way. Aya, Kennedy Keter, and I said, let's weigh the amount first. Akijua ni how much, atajua kama ako willing. And that's exactly what Sauti Mbaya was saying. Alikuwa anasema every human being has a price tag.
0: Kila mtu akona price. Brian, wewe niambiaje?
1: Mimi sidhani kama naweza fanya hii shughuli.
0: Uwezi fanya hii
1: shughuli? 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
0: 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Mm. 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
0: Hi.
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1: Kwanza tuambie jina ni nani and where you're calling us from.
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0: So you're saying anaenda kitoka. 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
0: Sasa saizi akipatiwa pesa, why not?
1: Ati bora mmesema bei ni ngapi?
0: We are asking, would you sell your nudity to make money kama imekataa kabisa, or you have that line you can't cross and your body is a secret place that you just can't show for money.
1: HSN USB.
0: Anasemaje?
1: So let me see the figures first. The amount has to be good. Second, my face has to be covered. I'm signing that contract. So there's also a good friend of mine known as Tronic. Anauliza, naonyesha mwili peke yake, sio kichwa. 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
0: Wana consider.
1: Wanasema tu, so long as you don't show my face, that's it. I don't have to. Baba Aseli, anasema, when you're broke, desperation makes everything look like an option. Rent, food, school fees, hospital bills, those are real pressures. So the question is it wrong? That's the question he's asking.
0: Nation FM. Hello.
2: Hello.
0: Teremsha sauti ya radio tafadhali.
2: Okay.
0: Perfect. Tunaongea na nani?
2: Naongea na Anthony.
0: Anthony, kutoka wapi?
2: Kutoka Kasarani.
0: Hii maneno ya selling our body for money or just showing our nudity for money.
1: Yeah.
0: Would you do it? Is it something you can consider kama hustle?
2: That is satanic.
0: It is satanic.
2: How now?
0: So wait, it's not even something you can discuss.
2: It's not debatable.
0: Uh-huh.
2: You cannot have a debate on that.
0: So wewe umesema yako ni zi. Hiyo kazi hatufanyi.
2: Even donating blood, I can't do that.
1: Why?
0: Even donating blood.
1: Why can't you donate blood?
2: It's the same thing. Or selling your body organ for money.
0: Uh-huh.
1: You cannot do that.
2: I can't, because if you go to these big hospitals, after donating blood, they do sell.
1: Okay.
2: They wanauza, ukidonate blood for free, wanakuuzia.
1: Yeah.
2: Ule mgonjwa mwingine anakuja anahitaji hiyo damu, wanakuuzia.
1: So unasema there are things in life you can never do.
2: Now, the body that we have is the whole temple of God.
1: Holy temple of God.
2: Imagine Yesu pale msalabani angesema anauza mwili wake. Tunge afford?
1: Hatuwezi.
2: Hatunge afford, but he gave it freely.
1: Mm.
2: Lakini sisi imefikia mahali ambapo tunaona what we own. Hivi na watu wengine wanasema ati ni mwili wangu. 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
1: So, na wewe sasa umesema Yesu alipeana mwili freely. 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
2: Tukiongea mambo ya Yesu, that is spiritual.
1: Oh, it's spiritual matters.
2: It's spiritual.
1: Okay.
2: So, mwili yetu ambao tumepatiwa ni hekalu takatifu ya Mungu. 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
0: Yes.
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2: 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Yes.
0: Asante sana, Anthony. That's a great take. And it's pretty religious. So there's also that aspect of what does your faith say in regards to this matter. We've had different comments. We're going to play some...
1: Kwa mtu anasema huyu ni Harry. Amechange sauti.
0: Huyu ni Harry, amechange sauti.
1: Kwa sababu wako na nini? Kutoka huko kwao.
0: Yawacha.
1: Yeah, Harry, talk to us directly. Harry.
0: We wacha Harry.
1: Sijitete.
0: Wachana na Harry.
1: But I love his perspective.
0: Uni Anthony.
1: Anthony. Asante.

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1: Yo, this is Jukes, aka African Boy, aka King of Hearts. 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
2: Aseli, Claudia, your vibe curators. Next song, same fire. Only on

0: and Zara Larsson. I should believe that this song should be the best collaboration for any African pop star. Like, these are two pop stars who are just meeting and deciding, hey, you know what?
1: Let's work together.
0: And I think we need an album from them, but I also think that this song will be heavily considered for a Grammy because of all the dances and the conversation that it has sparked. But just that's just my thoughts.
1: Yeah.
0: Let me know what your thoughts are.
1: Tyler already has two.
0: Yeah, she has two.
1: Minus the age of 23.
0: Wow. She's 24 now. Yeah, but she already got them at 23.
1: Yeah. You see? Wow. And she's doing a great job. No matter what you're doing out there, keep on striving, keep on striding. And right now, we are also talking about Hustle Chronicles. Sometimes, maisha inakuwa ngumu. There's a good friend of mine. And he sent me a message directly.
0: Mm-hmm.
1: Her name is Maestra Zulafa. Mm-hmm. She says, a desperate human being is a very dangerous human being.
0: True.
1: And will do anything to survive. Mm-hmm. And again, until you're in that position yourself, you wouldn't understand.
0: Mm.
1: She says, I respect my body so much that that's a line that I can that can't be crossed, and I hope I never get to trade on it. Mm. The question is, if you're broke, would you sell your nudity? Ama your body is a line that can't be crossed? That's the question.
0: Ken Maina anasema, when immorality becomes a profitable venture that society has been robbed of, that means society has been robbed of its soul.
1: Mm-hmm.
0: A country so hungry and its citizens desperate, poor, to sell its own dignity for survival is dead at its core.
1: Mm-hmm.
0: That's the comment anasema. Man like Jambre anasema, hey, ni ngori, wacha tu miniende kwa uzia counterfeit.
1: Cha ujinga.
0: Amesema wacha kuja atuzie counterfeit. Even Kirori anasema, net never forgets, imagine your great-great-grandchildren come across your nudes randomly here.
1: Mm-hmm.
0: For me, Z anakata. Mapesha bin Shaban anasema, I need to have the contacts of those who we are not going to say what, but I have witnessed the most healthy thieves being killed and burnt anyhowly without considering their market value. Hey, jamani, mambo ni mingi.
1: Yes.
0: Mambo ni mingi sana. But what I'm getting is, there are some people who will do it at the right price, pesa ni pesa ngapi, and there are some people who won't do it. The reality of the matter, Brian, right now is that we have a lot of people who are doing this. It's becoming a popular it's becoming a popular trend.
1: Yeah, true.
0: We even see people, even without someone's consent, you see that a video has been taken, it's been leaked somewhere, someone is profiting from it. And we see guys who do it willingly, and they're loudly and proudly. Mm-hmm. We've seen social media handles of people who even put their links there.
1: Yeah, yeah.
0: Wanasema cheki ndo hii link yangu.
1: Yeah, hapa ndo nafanya shughuli yangu.
0: Lipe. And you can see they live luxurious lives. The question is, we're not shaming anyone, but is that something that you'd want people to see? But also remember, Brian, sikila mtu akona shame.
1: I'm like, there's no safety on the internet, first of all. You sending it to Claudia does not mean that I can't send it to the next person.
0: True.
1: You being private, having a private conversation with me does not mean that it's not going to spill over and become public knowledge. So just be, I don't know, I'm not going to tell you be careful, but I'm just like, I would not do it. I wouldn't want you to do it. Kazi itakuja jipa siku moja. Our leaders, tafadhali, kama mnasikia hii story, tafadhali, let's create jobs for each other so that people can have respectable jobs. I'm not saying that if you're not doing it, you're not respectable. I'm just saying that a society cannot fully base their income on nudity. Because I was looking at a platform whereby it's creating young millionaires almost every other day.
0: Mm-hmm.
1: Considering that they're paying in dollars, if they give you $1,000, you need 129,000. 500 shillings. Ukipiga mahesabu hiyo ukifanya every week, huyu ni mtu anachezea makaribu half a million or even more. So it's very easy to lure, especially the young people.
0: Yeah.
1: But how sustainable is it?
0: The question is also, whatever you're losing as you do this video, is it worth everything you're risking?
1: Yeah. So there's no
0: everything you're losing.
1: So there's no right or wrong answer. To each their own on this one.
0: Kabisa.
1: I've never been on the fence in a conversation like this. I would not do it, and I wouldn't expect you to
0: As an adult, you have the right to do whatever you want.
1: And also, Brian Asili has the right to remain silent.
0: Right now, we're about to flip on the hour of TXC Davido Show Day. Scott, who performed over the weekend. And let me tell you, this song went crazy.

0: kwama kwa hood, sisi tuna vibe na wewe. 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

0: plan. This is an absolutely beautiful track. I'll keep saying it. We need another Kodong album, tafadhali. Thank you. The individual artists wametupatia amazing EPs, amazing albums. Charisma amerelease yake tu juzi. But hear me out, eh? Yeah. Hear me out.
1: Talk to us.
0: We need another album.
1: Hi, so no pressure. I feel like they've done a great run. Mm-hmm. And just yesterday also, ilikuwa Saturday. They also had a great run with Woza Woza.
0: Yes, Woza World.
1: Woza World was amazing. Mm-hmm. 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
1: Claudia, while I was away,
0: well,
1: nimeka hapo chini pilka pilka zango. You know we have a big birthday coming soon.
0: Oh my God, this Friday.
1: This Friday is your birthday.
0: This Friday I turn 24.
1: Now, I am excited for you and by the way, happy birthday.
0: Thank you.
1: Na unajua mimi nakupendanga buri.
0: Najua.
1: Na nimekatch.
0: Yes, and you have your RSVP ushatuma invite kusema unakuja.
1: Mimi nishaambiwa nikuje nitokelezeni ni nini.
0: Tunapiga sherehe hatari.
1: But naingia hapa hivi kwenye mtandao.
0: Yes.
1: Ilikuwa juzi tu.
0: Yes.
1: Naona umepeana list.
0: Yes.
1: Claudia at 24 gift registry.
0: Okay.
1: Number one. Private jet.
0: Yes.
1: Very nice.
0: I want a private jet.
1: Unataka kuenda nayo wapi?
0: Niko na space nimeachiwa pale parking JKIA.
1: Sawa sawa.
0: So I just need to fill up that spot.
1: Kuna vitu tutatoa kwa ilis, nda kuambia.
0: Aya.
1: $150,000.
0: Hey.
1: 19.4 million.
0: That's possible.
1: Unataka kufanya ni 19.4 million.
0: Mi nataka kwanza biashara flani. Na hiyo ndo starting capital.
1: Put me in Chanel, correct? Hiyo tutatoa kwa list.
0: Thank you.
1: Sawa, hiyo nimeagree.
0: Eh.
1: Fully furnished 4-bedroom penthouse. Ya nini sai?
0: It's about time I have my own space. And I think if I'm to get 4 rooms,
1: yeah.
0: A 4-bedroom penthouse.
1: Yes.
0: The first room is mine. The second one is for my clothes and shoes. The third one is a studio. The fourth one is for my guests. That's why I want a 4-bedroom penthouse.
1: Sawa, hiyo tutatoa kwa list.
0: Yes.
1: London birthday trip.
0: I'm gonna see Vibes Cartel and Mavado.
1: Hatutoi kwa list.
0: Thank you.
1: Malindi staycation with my girlfriends.
0: Yes.
1: Unaenda kufanya nini
0: Malindi? Tunahitaji cool down after sherehe. Itapigwa Friday.
1: Uliuniaje hapa na nani? Kama ni girlfriends wanaenda?
0: Sini. Wewe. Sini over the weekend.
1: Apana.
0: Brian.
1: No. Hiyo tunatoa kwa list.
0: It's over the weekend.
1: At Aya. Alcohol brand ambassadorship.
0: Yes.
1: Hiyo ni sawa.
0: It's about time to piga sherehe.
1: Nilikuwa unafikiri unasema tu alcohol. 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
0: Yes.
1: Hii number 9 hii.
0: Number 9.
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1: 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Aya, private birthday performance by Tiwa Savage.
0: You know she's been my all-time.
1: Utatoa wapi
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0: Dr. Tiwa Savage.
1: Yes.
0: Instagram, social media is a powerful tool.
1: Aya. Umesema hii umeweka kwa universe ama ni utampigia simu?
0: Nitaweka kwa universe.
1: Aya. 240,000 rose stems.
0: I'm turning 24. So for every year,
1: 000?
0: For every year,
1: 100,000.
0: Yes,
1: Claudia, mbona si 24 stems?
0: Hakuna shida.
1: Unajua 240,000 stems.
0: Actually, for every year is 10,000. I want a stem, 10,000 stems for every year I was born because it's taken a lot for me to get to where I am.
1: See, Paula, see, sorry. 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Aya, twende trip to Disney.
0: Yes.
1: Chagua moja, unaenda Malindi ama Disney.
0: Zote mbili. A girl can have everything she wants.
1: Canon G7X, unafanya nini?
0: Capturing memories.
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0: Taking meetings, attending classes, and doing projects.
1: 3,000 shopping cart cleared. 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Ninini?
0: Si pesa yangu natumia.
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0: Feel free to bring whatever you want.
1: 16. 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
0: Amen.
1: Sawa.
0: Amen.
1: Nimemaliza yo list.
0: Tukikaribia.
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0: on maxing. 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
1: Yes.
0: Skip showers, okay, and embrace their natural body odor in hopes of becoming more attractive. Now, the idea is allowing your natural scent to speak for you. 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
1: Okay.
0: Akisikia kaja shukarufu tu. That's who I am. That's naturally who I am.
1: So akisikia kaja shu, what happens?
0: Akisikia kuna kuwa na a level of it actually jolts your inner hormones.
1: Uongo.
0: And the attraction becomes more.
1: Uongo.
0: Ndio unanipenda zaidi.
1: Uongo, Brian.
0: Tena kumpigo zaidi.
1: Uongo.
0: Apparently, it's that's a thing.
1: No, it's a lie.
0: Apparently, that's a thing.
1: Me, I'm telling you right now, majority of the ladies out here prefer a man who smells nice.
0: Yeah.
1: A man who's hygienic. Gone are the days where unataka mwanaume akwe mwanaume.
0: Yeah.
1: At least, atakama anakuwa that masculine.
0: Yeah.
1: Anukie vizuri. I can't sit across someone who reeks.
0: So you don't even know how your person smells?
1: I know how they
0: smell.
1: You
0: don't know how they smell because
1: I know their scent because of the perfume they use, and that's okay.
0: Sasa, you
1: I don't need to know their natural odor.
0: So your partner's nini is manufactured. Your partner's scent is manufactured.
1: Yes.
0: See the natural jasho.
1: Na si ni sawa.
0: Mimi kwanza acha nikuambie this pheromone maxing hii kitu naenda kuifanya. 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
1: So unasemaje?
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0: Watantambua through my scent or order. 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
1: Even this one I am trying. Saizi, wewe jaribu na this generation. This is kitambo.
0: This generation is the one that's doing it.
1: No.
0: Isi kitambo?
1: Hii ni uongo.
0: In fact, dio ni yetu. Sisi,
1: whoever put up
0: millennials.
1: Whoever put up that blog, that's a lie. That research is fake.
0: It is not fake.
1: It's fake.
0: Hakuna? If the Gen Z's have said it's happening, it's happening. Are you getting? Class dismissed. Musioge. Hakuna kuoga in fact.
1: Na hii baridi mnataka kukosa kuoga.
0: Wewe kama unataka akuwe attracted to you. Wewe basha timoja 3 days.
1: Wacha nikwambie jaribu uone venye wasichana watakutoroka. They will run away from you, not towards you. 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
0: And just like that, the plates are full and the flavors are unforgettable. 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

0: Diamond understands something that I think now new artists are trying to understand, mm-hmm. and how it's to collaborate and just make sure you also own that song. Diamond, yes. alifanya watu wakafanya challenge. Mm. When you're a feature on a song,
1: yeah.
0: isikuwe tu umekuja hapo tu kukua feature. Mm-hmm. He understands that you also need to push the song yeah. as much mm-hmm. as the artist who's originally produced that song.
1: I can tell you can be gifted than Diamond in terms of dance and even vocally, but mm. in terms of music and business and show business,
0: it's a long
1: something
0: way.
1: We don't. I saw a video online just the other day of Diamond visiting his daughter
0: mm.
1: in a school in South Africa by surprise. And of course, the school went upside down because
0: enter Tifa.
1: Yeah, Tifa. And mm. the school went upside down because I know he's really popular in South Africa as well.
0: Mm-hmm.
1: Aya, tukiongelea story, kuna kitu moja ni popular.
0: Mm.
1: It's actually a religion.
0: Yes.
1: It's called football. we can't even argue with that. Ladies, you're just about to have that moment. Season zote zimeanza.
0: Mm.
1: And on seeing the performance so far, great performance by Sunderland versus Fulham waliwapiga moja.
0: Okay.
1: That is on Sunday. Leeds, they had a draw. Leeds United had a draw with Brentford.
0: Yes.
1: And we had Chelsea beat Brighton 4-3.
0: Okay.
1: Quite a competitive game. And of course, kuna hii timu yangu boy nilitoka Manchester United.
0: Adi.
1: Na Ipswich Town. Ipswich Town, very good performance by Ipswich going against Manchester United, Kiburi FC. 5-2, ndio mliwachapa, but Ipswich started very well. By the 16th minute, they had scored their first goal and a great performance for that. But, mambo ilikuwa mingi. Farnange Bruno, alifanya mambo yake. 40th minute, 61st minute, na of course, a penalty. Of course, bila penalty, tobua kweli. And a penalty on the 68th minute.
0: Okay,
1: and then kuna Jay Greaves, 56th minute, alafu B. Mbwemo.
0: Mm.
1: Yeah, Brian Mbwemo, 82nd minute. And of course, Ipswich had goals on the 29th minute and 90th plus minute to level it at 2. So it's 5-2 on that game. So what to Manchester United, hongera kwenyu.
0: Thank you.
1: Or whatever they say to teams that win a game. But it's all good.
0: The EPL is officially back. Let us know who you think is going to win this season. I know it's a bit early to call it, but I see Manchester United as top contenders for the EPL title this season.
1: What I can't believe is that you've naturally become a Netflix FC.
0: Netflix FC?
1: This season ni yetu msijali.
0: Says the person who said that for 22 years.
1: Well, we now don't have 22 years. We just have a few days ago.
0: You guys said it for 22 years.
1: But.
0: No. Arsenal,
1: me, honey,
0: you said it for 22 years.
1: Listen.
0: What?
1: Skiza. It's now not 22 years. It's just a few days ago that we won the title. So, tukwe apole.
0: At least we know for a fact.
1: Wacha nikwambie, msichana kama
0: it will not take us.
1: Mama ama msichana kama alikuwa tasa. For hata kama ni 30 years na apate mtoto. Mtoto amezaliwa mtu wangu.
0: I see what she did right there.
1: Arsenal plays tonight Aston Villa. But this is a beautiful song right here.

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1: 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Glow Up Rule number 1, consistency beats complexity. 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
0: 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It's time to upgrade your vibe one glow at a time.
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0: Two VMAs, two Grammys, and a couple of other international awards. Tyler is the artist who did that amazing song, of course, off of her self-titled album, Tyler, featuring Ghana and Skilly Bang. The song is Jump, and we're just about to jump into the next hour. But before we get there, we have some concerning matters that we need to talk about.
1: Mina, kuambia pale fika watu wameka kwa park. They're having a great time. You're with your kids, with your babe. In a park, wameka watu vizuri sana.
0: Yeah.
1: And then this guy just starts shouting and shouting and shouting, and then ultimately threatens to set himself on fire. And I'm like, what wanakapitia huku inje? Because how do you just wake up in the middle of a park? Watu wameka chini, they are sharing their niceties and their love with their loved ones. And then you start shouting and they say, I'll set myself on fire. And then he, I think, puts on petrol on himself. And then dares to, you know, light it up. So I'm saying, unajua, thank God for rugby and the skills that we obtained in school. Msi akamkula spia, akamshika, akamwambia, unataka kujichoma nini? Why do you want to set yourself on fire?
0: Brian.
1: Yes.
0: I am concerned.
1: Uliko unataka kucheka. Mbona unaogopa? Usiogope, it's funny.
0: Your commentary.
1: Of course my commentary is funny because it's nothing to be. Nothing
0: cool as fear.
1: Mbaya sana. Rugby sevens. Drift.
0: Drift sevens.
1: Yes.
0: But now live and direct from Thika.
1: From Thika.
0: It's a matter of concern.
1: Yes.
0: For sure.
1: Yes.
0: Something is definitely wrong.
1: Yeah.
0: Ndo mtu afike point enye anataka ku take their own life, and it's in the most painful way yet. Like, you inflict the most harm on yourself by setting yourself on fire.
1: Yeah, it is.
0: Like, that's a painful death.
1: Hell on earth. Like, literally.
0: For someone to want that for themselves, they are really, really hurting.
1: Yeah.
0: So how can we help such people?
1: Wacha nikuambia. First of all, it's just the cry is louder than any other thing. My mom usually says, ukiona mtu anaongelelea kitu, haezi ifanya. Mtu akisema nitajiua, nitajiua, atajiua. But akisema mara mingi alafu afike mahali ya nyamaze, and then they never talk about it, they are now on the final stages of actually doing it. So I feel like this was a cry for help, and at least he got the help that he deserved. Hata kama it came in the form of a spear, and then now amkalishe chini ndio akamuongelesha. I feel like that's how our life should be. Let's take care of the people around us, even if we don't know them, because the person who actually handled the situation is a stranger, a total stranger. So talk to the people close to you, get to find out what they're going through, and you never know, you could save a life.
0: Kabisa. We're just about to flip on the hour, and when we flip on to the next hour, tukona onge kutoke. Today we want to know what is worth spending your money on. Tupatane that hour, and also you get to control our playlist. So call us on 0719-038-963. But now this young man came up, and he is a son to a famous, famous musician. And it was SZA, featuring Jazz Wax and Tukutela, who are in Kenya over the weekend. The song is Isaka.

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0: Costo Yuang, or as we like to call him, Costo Yuang, here on the Vibe Shift. Ngoma ni wa biro.
1: Umesema Costo Yuang.
0: Costo Yuang.
1: Very nice.
0: A very good friend, of course. Na pia, mtu wetu anatoka county gani?
1: Anatoka Kisumu County. Hawa.
0: Kisumu County. Mm. 102.1.
1: Yes.
0: Uko kwa kina Mr. Jaka Black.
1: Yeah, Jaka Black. Bwana. You have to love it. Yes. It's like a software. Ujaluu ni garama.
0: I absolutely love my friends from the lakeside kwa sababu I just like how confident they are in who they are. Like,
1: you can never doubt yourself.
0: Speak to a Luo man or a Luo lady.
1: Yes.
0: That's when you know self. Yeah? High self-esteem ni nini?
1: Wanasema there's something in that water in Lake Victoria.
0: Yeah.
1: Ukikunywa hivi kiburi ni sapanda. Alright, right now we want to have fun on this hour. Santini Santa for sticking with us. Salams yafikie all the lovers of Nation FM. Watu wangu elima zejo, the love that you accord Nation FM, it's not one to be taken for granted. Right now, Omwimbi Brian, big shout out to you. I hope you're having a great time. Embrace happiness. I see you as well. Kwanza, wamesha ingia kwa ile story yetu ya pheromone nini, maxing. Anasema kwani maji hakuna, shukuoga ni a must bana. He says that he cannot actually go on a date kama hajaoga. Haya, kuna wale ambao wako tuned in right now. John Kennedy, big shout out to you. Rama Esther Luambi na kuona Ben Arena. Also tuned in Xavier Yuan, big shout out to you. Mshiri wa Tiga Kundora, also tuned in. Spoiler Dantes, I see you as well as none other than HSNUSB. Mm-hmm. So much love coming through and we really appreciate you for that. Watu wangu LDP wanasema wako tuned in pale. 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
0: 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Leo konge kutoke tunataka utuambie. Dash would make me spend my money.
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2: Kesi gani tena?
1: Wewe ndi wa Kisumu representative.
2: Yeah.
1: Na hauna intro bwana. Where is the lure in you? Wapi uja lure yako? Where is your attitude?
2: No, let me tell you the news.
1: Yes.
2: I like to become incognito.
1: Incognito like that.
2: Yes. So, you know it.
1: So you're saying you're coming incognito.
0: You just appear.
1: Incognito.
2: Yeah, just appear like that. So you know that Claudia, I'm here too. I'm here too. I'm here too.
1: What makes you spend a lot of money?
2: What makes you spend a lot of money?
1: Yes.
2: Mina kuambia, I have my daughter. Kuna dota wangu anaitwa Shani.
0: Wow.
2: Mina kuambia, msichana tu huyo kwanza ananafanyanga. Without lying, kwanza she makes me wake up very early in the morning to go and look for that money.
1: Nice.
2: Na hiyo pesa ingetu kwa mpuko hivi.
1: Yeah.
2: Kuna kitu inaitwa bajia. 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
0: How old is Shaline?
2: Shanice.
1: How old is she?
2: Yeah. She's 8.
0: 8?
2: Yeah.
0: Sasa bajia na yeye ni best friends. 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
2: Nakuambia bajia. 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Usilete chips.
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1: 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As a parent, don't do that. Don't be the world. Watch ajue chips. Never be the one to break the news to them that chips si waru.
2: Let them find out on their own.
1: Sawa.
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0: Usijali, tuko nayo hapa. Asante sana Mr. Jaka Black. Let's get into some music. I had to find my tunes. This one goes out to the newest listener who just joined us. Hii ngoma inakuendea. If I had a time machine, a little extra when I'm in that zone. And right now, y'all rocking with who? And not the peak is where I aim for. You already

0: Kick off your weekend with the biggest sporting conversations.
1: This Madrid team, when they mean business, they will destroy a lot of teams. I hope Mourinho can keep this forward thinking thing he's done so far. He's done some things that have made me go like, are you sure that's Jose Mourinho?
0: From football and rugby to athletics, basketball, motorsport, and everything making the headlines across the world of sport.
1: Sebastian Sarre, the man who became the first man to...
0: Headlines across the world of sport.
1: Sebastian Sarre, the man who became the first man to officially run the marathon in under 2 hours, has had

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1: 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And of course I heard that he had a very splendid performance
0: at Red Sun at 30.
1: And of course alisema yeah, he turned 25 this year.
0: Hey.
1: He can't wait to turn 30 so that we all come and celebrate with them. Katola alikuwa pale amedance yake yote, Waberi alikuwa pale amedance yake yote. 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Yeah,
0: na kwa pale Felari sana jua ku dance. 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
1: They can fix the nation and fix social circles.
0: Bas. They can also fix relationships.
1: Hapo sawa kabisa. Aya, 0719038963 remains the golden number to get in touch with us. Best show in Africa still ongoing right here on Nation FM. Chilling with me, most bankable host brand is Sally.
0: Claudia Naisabu. And listening to us is Uncle Tom Saruni. Mesema tumpatie shout out pale.
1: Uncle Tom.
0: Uncle Tom,
1: how are you, Uncle? Si hata utu bless leo. Yes.
0: Na una to bless by what? Making sure you run to jubileegnbrace.com and sign up.
1: Yes.
0: Checky, the biggest cycling event is coming up and it's going to be on the 27th of September, which is going to be on a Sunday. And people from across Africa will be coming through. But also we're inviting you to come with your friends, with your family members, register for the different categories and get to have a splendid day at the Jubilee Live Free Race powered by the Grand Nairobi Bike Race. Kabisa. And with that, we hope to see you there. So, kimbia pale jubileegnbrace.com.
1: It's as simple and clear as that. Make sure that you get to enter a category of choice. There's various categories starting from kids all the way till Black Mamba. So, you get to sign up. Now, ukuwe na specific race that you sign up for. Man, last year we looked splendid in some of the tunics that they had. We dressed up for the occasion. There was a lot of dance. Kulikuwa na mascots pale. And of course, just being there with your family meant a lot. So, you need not miss out on the action come this year. They say there's living and there's living free. So with Jubilee, live free. For now, kwa swali tunauliza, Dash would make me spend my money. Olivia, Chelsea, anasema, women, vile napenda hiyo gender, eish, wacha tu.
0: That'd make me spend my money.
1: Yes.
0: Eh, tusikia mnasemaji. 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
1: Yes.
2: Mambo.
1: Poa sana, sauti ya nani?
2: Sauti ya Anthony.
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2: Kasa.
1: Ah, watu wa Kasa wako aje bana?
2: Wako salama. Wanasema you are loud and clear.
1: Hata sasa wewe ongeza power.
0: Ongeza power.
1: Aya, tukulize. Yes. Dash would make you spend your money.
2: I know, Brian, do you believe the Bible?
1: Yeah, I believe in the Bible, yes.
2: Do you read it?
0: Yes.
2: Najua Mungu, God was an economist.
1: God was an economist.
2: Hakutuacha hivyo hivyo, alitupanga jinsi tunavyofaa kutumia pesa zetu.
1: Okay.
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2: For me,
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1: Yeah.
2: Liba madeni.
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1: 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Asante sana for calling in and Aya, asante sana. 0719038963 Nation FM. 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
3: Hello.
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0: How are you?
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4: Kuna hii ya Otile Brown.
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1: 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We are asking Dash would make me spend my money. 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
1: Kwa bili yako.

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0: is Fina, and she's all the way from the 255. And guess what? We're going to be having Eni Olua and Fina from Tanzania.
1: Oh, nice.
0: We'll be hosting them on Vibe Shift this week, so stay tuned for that, because we'll be talking to her and her better half from Nigeria, who goes by the name of Eni Adeolua. Now, of course, we're just about to flip on the hour to watch for Turn Up Part 2. But before that, we were asking you, Onongei Kutoke, Dash would make me spend my money.
1: Na meongea pale, and most people are actually saying, ni pombe na wanawake.
0: Wengine wamesema ni Wi-Fi. I didn't know Wi-Fi ilikuanga this important.
1: Oh, let me tell you, Kenyans are addicted to social media. We are always there. In your first body.
0: Mm.
1: By the way, if you go on to social media, you'll definitely see what we're talking about. Rahma Eseluambi says, Mimi leo nimependa huyo Anthony, we must go the godly way.
0: Wows.
1: Nasema pesa yake ni ya nini, sadaka.
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2: Yeah, Sally.
1: Oh, Lawrence. 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
2: Yes, how are you, Claudia?
0: Manze, kidogo utumi stuivi, kidogo tu.
1: Watu wa Gatanga mkwaji.
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1: Yes.
2: Baridi iko.
1: 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Ebu talk to us and tell us.
2: Kwanza?
1: Yeah.
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1: Asante sana. So much love coming through.
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3: Hello.
0: Hi.
3: Ni aje vipi?
1: Tuko sawa kabisa, sauti ya nani?
3: Ni sauti ya Austin kutoka Wangige.
1: Mr. Austin?
3: Yes.
1: It's been a minute.
3: Yeah, and first of all, I'm new. And I am very big fan of the show.
1: Asante. We really
3: and
1: appreciate
3: it. I want to wish Claudia a happy birthday.
0: Oh,
1: in advance.
0: Thank you.
3: Yeah, in advance.
1: Asante sana. Austin.
3: Yes.
1: First of all, we want to know, what makes you spend your money?
3: For me, it's all about kukladi, clothing.
1: Clothing.
3: Yeah.
1: Luku lazima ijipe.
3: Lazima kukladi, lazima ijipe.
1: Hapo sawa kabisa. Tukucheze ngoma gani?
3: Municheze wimbo ya Calligraph Jones featuring Masauti Hao.
1: That one is gonna come through. Alafu asante sana for sticking to Nation FM.
3: Yeah.
1: We promise to give you nothing but greatness in music and conversation, okay?
3: Yeah, that's why my voice is my vibe.
1: Asante.
0: Tukucheze ngoma gani?
1: How? Calligraph Jones, yeah. Papa Jones.
0: Ina come through.
1: Asante.
0: Hey, I like that we have so many new listeners.
1: So many new listeners today.
0: Na mnabamba.
1: Mnabamba sana,
0: Brian,
1: by the way.
0: What is the final feedback pale social
1: final
0: media?
1: Feedback hapa hivi kuna Ben Arena anasema still listening banana enjoy. Only basic necessities in life is what makes him spend money.
0: Mm-hmm.
1: Wilds anasema I think Wi-Fi mostly. 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
0: At 10 about 2.
1: 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A DJ coming, playing non-stop great music. And then from 4 p.m. till 8 p.m.
0: Tuko na Harry Nyanduko na DJ Gaza on Ride and Vibe.
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1: Alafu teachings inaingia from 8 p.m. till midnight. 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Rockers Nation.
0: Yes, pale kwa Rockers Nation, my friend, tuko na Adi Teacher, Shutterboy and Selector Munga.
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1: Inspire, mnapata neno la Mungu pale, mnaweza kufanya prayer request and of course, mnaingia kama mmeanza siku Command in the Morning from 4 a.m. to 6 a.m. Mm-hmm. Ala from 6 a.m. to 10 a.m. Ni mtu mwe anauliza president, do you know that your cabinet is unconstitutional?
0: Anaitwa Eric Latif.
1: Anaogopa Mungu peke. Yeah?
0: Anaitwa Eric Latif.
1: Eric Latif, Felari Somboy, and of course Mariam Bishar taking over the morning on Fixing the Nation. And then the best show in Africa comes.
0: Mm-hmm.
1: 10 a.m. to 2 p.m. Tunaifanya tena kesho. And tomorrow is Tuesday.
0: And we are very ready for Tuesday.
1: Sisi yao.
0: But for now, inaendea mtu wetu anaitwa Mr. Lawrence. 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

0: cohort that's always moving fast, one thing remains constant. 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
1: Not everyone in a family will communicate, think, or express love in the same way. One person may be very outgoing, while another is quiet. Someone may love talking, while another needs time to process things. Instead of trying to make everyone the same, let us learn to understand and appreciate our differences. Family becomes stronger when we stop trying to change everyone's personality and start learning how to love them well.
0: That's it for today's edition of Family Fast. Remember, family isn't just about where we come from. It's also about the deep connections we create along the way.
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0: Joe Boyd right there. Name of the jam is Contour, bringing us to 4:05 in the PM East African time on this beautiful Monday evening. You are tuned in to the Ride and Vibe on Nation FM. 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
1: Your vibe.
0: Meeting Nduku Nyabuto, the Duchess of Busungo.
1: Harry Araka.
2: Gaza King.
0: Tumafika. 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We are here to serve you tea all the way up to 8 in the PM.
1: That's
0: we give
1: up.
0: You information to a T because that is what we were doing over the weekend. Tulikuwa tunakukusanyia story moto. Where we were kusanyaing vibes for you moto. A lot has happened over the weekend.
1: Yes.
0: Watu wame outside proper.
1: Oh my lord.
0: There was a lot of things to be outside at. Niliona mtu mmoja alijaribu kuenda zote. 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There was a lot going on over the weekend.
1: If you were in your house during this weekend,
0: woman, wife material,
1: something,
0: you are
1: something
0: ready.
1: Is wrong.
0: No, you are ready for marriage.
1: Wife material, ulikuwa pale.
0: Wacha ni kuambe.
1: Barely clothed.
0: Wacha ni kuambe. 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Or you just need help. and I'm speaking about myself because I was one of those people that was following highlights and watu kwa stories. I made sure niko na full charge, full bando, so that I can see what people were posting.
1: Let me tell you,
0: people
1: you missed out.
0: Had fun.
1: You missed out on the live thing. If it was that fun over phone, imagine what it was like in person.
0: Kwa ground.
1: Leo, unajua over the weekend is when I realized Mungu anafanyi makosa, by the way. Na Mungu ni fundi.
0: Kazi ya Mungu haina makosa.
1: That's why he made Adam and Eve naked. Without clothes.
0: All right.
1: My lord.
0: Masema wasichana na nguo. They were not nini.
1: Barely clothed. Looking very pretty, very nice. And you know it was cold, eh?
0: One thing you need to know about my gender. Eh?
1: Yes.
0: Weather has never really affected how we dress.
1: Jamil.
0: You dress according to your mood.
1: To your mood.
0: What your soul tells you on that day. If it tells you today we are wearing a skirt that is barely existent.
1: Yes.
0: That is what you do.
1: You know,
0: the weather has nothing to do with it.
1: Absolutely nothing.
0: The weather will catch up.
1: You and your freeze and shine.
0: Nakwambia.
1: Kubali na hayo.
0: I love you if you're hot. You know, you really don't need the clothes. You understand?
1: You don't need umbana.
0: Yes.
1: And I believed in love at first twerk kwa sababu there's a shorty called Kenyan Cardi B. She's told the show hapo tulikuwa red sun.
0: Msema msichana alifanya ile kitu.
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0: Let me tell you what I think about millennials.
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0: It's not like they don't like to drink.
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2: 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Yeah.
0: Biti yangu inafanya watu usijue afanye nini.
1: Oh, but it was fun.
0: Had a beautiful weekend. Dena kwanza aliperform.
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1: Mm-hmm.
0: But anyway, it's good that you guys have had fun for the three of us.
1: Mm-hmm.
0: Sasa your fun will carry us through the week.
1: Na tutakuwa tunakuambia hapa pale tu. 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
0: Mimi nimekuwa nyumbani.
1: Niambie.
0: Yes.
2: Your band. 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
1: Yes.
0: By the way, wacha nikuambie.
1: Niambi.
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1: Yes.
0: Anyone that was outside and the people they were with. 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
0: Niliwaona.
1: Yeah, very nice.
0: It is beautiful that you guys did that for all of us. Some of us are introverts. 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Anyway, nawaona mmefika sana hapa WhatsApp, tunakuja kupiga shout outs baadaye mdakidogo. There's a lot to talk about today. It's a Monday. There's a lot to talk about. Captain Lama anasema ni moni itawapata. 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
1: Kuna jagi ya moto.
0: Captain amesema Gaza can sing. 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Alikuona ukimba. WhatsApp group changamka. Imefika ile time. I want to read your texts as we go. I want to shout you out as we go. Nataka mniambie weekend ilikuwaje. Kama uko na picha ya evidence ya picha, tuma.
1: Number 0758400053. Ukitaka kupiga simu in studio 0719038963.
0: Kama uko kwa WhatsApp group, make sure umeongezwa because today it's going to be all about the weekend. Yani the things that happened over the weekend, nataka evidence. Photo evidence. If there's someone you want to snitch on them. Hapa kwa WhatsApp group, you want to tune into the right environment. We're here to make sure you have fun all the way up to 8 in the p.m. Before we get to the music, let's pay a bit of bills. Alafu tunakuja baada ya muda kidogo tu.
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0: Bruce Willis put anything together for a song. 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
1: Unahitaji roho.
0: Yes.
1: Roho mtaka kitu utaelewa.
0: Yes, yes. You are tuned into the Ride and Vibe on Nation FM. 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
1: Your vibe.
0: Naitwa Nyenduko kwenye buto, the Duchess of Basungo.
1: Harry Araka.
0: Tunataka kupiga shadow so that we know who's with us, who's going to be with us all the way mpaka tamati. Na wana sana kwenye WhatsApp group. I see a number of you are here. Dan Maragale is I see you uko ndani. Soja Mundoro pia I see you. 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Captain Lama, Lama Kumodua. How are you? How was your weekend? Captain Lama alikuwa nini?
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1: Jokosh Jaka Black nakuona. 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
0: Mm.
1: And the precipitation. 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John Kennedy CEO anasema wagwan people mkoaje. Ken Munene CEO anasema tukiona Gaza King amevaa hivyo ni kama Nairobi kuna nyesha.
0: It is very cold by the way. It was drizzling a while ago.
1: It was, yeah.
0: Kidogo tu. Lakini sisi ni nani, we'll breast the weather because we're here to ensure that you're feeling awesome all the way up to 8 in the PM. Mimi baridi unasikia usijali. 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
1: Hot people.
0: Right.
1: But yeah, hot love. 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
0: Aya, tushike simu mbili tatu tujue nani amefika alafu we proceed. 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
0: 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And then to proceed. 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
1: Anyway, wacha tulipe bill mbili tatu and then we get back to the music. Because it's a Monday and you don't want to be with a lot of talk. We want you to enjoy the vibe on the ride and vibe.
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6: 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I am kept of the Lord. I am kept from all evil. 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

0: Raja Abundoro. 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
1: says anything, just about anything, honestly. 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
1: Ni kama unganga na soja wa ukweli. 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
0: Yeah, it was. 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
1: Ni sijui, I think so.
0: Soja tuambie, soja.
1: Hiyo ndio inakuja na the new uniform.
0: Congratulations, soja, by the way.
1: Umesikia the controversy around the uniform.
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1: Nani kampuni ni ya nani, nani alishinda bid, nani ni ya nani. But National Police Service wamesema pana, ni bedi, wacha mambo mingi, ni bedi. 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
0: Amesemaje, amefanyaje?
1: Amesema, imagine she just, it's just normal for her to party with her father.
0: Amesema, that's a
1: it's a normal thing for her.
0: Relationship.
1: Yeah, in fact, she says, right now, she is really exposed. There's nothing that a man can come and tell her because her father has made sure she's experienced everything.
0: Ah, it's true, by the way. Kuna watu wanajua their father's love. Bea ni mini mama iko.
1: Yeah, amesema she's, well, the mother was not present growing up. So, you know, most of the things, you know, ata mambo za kulearn about reproduction, she learned from her father. You know, when she goes out with her father, they drink with her father.
0: Okay.
1: You know, and people with the daddy issues in the comment sections
0: punching the air
1: cannot believe. They cannot believe that is, people are going out with their fathers.
0: Some of you chose your parents, eh?
1: Wengine mlichagulia wazazi,
0: by the way.
1: Baba yako kazi ni kukupoint tu na nini? Na panga. Wazazi watu wakiwaambia dress up we're going out.
0: Ai.
1: 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It is part of life and lazima wengine wakuwe na experiences different. Millennials wanadhani ni AI. They cannot believe.
0: Could never be. You cannot believe.
1: Mtu anaenda out na mtoto wake.
0: Hey, what? Lakini it must be such a beautiful thing.
1: You're going
0: such
1: to
0: a, unajua hapo unajipunguzia list. Unajua kuna stress mingi watoto kuwa nao because of wazazi.
1: Eti unashindwa sasa hapa mzazi akinipata. Sasa hizi kupata mko na yeye hapo.
0: Yeah.
1: You know?
0: Yes, they show you as a matter of fact. This is what as
1: huyo ni ule mzazi pekee yako allowed kukuambia. Ile that you know the things you're doing now I have done.
0: We have done them.
1: You know?
0: They are not new under
1: because
0: the sun.
1: Because sometimes you look at elder telling you that the things you're doing I have
0: I'm
1: done
0: like,
1: them.
0: I,
1: you're like,
0: yay.
1: Are you sure, sir? Are you sure?
0: You can't look at them like that. In that way, you can never
1: you
0: look
1: know,
0: at them. Yeah.
1: It's just like, you know, watch atu niendelea kudhani you're who you are.
0: Yes, it destroys the image. Once you realize ni jango tu fulani kama wewe.
1: Right.
0: They went through the same tribulations. They totally made the same mistakes.
1: Sindio.
0: Maybe alivunjwa roho hata wasi kukuliko.
1: Watch atu, let's keep looking at them like they've made no
0: mistake. Like they're gods. They're mini
1: you
0: gods.
1: Know, they
0: yes.
1: don't have, they have no fault.
0: Pedestal.
1: Ni wakati wakutuwa makasariko hali. What has got your boxes in a bunch
0: hapo
1: today?
0: Hapo kakwenda out. There were lots of events over this weekend and I hate party poopers.
1: Mm-hmm.
0: Well, if you went there and you didn't have a good time, uyo ni wewe. Wacha kwanza kusema ati, oh, hey, ha, see what happened, this happened, there happened. It is not the role, okay, of an event organizer to ensure that you have fun. Wewe umeenda hapo ku have fun, sindio? Exactly.
1: Umesema happiness is an inside
0: it's
1: job.
0: It's an inside job.
1: Even at a concert.
0: Yeah, at a concert, it's an inside job. Kwa sababu there are people who go there and they are party poopers. They're like, this venue, sindio nini. Are you there for the venue? Are you there for the entertainment?
1: Lakini nkuulize.
0: No, ulize.
1: Kama mtu amelipa na amekuja hapo with expectations.
0: Expectations?
1: Are you trying to say they shouldn't have expectations?
0: You have fun. So, is it their job to make you have fun?
1: They're a vibe curator. They should curate a vibe.
0: You're going there to get to catch a vibe. So when a vibe zako mbaya mbaya, kaa nazo nyumbani.
1: Oh no.
0: That's what I'm saying.
1: But they should curate a vibe that works for everyone,
0: Harry. If you're
1: going
0: to a comedy club with the intent of not laughing, jokes zote zitakuwa dry usiku. But if you go there and you're ready to have fun, you will get why people are having fun, why they're in that mood.
1: Lakini Harry,
0: party pooper.
1: My head to be the devil's advocate.
0: Why?
1: Half the time, if you know a lot of people are having fun, it means it's a fun event. But there are some events.
0: No.
1: Did these people take time to plan this thing, really?
0: Those are exceptions to the rules. But the artist kazi yake ni kufanya nini? Kuja hapo kuimba wimbo zake.
1: Lakini unajua kuna artist wenye ni the wazuri studio.
0: Yes.
1: Alafu outside the studio you're wondering, what?
0: But let me ask you, 99 people wanasema event ilikuwa kali. Unakuja ati kuna mlevi alikuwa. Is it the organizers?
1: Basi, that is you are the problem.
0: Is it the organizers' responsibility to take care of that mlevi? No.
1: Mm-hmm.
0: People come with their own inhibitions. Au namna gani Gaza?
3: Divo.
0: Fika pale kula sherehe. Stop ruining. Don't yam other people's yak.
1: Yes.
0: If events kama si zako, baki nyumbani.
1: Ama unde yako.
0: Unda yako.
1: Mimi unajua kuna option ya kukaa nyumbani na upige karaoke in the house like the nini that you are.
0: Yes.
1: Sit in your house and sing the Arrestar songs that you know.
0: Exactly.
1: I'm singing about what I did over the weekend. Hey. and have fun. Mwapu
2: enja kupigwa na baridi ya lafu utaki kutuwa baridi kwa mwili.
0: Shauri zako bana.
1: Yeah.
0: Na wacha kutupigia pigia kelele tuwa report yu account yako.
1: Watu wa shere mejam.
0: Yeah.
1: People for outside are angry.
0: Yeah.
1: As for inside, we cannot relate. We cannot relate. We don't even know what you guys are talking about. We're like, kuna watu wa mejam. So I thought people are having fun over the weekend.
0: Mbaki nyumbani mpangi ya closet so you can come out.
1: Right? Oh, wow. The last bit was uncalled for.
0: Gotcha.
1: The last part was unnecessary. Anyway, you can choose to come out or stay in it. Whatever rocks your boat, eh?
0: Yeah, man.
1: All right. Tunataka kuenda kidogo tukakule mziki, and then we're coming back in a bit to tell you what is trending on our sides of the internet. If you want to tell us what is trending on your side of the interweb as well, usiogope, you can always reach out to us on 0719-038-963. But for now...
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0: like your girl in particular. Yeah. Well, it's been a fun-filled weekend, eh? And I'm also telling you that it was a fun-filled weekend for those of us that were taking the entertainment online. Kwa sababu while everyone else was out being a millennial, while everyone was out there doing a mapiano things, uh-huh. while everyone was out there having fun, there is one couple that decided to solve their matters on a stage. Wasani wawili hawa.
1: Yes.
0: A while ago, Nali Mukami ali kuja online akasema that they are not together anymore. They are now co-parenting. Sijui nini. Mambo mingi sana.
1: Nakumbuka.
0: And when she had Nadia at 10, Aruboy showed up and she told him, apana, kiburi yako ni nini. You know, a lot of stories.
1: Remember all those shenanigans?
0: You know?
1: Yes.
0: Sasa, they had a show they were doing together. The why, I still do not know. But they had a show they were doing together. They were performing together. And it was, yeah, it was interesting because it was Nadia singing how kupendwa na wewe is not raha.
1: Ah.
0: It was Aro saying me lishapiga magot. It was crazy stuff. And I'm wondering why. The question is why.
1: That is childish, by the way.
0: Why would they? Who would they do? Nani kwanza ali approve your show? Nani ali sema those people to go perform together? Oh, mara co-parenting. And in my opinion,
1: yes.
0: If you people want to get back together, just get back together without this many shenanigans.
1: Showbiz,
0: watakosaje? Obviously, nini tumeachana tu? Mumeachana na kila 2 weeks muko pamoja.
1: Kiki.
0: Kiki doesn't work anymore.
1: See, that's showbiz.
0: Especially for
1: them.
0: For these two, they are very talented artists. They really do not need it. You know, so going on a stage singing kupendwa na wewe arosi. You know, when you wrote the song, you said niraha. Please stick to the lyrics as they were.
1: Yes.
0: Ibaki kuwa raha. So while all of you are having fun,
1: uh-huh.
0: the rest of us were solving matrimonial problems at a concert. Unashindwa mimi nimelipa kuja kujibamba. Why are we solving your problems again?
1: Rona ile karatasi ulitumia leo asubuhi kashangani ya nini? You have qualified for marriage counseling, by the way.
0: Oh my God.
1: Iyo karatasi ilikuwa hiyo story.
0: Ndiyo hiyo?
1: Ndiyo hiyo.
0: Because I was wondering, sasa hawa... hapa ndio wameona wakuje wafanye hii. Like,
1: I wouldn't put it past them. Labda it's a stunt for me.
0: I really don't think so. Because these are two very talented acts.
1: For me, anything that is in front of a camera that is Kenyan, that it's not an accident or a state address, minanaka tu ni theater. Because you're talking about them right now.
0: The only people wenye najua Kiki can never pass them is Bolo and the partner. Lakini hawa wawili, I don't know.
1: You don't know.
0: I don't know, but it was just not very pretty.
1: Mm-hmm. How did that
0: Can they keep their performances separate, by the way? Nani aliangalia, nani alingoja ishe. That was, what was that? If they have things to solve, when I solve huko mbali, then wakuja wa perform. Because now people are here for a performance. People are paid to come here and be entertained.
1: Mm-hmm.
0: And then they're coming here to listen to you solve your squabbles.
1: See, there were a couple
0: on a stage.
1: A couple of performances.
0: Hapana, kazi mbaya, kazi mbaya hiyo.
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0: On that Monday feeling right here on the Ride and Vibe. Any Mondays don't have to be too loud. Monday is that day when you want it to be somewhere in between because you're just recovering from the weekend that was. And especially seeing the kind of weekend you guys had. Hey. You want to keep it mellow so that you can, you know, get into the week poly. Tune in to the Ride and Vibe on Nation FM. 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
1: Your vibe.
0: Yendu Kwenyabuto, the Duchess of Basungo.
1: Nete Haria Raka.
2: Gaza King.
0: We are officially in the second hour of the Ride and Vibe. Mm-hmm. Tunataka kupiga shoutouts to join nani amekuja na sisi kutoka first hour nani anaendelea na sisi. Now, this is the conversation hour. Today we want to have an interesting one. Nataka ukae chini uangalie politician wa kwenu, muangalie, umfikirie sana. Kama umjui vizuri, enda kwa social media yake umuangalie. Mm-hmm. Look at the things they talk about online and look at other politicians. Mm-hmm. Because today we are talking about the characteristics mm-hmm. of a Kenyan
1: yes.
0: politician.
1: Okay.
0: Okay. Mm-hmm. Nataka uanze kulist, especially hapa kwa WhatsApp group I'm waiting. Nangoja list. I want you to list the characteristics of a Kenyan politician. Mm-hmm. Lakini we're going to get into that in a bit. Kwa saizi nataka kushika simu yako. Kwa saizi nataka tujue ni nani yako na sisi uko kwenye Facebook, on the WhatsApp group, on X, and also who's calling in. Wanasemaje?
1: Kumbuka hashtag is the Ride and Vibe on Nation FM. 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And if you want to be part of this very, very wild, wild WhatsApp group, it's a Ride and Vibe. 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On a Ras Sami anasema Max Vegas wako tuned in, watu wangu wa Langas na waona sana. How are you doing? Watu yangu wa Eldred. Nikikuja mtaniekea homecoming party. Anyways, Ken Kong anasema tuned out of Machako's massive Ras Kalebi Whale as I see you care for Mpenarege. Anasema Kondaka side za Nyakach. Embrace happiness. How are you doing? Anasema Kitengela iko ndani. Ras Sami anasema Max Vegas. Jack Mushere Kunati Meru County tuned in. Valence Ngore anasema Mombasa. Hello Brandon Tan, I see you from Kitengela. Daniel Chesoni anasema Malava Cabras anawakilisha Muturi wa Njehu. How are you doing, bro? Long time no see. Benny Memkara anasema Kajiano tuko ndani Gaza. Yeah, Gaza wewe ni king. Yeah, you are the king. Anataka hongo ya karao. 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Wewe ni karao. Reni Ria anasema Kisumu Airport in it. Lazima ungesema airport. Mko airport. Eh, sawa. Ibrahim Dongo anasema tune from Kinale. Patia de Patiza. I see you Dan Managales. Balozi Eric Major. Andrew Luganda. Alafu mwisho aitwa Morris KE. Anasema Minister of Enjoyment.
0: It's amefika. A continental.
1: Yes, what's up?
0: Monumental.
1: You know, the new song is Money Talk, I Shut Up.
0: No.
1: Yeah, Money
0: it's
1: Talk.
0: It's true, it's true. When Money Talk, you shut up.
1: You shut up.
0: Voke is on the WhatsApp group, nakuona. Makali Man pia nakuona. 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Nakuona pia hapa kwenye WhatsApp group. And a number of you. Uyu anaitwa Frankie E. Ananiuliza mbona ni mijam. Frankie E, mi sinje jam. Kwa nini ni jam on a Monday? And we just arrived. And we just arrived. Sina ubaya. Eh, tukuna fan club?
2: Yeah.
0: Unasemaje?
2: Naona Peter Chase anasema Akonandi County inaskiza. Timothy greetings from Kiganjo Nyeri on board. Naona nani Eric Tiongo well represented Udhiru Whispers Butchery to collect in Kala 4. James anasema Meru County wako ndani. Ken Munene Bruno tunajua ndio Fernandez.
1: Hello, hello.
2: 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Yeah, Esther Dadi, the Rasta Gala, anasema Kangemi wa kondani. John Kennedy, Mande Ting and Ting, tuko area. 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
0: Wee. Okay, all right. Mambo ni kama hayo na waona wengi huko WhatsApp. Okay, sipe na kuona till last minute rush. Are you rushing? 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Wewe naitwa ni 8038 finest KE. Amesema fire emoji all the way. Now, mambo ni kama hayo. We're coming back in a bit to start this conversation. Nimekwambia nataka unilistie. Watu wa WhatsApp, Captain na wenzako, nataka mnilistie characteristics of a Kenyan politician. Mabuba Esther, ninangoja list. Vokes, ninangoja list. Makalima, ninangoja list. Soja wa Mundoro, I'm waiting for that list. Characteristics of a Kenyan politician. That felt like a teacher right there. Aye, we're coming back in a bit.
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3: 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You're not just listening, you're part of it.

0: the party at? We know it's a Monday, lakini the party can continue. Nani amesema he has to stop the party, don't stop. You are tuned in to the Ride and Vibe on Nation FM. 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
1: Your vibe.
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1: Harry Araka.
2: Gaza King.
0: Tuko kwenye second hour. Ni saa 11 dakika 20 masaa Afrika Mashariki. And we are having an interesting conversation. Mm-hmm. The conversation we are having today, we are asking you.
1: Yes.
0: To give us the characteristic of a Kenyan politician.
1: Wako na kamusi ya matusi.
0: Tupatie characteristic of a Kenyan politician. For instance, Harry.
1: Mm-hmm. 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
0: Watu wanapenda matusi.
1: Matusi iko. Like, never will you find even one politician in all the
0: around. 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
1: iko. 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
1: Nilisema war as in the water. Those are Kenyan politicians for you.
0: Jamen.
1: And they love slogans. Mm-hmm. They love slogans. Na wanapenda sana inaitwa call and response. Hiyo watu walisoma huko kwa nini?
0: Yes.
1: Kwa English form 1.
0: Mabubu amesema wacha anisaidie.
1: Alafu Mabubu Esther ametuandikia list. Unaweza pia ukatupigia simu by the way 0719038963. Mabubu Esther anasema number 1 has to be a good liar. Number 2 education is not a must. Number 3 they have some crooked businesses.
0: Last, you by the way.
1: Number 4 accountability maybe to God, not to citizens. Number 5 they have a tummy, not physically, but that picture of embezzling public property.
0: Yes.
1: Where?
0: Na unajuanga, you can see the progression of a politician, eh? Wakiingianga, kuna mtu aliitwa Toto. 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
1: Ai, Toto.
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1: 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They've understood the nini, the art of mobilization. 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
0: Ni waongo by then. 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
0: Yeah, brother.
2: Acha haraka.
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2: Gaza.
3: Wagwan.
2: Vipi?
3: Ukofiti.
2: Ukofiti?
3: Yes, man.
2: Well, niambia the best footballer in the world ni David Beckham.
3: Ndio yeye.
2: Mpaka saa hii una hold tu hiyo.
3: Yeah.
2: Mimi naitwa Bena wa gitaru.
1: Naye.
2: Na mimi ni coach wa football timu inaitwa Tanger United.
1: Aha.
2: Mimi ndio coach wake.
1: Okay.
0: Biga.
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1: Hi, how are you?
4: I'm good.
1: Captain, Kizungu ni nini? On a Monday. Kizungu ni nini on a Monday?
0: Give everything.
1: Everything aire aire.
4: Characteristics of MP. Politicians.
1: Yes.
4: Jatungaza. 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
3: Sema Captain.
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4: Wacha mambo ya ABC ishe. 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
1: Sindio, if you sit in your area, you will not know what development
0: but
1: looks
0: you
1: like
0: need to develop
1: area.
0: That area. Unaenda other areas kufanya
1: develop towards. Develop. You look for a blueprint.
0: Hey,
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1: Use the hashtag Ride and Bible Nation.
0: Sasa that should tell you, kama ni mtu mwenye hezi kuwa na, you know, na one partner, mnataka run aje constitution, ya kuwa faithful with your money.
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3: Hapa question.
1: Yes.
0: Ask.
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0: Wote wanakuanga wameokoka when they stand in church. 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
0: Wanakuanga hapo mbaya sana na wanatoa millions in sadaka. Yeah, we're still talking about the characteristics of a Kenyan politician. We're coming back for that and more, but for now.
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0: We all need a rockabye moment, but jamani, eta kama ni in adulthood, someone to tell you that I got you, someone to tell you that they're gonna take care of things, and that cannot be Kenyan politicians. And if you're wondering what I'm talking about, we are still talking about the traits of a Kenyan politician, the character traits of a Kenyan politician. 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
0: Naitwa Nyanduku Nyabuto, the Duchess of Busungo,
1: Harry Araka,
2: Gaza King.
0: Sakumina moja dakika 41 East African time. 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By the way, this is a very good time for you to call me. Nipigie simu 0719038963. I want you to tell me the traits of a Kenyan politician. Coach Jaka Black on Facebook anasema hivi: characteristics of a Kenyan politicians. 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By the way, they are liars, they are greedy. They talk a lot of bad things. 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
1: Kenyan politicians.
0: Huyo ni Mkenya amekasirika. John Kennedy anasema they are liars. They make fake promises and they speak a lot of sweet language that is not backed up by acts.
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0: Please. 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
0: Akipata jama anaingia wrong side. Sante sana.
4: Very to corrupt.
0: Right. Masikia?
1: Yeah.
0: Kenyan politician ni mtu akipata jam.
1: Yes.
0: Anaingia wrong side. Anaweka we wana.
3: Kwani mataka jam? Ndio pasisha finance.
0: Hakuna kitu wanafanyanga parliament. Oh. By the way, let me tell you. There's a county, there's a constituency that has an MP that has been seen in parliament once. Once. Hiyo siku ya kwanza.
1: Yeah.
0: Alafu kuna wengine wao anakuanga lakini anakuanga amelala.
1: Mm-hmm.
0: He has never, you know, passed any motion. He has never been a part of anything.
1: You know what I think we need back? Remember back in the day when the TV stations umulika the parliamentarians were sleeping. I think we need that back.
0: Sindio?
1: Yeah, tunawamulika, tunawanika.
0: Kwa sababu jamani, mbona mtu amke aende kulala bunge? Hana kitanda, siangekaa nyumbani alale.
1: Nyumbani akaliki.
0: Kenyan, we're still talking about the characteristics of a Kenyan politician.
1: Wanasema you cannot be a Kenyan politician if you cannot have a lifestyle you cannot maintain.
0: Sindio?
1: Yeah.
0: Wow, speaking of which.
1: Yes.
0: Speaking of which, have you heard the squabbles of the Jirongo family?
1: No, I haven't.
0: Yeah.
1: What's happening over there?
0: Kuna mambo hapo inasemekana allegedly kwamba there's a chance that man might have been in serious debt.
1: Oh, wow.
0: Serious debt, like
1: proper serious.
0: But then ya jabu kuna ma 50 million kuna watu wana kuna pesa ya toli apparently karibu 50 million.
1: And
0: watu wengine karibu 100 plus millions.
1: Allegedly.
0: Like a lot of money. It's kuna makampuni pia, and now they're in court, and this man did not leave a will.
1: Oh wow.
0: So yeah, there's a lot going on.
1: Damn. And by the way, speaking of which, I've heard a lot of politicians say that unajua hata tunalipwa pesa ngapi, sijui loans zinakatwa ngapi, and the only money I go home with because I'm given a car loan. Who told you to take those loans?
0: Ni lazima ukwe nazo.
1: Na alikwambia uchukue hizo loans, not us, you're an adult. Make your own decision.
0: By the way, some of them when they start out, for instance, mtu kama Salasia, nilikuwa naona hope pale, nilikuwa naona is part of the comrades.
1: Rapo, tuko sawa.
0: Squeezy ana post vitu like he cannot relate to the problems you people have.
1: Who are you, peasants?
0: Kenyan politicians. Kenyan politicians don't know wanasema vitu na wanakataa kwamba wakusema. Even when there is video evidence,
1: they will deny.
0: Kenyan politicians don't know wana feel they are above the law. You know, wanaona ni kama nini nasema waende hivi wao wanataka kuenda this other way. The same way kama traffic rules, most of them don't follow them. Kwa
1: but
0: traffic,
1: we have good policy makers, politicians.
0: Kama nani?
1: Ni wazuri sana. Unajua if something is good hata jirani atakuja kukuomba. 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
0: Acha nikwambie, lakini unajua saa zingine pia unaangalia the jirani you're talking about.
1: No, jirani ni jirani.
0: And the problems that the jirani has. Acha nikwambie haya.
1: Yes.
0: Unaweza kuwa wewe ni maskini, si ndio? Kwa nyumba. Wewe ni maskini kweli kweli.
1: Yes.
0: Unakosanga saa zingine taunga, lakini at least unakuanga na chumvi. Sawa?
1: Yes.
0: Alafu pote uko na jirani fulani yeye anaanga hata hiyo chumvi. akikuja kwako msaidie chumvi anasema wow.
1: Ni mwema.
0: You know?
1: In case you didn't know, the Ugandan MPs, hiyo inaitwa parliament system yao. Wamekuja Kenya benchmark.
0: Jamani.
1: Wamekuja kwa parliament kwa sababu they want to train on governance, ethics and integrity. Sasa mnasema nini? Tuko na politician, look at our house.
0: Corruption wena. Wamekuja kulana
1: but corruption benchmarking.
0: There's nothing like what are they learning? It is laughable.
1: No, they are learning from our
0: what are they learning?
1: Exemplary parliamentary system.
0: Sisi ndio wale watu tuko na viongozi wenye wanaenda to foreign countries kwa airport kuambia watu, you know I'm a senator in my country.
1: Hello.
0: You know I'm a senator in my country. It's so cute.
1: Awatambui huko.
0: That is the representation we have. With sisi ndio watu bado tuko na MP mahali anasema ananunua magari kwa sababu constituency yake iko na barabara mbaya. So ananunua bigger cars so he can be able to move about that. What is there to copy? What is there to copy from such a state?
1: You need a leader. To view things from a different angle.
0: In the next 6 months.
1: Nini mnaangalia barabara mbaya ya naona solutions kwa magari.
0: Mbuto mbe vile barabara inakaa kwa sababu barabara si hizo za janda, za jahiri. 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
1: Ujaongoshua kamia tano.
0: Pana, nataka tukusikia.
1: Haya, tuone barabara zake. Okay. Nation FM traffic. Yes, it's a Monday. We're back in business and Thika Road is looking like Bloody Mary. Kwa sababu, all the way from town, can I tell you, all the way, mpaka, as a matter of fact, till Ruiru. There's a bit of reprieve, but all the way mpaka Ruiru, just know you're spending a good minute kwenye barabara because it's not looking good. On to Jogoo Road. Jogoo Road is looking a bit better, but Lambis Road kama kawaida is a problem. Alafu Makadara train station, kuna a bit of traffic over there. Into Mombasa Road, Cabana's bus stop is back. Up. I'm looking at Argyle Grand Hotel is backed up at Karibu Airport. Alafu Mlolongo is moving quite nice today. Jump onto Langata Road. Langata Road is looking really nice. It's looking better than Saturday night. So we know what that happened. And on a Paleti Junction, Pale Akuna Relo Dingaway is backed up. Safari Walk is backed up. Alafu Kenda Pale Multimedia Watu Rongai. It's backed up here. Ngong Road is suspect kama kawaida. Prestige, kuna traffic Pale Janki. Alafu Nawapi up. The greenhouse up. Hey, there's a bit of a problem. On to Wayakiwe kumalizia. Wayakiwe is looking quite dandy, quite nice. Lakini Pale Mountain View. Ndio kuna kakuwa na traffic snarl-up na the roundabout at Westlands. As always, nakumbusha, be careful when you're driving. Always keep your eye out on the road. Sikuwa distracted. Sasa, uneza text you kitu kifika nyumbani. Until the next hour, that has been a traffic update of this hour. Nation FM Traffic.

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0: 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Eh, jams you can only get here. Kwa sababu ni Monday and we're serving you pure awesomeness as we welcome you into the week that is. Eh, tuned into the Riding Vibe on Nation FM. 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
1: Your vibe.
0: Nita Nyendu kwenye buto, the Duchess of Basungo.
1: Harry Araka.
2: Gaza King.
0: Officially in the third hour of the Riding Vibe. Na inakuanga hour ya kufanya nini?
1: Kutatua tafa.
0: This is where we try to find a solution to some of the problems ambazo unapitia. Tulisema we might not have all the answers in the world, but when you put our minds together, something great has to come of
1: definitely
0: it.
1: Definitely.
0: Lakini kabla tufike huko, nataka kupiga shoutouts tujue nani amekuja na sisi from the first all the way mpaka saizi. Unasemaje mtandaoni?
1: On Facebook, man like Jamre anasema 104.9 is fire, fire, fire, nothing but fire. Sophia Rosama, I see you. Thanks for the show. Sama DJ Gaza King, please play for me to Gende. Which one is that one? Julian Kare anasema fire emoji. Vostim Rege, I see you. Die Hard wa Jenva, I see you. Elimu Wacha Alivio, nakuona pia. Ken Junior, some of Vihiga Massive represented. Jack Keep No Bot, anasema Sunton Kasarani. Mani Santon Kasarani.
0: Santon.
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1: 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Ken Kong, anasema tune it out. 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
0: Alright, okay. 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
2: Yeah, no. Nona Cherry Konza anasema tune in from Kiturai 44. Martin Kome, Kangeta Meru locked in. Robin Rain, Meru Maua waku represented. 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
1: Fire Papa.
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2: 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Ungem 23 Massive tuko well represented. 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
0: Gaza King amesema nisi Gaza King. Mabwesta amesema Gaza King niwe K Jericho ya iniko. And then kuna Cindy anasema politicians are just proof of money will change me.
1: Go change me.
0: Anasema you might end up doing the same given a chance is their time to shine. Wow, that is quite a mentality.
1: What it's giving. Corruption is not bad. It is only bad
0: when you're not doing it
1: benefit me.
0: Ni kama ile rais yo baya ni watu wamemsuguka. 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Captain. 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
1: 0385
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1: Big up.
0: Ni uko ndani ati after 5 years anarudi na kitambi. 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
1: hapo. 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
0: If you're
1: now
0: not a member of our WhatsApp group, you're really missing out because this out is one of the baddest WhatsApp group to exist. Inakuanga na maajabu sana.
1: Yeah man.
0: Tumengia tuko na tafush lakini kwa sasa nataka tulipe bill kwanza.
1: Yes.
0: And then to Rudy nikwambie tafasha leo vile inasema as we try enter to wait.
1: All right.
0: Okay.
1: Okay.
0: Hi.
3: Wawekezaji alo! 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Make sure to tune in each and every weekday 8 p.m. till midnight. 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

0: Wake up and fix the nation each and every weekday morning from 6 a.m. to 10 a.m.
1: Livestock on the overall contributes about 12% of the gross domestic products for Kenya, over 40% of the agricultural GDP. Now, you look at this is both directly and indirectly. Most of the products traded, the services, and food. So you walk from food security to incomes and overall the national economy.
0: This is where the country speaks.
1: Many, many viewers may not have heard. We used to have those old diseases like kwashiorkor and marasmus. The main reason why you never hear of them because of the improved nutritional status of the Kenyan people, because then we, through many interventions, these products have been much more available, and therefore the nutritional related diseases, you may think they don't exist.
0: Fixing the Nation with Eric Latif, Felaris Wambui, and Mariam Bishar. 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
0: Bado tuko kwenye Ride and Vibe on Nation FM. 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
2: There's a king.
0: Ni wakati wa kutatua Tafash. This is where we try find a solution to some of the problems ambazo unapitia. 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
0: Una proceed nini? 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
1: What do you mean?
0: The madam is doing things this man should be doing. 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
0: How can we do this together? In fact, he is jobless. 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
0: Yes! Modern problems require modern solutions.
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0: Mrembo wako ako kazi ya komboka. 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
1: Brother Ran.
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0: Unafaa kujoin hii biashara, muanze kuenda VIP. 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
1: I'll talk to you as a man. 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
0: 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He's an enemy of progress.
1: I will give it to you that hauku unajua yo pesa inatoka wapi. 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
0: Kijana mpuzi unataka ku uulize mahali anatoa
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1: 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Now you're reaping the results.
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1: of whatever you were doing.
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0: 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Na kama ndo unafika, ni tunaendelea kutatua tafash.
1: Yeah man.
0: Na kama unashangaa uko wapi, uko Ride and Vibe on Nation FM 96.3 Nairobi, 101.5 Mombasa, 102.1 Kisumu, 102.7 Eldoret, 93.9 Meru. 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
0: Unamuuliza ni?
1: Is a contracted killer. This is blood money. Utaendelea tu kule pesa.
0: Wewe una compare vitu za kusikia raha na
1: example. It's an example.
0: Apana.
1: It's an example.
0: You are a valid example, Harry.
1: No, that's an example to show morale. Ujamaa,
0: shule
1: ufunzwa.
0: Where is it? You cannot bring a gun to a stick fight.
1: I am bringing a kombora.
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1: Kaka, if you cannot listen to me, just kubali ukue kako. If you don't know what that is, go Google it. 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
1: get ready kwa sababu you are both.
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1: What?
0: Young men have perished because they refuse good opportunities.
1: Go work.
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1: Go work hard for your money, young man.
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0: 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In fact, nimekuambia make sure all her phones are charged. The enemy is poverty. Make sure her phones are charged. Her gadgets are okay. Kama kuna shida internet, pigia provider wenu, mwambie internet ya kwangu inasumbua.
1: Yes.
0: Okay?
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0: 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She's getting money to help your homestead. 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
1: Guy.
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6: 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And I'm a very good producer. And videographer.
1: Sema one man's meat is another man's poison.
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6: Damuzia mask of Zorro.
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0: Yes.
6: Sasa hata unaonyesha, our clients will get the pesa.
0: Yes.
6: Will be two of us.
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0: 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Uh-huh. That's not what wanakuja wana enjoy. 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
1: It will get there.
0: There is no script to these things.
1: It will get there, I tell you.
0: I'm telling you, it doesn't have to.
1: Young man.
0: It doesn't have to. What walipo wasikia vizuri. Imagine someone paying you to feel nice.
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0: Colin Kona Blue, Ninja has understood the art of Kenyan entertainment.
1: Yeah, man.
0: Does a very, very, very good job. Can you get that here on the Ride and Vibe on Nation FM? Your voice.
1: Your vibe.
0: I want to tell you what them barabaras are looking like. 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
0: Mwambi ukweli.
1: Mwambi ukweli.
0: That is the absolute truth. Nothing but the truth. Because you and the truth are not on the same lane today. Eh?
1: Wow.
0: Ebu tell us how the roads are looking like and which lanes we should avoid, like the one you're on. Okay.
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1: Yeah, lanes galore, but it's red in the sea. Utadhani ni plagues of Egypt. Kwa sababu, tukianza na ile notorious thicker road, traffic inanzia town, inafika hadi Garden City, okay? There's a bit of reprieve kutoka Garden City, Gedo kumeshikana, Ruweru kumeshikana, okay? 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Off that, let's talk about Jogoo Road. Jogoo Road is looking quite patchy. Landis Road imeshikana, Apostadi kumeshikana, all the way mpaka Makadara, Buruburu, and the rest of the road is looking quite a-okay. On to Mombasa Road, the places that are choke points, naona Kabana simeshikana, naona wapi else? Ogel kumeshikana, Panari kumeshikana, na Mlolongo. Hey, it's not looking good. Now, by the way, kaunenda Kitengela. Sikuambi, jifikia puwani. I'm looking at Ngong Road. Ngong Road is looking ever busy, lakini after Junction Mall, it's looking quite okay mpaka Karen. Jamu kumeshikana, Prestige kumeshikana. Where else? ABC, TABC kuretoja. The Greenhouse kumeshikana, all the way mpaka Daystar University. So you'll be spending a few extra minutes pale. And to finish off with Langata Road, T-Mall is backed up. Carnival Grounds kumeshikana. The rest of the road is looking quite okay, all the way mpaka Multimedia. Alafu tukimalizia Wayakiwe is looking quite a-okay. No problems. The only problem ni pale kwa roundabout your Westlands. As always, I'm reminding you to have your emergency kits with you, your flare, your reflector, kaleka triangle. You never know, emergencies don't announce themselves. Until the next hour, that has been your traffic update of this hour.
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0: Knock, knock.
1: Who's there?
0: CBD.
1: CBD who?
0: CBD au kijana ni au mrembo.
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1: And there was a song pale by Capitani, eh? Capitani and...
2: Guash na Toxic.
1: 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They have paid homage to... Is it Gidi Gidi, sindio?
2: Yeah.
1: And Mboga Ball.
2: Wali sample bit ya Mboga Ball. 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Hongo ya Karao.
1: Hongo ya Karao.
2: Yeah, part two.
1: That's what's up, my guy.
0: Okay, okay. 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Lipa kitu liambua ulipe and act like you. In fact, you're blind in your left eye. And keep enjoying. Because unataka
1: enjoy. What is he enjoying?
0: Enjoy the money.
1: Brother, I'm telling you this for the last time.
0: Unataka
1: if you want peace, okay? As a matter of fact, you're lazy. You got very comfortable. Jude mana ku provide and you shall pay for it.
0: Which is okay.
1: Walk away. Don't get I'm telling you this. Do not get comfortable in that situation.
0: Don't listen to Harry.
1: When it rains, it floods.
0: Don't let walk away from anything. Kwa director of production, anza kulipwa for work done. Because this
1: kudharauliwa, utadharauliwa hapo.
0: This babe will pay you.
1: Atasema anakupatia do and you don't even do the things other men do.
0: Don't listen to her. Which men do nothing? They do nothing to her. They just instruct her on what to do.
1: Skiza huyu at her own peril.
0: Amwambia kuingize game bwana.
1: Vika anasema I've changed my mind. This dude should announce the app. Yenye demu yake yako ati fellow unemployed waingie Mboka.
0: Yes.
1: No, you're not good people.
0: Mboka Doba.
1: You're not good people.
0: Station of Amalu.
3: Ukipata li mama. 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
0: 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Asante sana.
1: Man, you're disappointing me today.
0: Yeah, imagine there's nothing happening.
1: Gentlemen, someone help him.
0: Nation of Family.
1: Chukua ya mwisho. I hope this is a sensible person.
0: Nation of Family.
4: Hello, Nyanduko, vipi?
0: Poa sana.
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0: Wongo, bwana.
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1: yes,
0: that it has to be some form of idol worship. Listening to AI music has to be some form of idol worship, especially gospel.
1: Are you saying that AI music is the Antichrist?
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0: 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Mpaka saizi, we are officially in the fourth and final hour of the Ride and Vibe. 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
0: Shout-outs.
1: And by the way, those of you asking for Kodi ya Ligi, nimeandika pale kwenye group. 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Link iko pale, Kodi iko pale. Get ready to be part of our little league. Ni moto, by the way, it's very interesting. But right now, I want to shout you out. Nisikie venye mko, how your evening is coming along. Alafu tuone kama umekuwa na sisi. All the way. Patia di patiz na kuona nasema locked in as usual. Andrew Luganda nasema Ngong Road wako ndani. Grizzly Baraka nasema Vihiga County wanasikiza. Hey, wanatambua Ride and Vibe is the show. Dom Ribon, I see you. Nyonka Dennis Meru Makutano. Mike Shahira nasema well done. DJ anamugusa mahali furani kuzuri. One like Jam Ray nasema 104.9 wako locked in. 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Ibrahim Dongo. Henry Rie. Bernard Memka. Drama Esalome nasema good evening Team Ride and Vibe at the Arsenal 5. Wewe, utuwa mambo ya Arsenal lapo kwanza. 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
0: 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We see you, we appreciate you and we value you.
1: Nikulize,
0: yes,
1: have you heard what Messi has said?
0: Hey, Messi may hang boots.
1: We'll come talk about that and more.
0: May hang boots. We're coming to tell you some of his accolades and achievements in a little while. Alafu pia tuongelee mambo ya mpira, tupatie watu wa new time kidogo. They'll need like 20 minutes for that. But for now, tutulipe bills. Tunarudi.
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1: Whatever is trying to locate you, whatever anxiety is, you speak to it and say, I am hidden in Christ Jesus. I am kept of the Lord. 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
0: Wake up blessed. 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
1: The child of God, be led of him. 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Commit all your plans to him and he shall establish them.
0: Praise Break with Barbara Koinange brings you soul-stirring gospel, devotionals, and divine vibes every weekday morning from 4 a.m. to 6 a.m. Nation FM, your voice, your vibe.

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0: Tunaziuza hamsini.
1: Major is punching the air right now.
0: Is it Major? Okay.
1: The original song is by Major. Eh?
0: Yeah, I know. But now, well, this one is by...
1: And a punch too. Ama meshikilia tumbler.
0: Someone sitting down on a computer.
1: Mm-hmm.
0: And, you know, doing the thing. 7:22 in the PM East African time. We want to talk about football kidogo.
1: Yeah, baby.
0: But before Harry gets into it,
1: yes.
0: There is some andogo kidogo.
1: Yeah, baby.
0: But before Harry gets into it,
1: yes.
0: There is some announcement, mm-hmm. that has been made. Wanasema kwamba

0: He still is an excellent dribbler, but he can't play the same way he used to play. Yeah, age catches up to you. Now, on a Semanga, time waits for no man. This is when you realize, like, oh my God, yeah, time really doesn't wait for no man. Mm-hmm. But amesema tu ni international, so club Inter Miami, jana njoo lipigana saba, alifunga bao nne, na akasema anaifungia hapo hivyo. But I am so glad. Mimi, I was not the hugest fan, but as a football fan, of course, you pick sides. Me, I'm a United fan, so Ronaldo all day. But it was amazing to watch Messi play from his days at Newell's Old Boys to Barcelona. And all the terrible, I know he has given us terrible memories as Man United fans, but you can't just help but admire and appreciate what he has done for football. That's why he's in that conversation. Yeah, quite good.
1: Okay. Me, the only thing I remember during the World Cup, they said he was a snitch. Was trying to get someone noticed by the ref. I don't know much about him.
0: Yeah, you should have seen him during his long hair days. When he was running like this, bobbing and weaving. You couldn't catch him, bro. I mean, I'm a hater, but you can't just help but just marvel at.
1: I also think I'm a hater.
0: Yeah, but
1: there's not much to say about the man, in my opinion.
0: Yeah,
1: also, because I've not been a football fan for long, so really,
0: I'm
1: still not a fan.
0: Yeah, but anyway, to him.
1: What is going on in the footballing world?
0: Watch at once in our transfers. Gaza King, kunendaje kwenye transfers?
2: Yeah. Mm-hmm. Unajua, after Liverpool wamefanya ile mambo yao ya draw. Wali nini Man City ilikuwa inataka kuchukua Gakpo.
0: Cody Gakpo, yes. Sema walipeana ngapi? 85 million, eh?
2: Yeah, 85.
0: Yamechukuliwa ama?
2: Hapana.
0: Ah, rada. 85 million for Cody Gakpo and they don't want to take.
2: Yeah, I think imekuwa cancel, lakini yo move ingekuwa deadly.
0: Yeah, ingekuwa waya. And we thank God that
2: went. Yeah, because remember.
0: Yes.
2: That was it on Saturday? He made a an assist. Yabao yao ya pili ndio alifanya assist. I think ya pili ama ya kwanza.
0: Ya kwanza.
2: Alifanya assist.
0: Yes.
2: Yeah. Na so, generally huo jamaa ni mdeadly.
0: Ni mziash. Yeah.
2: From the wing. Katikati. Kufunga.
0: He's quite good.
2: Yeah,
0: nakumbuka time alikuwa happy. Was it PSV?
2: Yeah.
0: PSV end of it. I really, really wanted them. And then, same as Darwin Nunez. Thank God we didn't get any of them because sikuwa na jewe utenda. But Cody Gakpo is a proper baller.
2: Yeah.
0: Masikia at Man City, wanataka kununua mtu?
2: Yeah.
0: Ama imekuwa confirmed?
2: Ni kama iko karibu.
0: Iko karibu, inakaribia.
2: Yeah, iko
0: karibu. What are we talking about?
2: Kwa here we go. Enzo Fernandez.
0: Enzo Fernandez. Wanataka kupeana pesa ngapi huko?
2: 140
0: mics
2: plus add-ons. So maybe there's a fika 160, 120.
0: I'm very jittery about this one. Do you think if Enzo goes to City to perform well, wanasema Maresca alikuwa coach wake, do you think he'll perform well?
2: Yeah,
0: kwa sababu we have seen other players,
2: but wakijana ni bola. Either way, hata muangaliaje ni bola
0: tu.
2: Yeah, he's a bola. So I think atafanya mambo.
0: As a hater, would you rather him aende City ama baki Chelsea?
2: Abakia Chelsea.
0: Abaki do Chelsea.
2: Yeah.
0: Wafanye vituko.
2: Yeah, wafanye vituko.
0: Interesting stuff. Interesting stuff. Speaking of Chelsea, walicheza over the weekend among a couple of other games. We shall be going and give them a rundown.
2: Yeah.
0: Talk to me about that team, Chelsea. Chabi Alonso's Chelsea.
2: Manze walianza poor sana. Walianza fiti sana because I think in daka kama 30 something walikuwa 3 up.
0: Yes. Oh, by the way, walikuwa menyuka Brighton,
2: yeah. Of which Brighton ilijikakamua after the second half. Baya sana cause ili recover about 3.
0: Imagine.
2: Wakuongezea yaini.
0: Yeah, Cole Palmer.
2: Yeah. Of which threat up hapo mbele ni deadly.
0: Kwa sababu hata Morgan Rogers alipea na assist, sindio?
2: Alipatia na assist, alipigisha chuma.
0: João Pedro scored.
2: Yeah.
0: Cole Palmer scored. So their attacking front line is red hot.
2: Yeah.
0: However,
2: hata nani this guy from wa Portugal anaitwa nani?
0: Neto. Yeah, Pedro Neto. Yeah, he got it. Lakini sasa their defense. Kwa sababu how do you concede 3 goals on a bound?
2: Them having Martinez as their goalkeeper. Ujua wamemnunua na wakamu.
0: Na wakamuingiza direct.
2: Yeah, direct. Walimu expose vibaya sana.
0: Yes, they did.
2: He tried to save. Alipiga save zingine za kiaja.
0: As an

0: Arsenal fan, do you see that this Chelsea team, unaona inaweza wapiston?
1: Ama
0: kuna kitu.
2: Unajua, by the time we were ending the week last week,
0: yes,
2: I had a feeling that, you know, how they're playing is good. How they're playing is good.
0: Yes.
2: Their defense, however, needs a bit of work.
0: Yeah, working.
2: But now, I have changed my stance
0: this
2: week.
0: Why?
2: I actually feel like the strongest contenders right now, based on how the weekend
0: was going,
2: Manchester United. And I know this is very, very difficult coming from me. Yes, Manchester United, and Man City.
0: And Man City.
2: Yes. I feel like the teams that are going to give Arsenal the hardest time this season are Manchester United and Manchester United is back.
0: Uh-huh.
2: Like, and that player, what is his name? That's your guy, that one. That one for 3 goals and 1 assist.
0: Sema Bruno.
2: Yes.
0: Bruno
2: is back, fully back. And, you know, when the other time we were like, maybe he's back, maybe he's not, but he now confirms why he was the player of the confirms it because hat trick, assist,
0: hat trick.
2: That is a show.
0: Hat trick. Watch out! Look at the game. Manchester United versus who was it?
2: If Manu keeps playing how they played, they're going to give the teams hell this season.
0: However, you saw some frailties the first half. First half, United played abysmally.
2: Yes,
0: terribly.
2: Mm-hmm.
0: Vibaya sana. Hata yobo yakwanza tu kwa nafaka kufunga. It was an error from their side.
2: Yes,
0: okay. To add on to that, there's this player, this damn player that is a left back for Man United.
2: Luke Shaw.
0: Send them away.
2: Yeah.
0: Got beaten by
2: if you guys tighten is of two gaps. Come on, Luke Shaw.
0: Exactly. And our backline is a problem. Because your backline is a problem.
3: Actually,
0: from right back to left back.
3: We touch on our backline. Ata subs venye alifanya zile sub tatu,
0: yes,
3: middle daddy, there's no way utatoa bola uingishe mtu unataka akuwe depth yako, cause kutoa Maino fanya very big mistake.
0: Oh my god,
3: cause alikuwa tuwe Telemans and Santos,
0: yeah,
3: midinge bakia na tunge ile bao ya pili walipata wangepata cause now those last minutes, the 10 minutes walitupiga pressure man.
2: True.
0: Yes.
3: Umetoa alitoa Luke Shaw,
0: alitoa
3: Rashford,
0: Rashford akeka dogu
3: akatoa
0: Dalo akeka Mazraoui,
3: na akatoa Maino akeka
0: Andre Santos
3: and
0: pia Sheshko alingia.
3: Yeah, and last time, iyo midi yake ilimcost.
0: Yes.
3: Kigwa na Hull City.
2: Carrick Ball, ndio hiyo, Carrick
0: Ball. Speaking of which, a lot of people will be talking about Bruno Fernandes because alifunga about tatu, akapewa assist, okay?
2: Beautiful.
0: However, my man
3: Maino
0: of the match, Kobe, goddamn, Maino.
3: Yeah.
0: And Amorim wanted to sell him for 40 million last season. Ah, talk to me how good that boy is.
3: Whoa.
0: Talk to me about Kobe Maino.
3: Kama ulendo kangalia stats za huo kijana, kama ni blocking alikuwa juu, kama ni passes accuracy alikuwa 90, yani kila kitu midfielder anafaa kufanya
2: anafanya.
0: Am I United back?
2: I actually think they are.
0: Yeah, not
2: I'm
0: yet.
2: Telling you. Well, he's speaking.
3: Mbona mimi nasema not yet? Cause bado Carrick haja define we supposed to replace who on the subs, because hakuna venye utakuwa umefunga bao tano kwa moja then dakika ya mwisho wa jamaa recover ingine.
0: Yes.
3: Iyo ni kukuambia kuna makosa umefanya tayari. Mbona wako wanaipata?
2: Alright, that comes from a Man United fan and they have said they feel the wao wenyewe wanafeel they are not yet.
0: Hull City.
3: Na huyo team ilipiga.
0: Walipiga kupiga Coventry. Wadhi hakuna mnyonge EPL. Hakuna mnyonge EPL.
2: Hakuna timu sikalikuwa kawina huko championship. It's not a mad team. Yeah.
0: Coventry walipigwa na Hull 1-0. Hull are now third on the table, sindio? Yeah, they're giving us memories of kina Manolo Gabbiadini, South Africa.
2: Of course, awatakaa sana, lakini wacha wakae for now. By the time tunafika match week 10, 12, they'll be nowhere to be seen. But you know, it's beautiful to see that Teti waliwapiga because you are a weak team. It's because they are good players.
0: What are you trying to say? Kwenda. In other games, Liverpool walikuwa chana Nottingham Forest. Liverpool 2-2. Let's talk about their fullbacks first off. Jeremy Frimpong na Kirkes. I expected so much from Jeremy Frimpong, but right now I'm like, okay, thank the heavens we didn't go for him because he's not coping with the EPL well. What's wrong with Liverpool?
3: Liverpool,
0: shida ni gani?
3: Wacha tuone ile kitu Bakola atakuja kuongezea cause. Now hata kuongelelea Liverpool. Isha kuwa mbaya. Ni draw back to back.
0: Yeah. Wanasema United have lost once. Liverpool are unbeaten but bado tuko juu yao.
2: Niko na swali.
0: Uliza.
2: Mbona Old Trafford kuna nyesha?
0: Si juni Manchester. Manchester is crazy.
2: Yeah, wacha wewe. Simtumie trophy zenu za kitambo kuchota
0: wacha. Ngekwenda. Game ya kwanza ilifungua ilikuwa Palace vs Man City. Erling Haaland short hair lakini bado he's banging in the goals. Alafu footballer Ryan Cherki.
2: Sasa mbona Haaland anakaa hivyo? Mbona alinyo?
0: This is why.
2: You know, like you're focused, what is that?
0: You're focusing on the wrong team.
2: Please.
0: Man City. Are they looking like they are on stride? Haaland mbili, Cherki mbili.
3: Sijui kama uliona hiyo bao chake alifunga.
0: Niliona.
3: Alidansisha defender watano.
0: Yes.
3: Alafu aka siku shoot. Please.
0: Please. Show me a better dribbler, a better ball controller in the Premier League.
3: Na place.
0: Than Ryan Cherki.
3: Ule kijana alifanya nani akapepa akajishika kichwa akipepeta ball katikati ya. You see,
0: yes.
3: Kijana ananionyesha wenyewe. Confidence. 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Hana kitu kingine. Confidence tu.
0: Nilikuwa na watch
3: some. Anaweza do anything at any given time at the pitch.
0: I watched a documentary by City. They were talking about when they wanted to go and get Ryan Cherki. He was on a list of among other players. Wakasema shida yake ni akona tabia zake. He can neither decide not to do utamwambia atafanya chenye anataka ama anaweza kuwa na temper tantrums because akona nazo.
3: Yeah.
0: But you know what? A good footballer is a good footballer. Na ukiangalia all the good footballers wanakuangana an air of hubris. Ukiangalia Mario Balotelli.
3: Yeah.
0: Ryan Cherki, Zlatan Ibrahimovic, players who know themselves, wakona hiyo hubris. But if you don't back it up, like Antonio, though alifunga bao ingine kali over the weekend, Betis, people will mold you and itenda chini.
3: Yeah, yeah.
0: True that.
3: Antonio was a good bowler, but
0: haku manage PL.
3: Yeah.
0: Haku manage PL. Aye, up next was Everton versus Bournemouth. Ali draw 1-1. Alafu tumaliza na Spurs versus Newcastle. Yohan Wissa, Antonio Elanga, wanafanya
3: Yani, I think Newcastle iko na the right football.
0: Okay.
3: Front iko na wao. Langa na Wissa.
0: Yes.
3: Wana coordinate poor sana.
0: At least wame click in the season.
3: Yeah.
0: Is it?
3: Yeah.
0: Can you attribute it to the coach? Because this new coach, I think, is German, right?
3: Yeah.
0: Yes. People were like, "Kwani Eddie Howe amekuwa akifanya nini all this time with these players? Yohan Wissa was bought last season. Elanga was brought in last season, but this season wame click. Oh my, is it wame gel sasa? Ndio wana click into gear this time
3: around."
0: Yeah,
3: I think. Wame gel sasa.
0: Okay. Hi, elephant in the room. Kuna game inacheza leo. Leo ni leo. Asema kesho.
2: The big boys are playing today.
0: Yeah. It is Arsenal versus nani? Aston Villa. Let's talk about this game. Watch it once and ladies first. Mwana senani. Title, money. Title reigning
2: EPL
0: champion.
2: Yes.
0: Talk to us about this game. How do you feel about it?
2: Siyezi kuambia anything about tactics. Siyezi kuambia anything about who is starting, who is the starting what, who is the what. But I'm telling you, it's going to be an Arsenal win. That is all I will tell you.
0: That's a we.
2: I mean,
0: Gaza, is this where they start tripping? I'm a regular Arsenal things. They always win.
3: Nini na umia. Aston Villa
0: inaumia.
3: Yeah, after walipatiana vijana wao karibu wote.
0: Hey, wote. Is only Watkins still there?
3: I think wakona issue na coach na the team, I think management. But hope atacheza hii game. Yeah, walipatiana forward wao Morgan Rogers.
0: Yes, they did. And he's doing very well at Chelsea.
3: I think media walipatiana mtu.
0: Yes, they did. They absolutely did. Yuri Tielemans akakuja Manchester United.
3: So siwaoni wakiwa na pressure kama wenye wamekuwa nayo wakicheza Europa, kubeba mpaka Europa. Sidhani hiyo watafaulu.
0: Do you reckon Unai Emery gets the sack this season?
3: Yeah.
0: Do you reckon Unai Emery gets the sack?
2: They actually might.
0: But they have qualified for Europe. But they haven't backed it up with signings.
3: But
0: the only way is down.
3: Ile kitu naona hata wakiweza kumsack kazi wa mtu wa job.
0: Yeah.
3: Si noma sio kwake.
0: Si kwake.
3: Because I don't think angekubali kuuza a solid team alikuwa nayo.
0: Yeah, true that. Alafu backing our party.
3: Yeah, backing our party. Mm. I think that's a blame to the management.
2: That's a managerial problem.
0: Aye, prediction for today's match, Arsenal Aston Villa.
3: 2-1.
0: 2-1 Arsenal. Ama yeah. Aston Villa. Ni shangaze.
3: Arsenal.
0: Arsenal 2-1.
3: Because mi sioni wakitoboa. Your squad yao depth awana. Awana good striking force. Ndio nani yuko inje. Ole Watkins. Sijui kama leo atacheza. Last game he never played. Yeah.
0: Mademoiselle?
2: Clean sheet. 3-0.
0: Mazema hat trick.
2: 3-0.
0: Hat trick. Kafunga hat trick. Kafunga clean sheet.
2: Kafunga hat trick. Lakini kwa
0: tatu. Yes.
2: It's gonna be 3-0.
0: What are you predicting the game for tonight? To ambia. Mimi nasema, of course, it's gonna be a narrow 1-0 win for Arsenal. Mm-hmm. I want to say that, but I have to say it because it's reality. And right now, I'll be giving you the breakdown of what is happening kwenye ligi. We have a new top four. Ian Ray ameingia number one with 71 points. Hinkape, that is Alfie Iguri, ame drop into number two with 61 points. Overall, ni 139. Frank, number three, ame panda, by the way, with 81 points. Overall, 132. Alafu wakufunga.
3: No, Frank, ame pandishwa na nani?
0: Ame pandishwa. Na tuangalia timu ya Frank.
3: Ama ni
0: Bruno.
3: Na venya natuchukia.
0: Hata mi Bruno nilipandisha 80 points with 120.
3: Kalvo uko chini niliingia leo. Akaniambia manzi nilitoa sivyo Bruno nikakamwambia wako na juu mchezaji.
0: Mongwe.
2: All right, tunakuja kukuambia fomu ya supper. It is Gaza's recipe today kwa sababu we're in that time of the month.
0: Yeah.
2: Tunakuja kupika in a bit but for now.
1: Let me tell you three ways to make superior choices. 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

0: Chris.
1: A lot of vetakande.
2: Takatakande.
3: Oh, yes.
2: This is definitely how a Monday should look like. This is definitely a Monday vibe. Right here on the Ride and Vibe. Mini Mejibamba. I hope we Mejibamba Pia, because this is a beautiful way to bring the week. And I hope we corner an amazing, amazing introduction into the week.
3: Yeah, man.
2: Wafika wakati wa sisi kukuaga, eh? Tunataka kwenda zetu nyumbani, kwenda kulipuka na vitu za nani, za gaza.
1: But gentlemen, leo mmeniangusha.
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2: That was some good top tier advice.
1: Hii sijafurahi. And by the way, kwa kuna Tafash, keep sending it to us. Number ni 0758400053. Sema no matter how big or small it is, tutakutatulia. Sindio?
2: It has been amazing hanging out with you from the start up to now. We've had such a fantastic time. 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Lakini kutoka kwetu hapa Ride and Vibe, kuja kwako tunasema good night and God bless.
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0: Aman. 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
1: Rastafari!
0: The creator of Zion and earth. Holy sons and daughters of the Most High, other meantime, enter the big bad shatter. Long side.
1: Lepta munga.
0: Yeah, man, rockers nation taking over nation FM. Kayudanu.
1: Now you know.
0: Kayudanu.
1: Now you know.
0: It is a Monday thing and thing.
1: Yes, I.
0: That day we get to talk to the boy child. Na pia tunachanua the girl child, yeah?
1: Yeah, man.
0: And today we gotta teach the boy child a lot of things, actually. Leo. Kuna vitu nimeona weekend. Nikajambia boy child, Leo, please take a pen and paper. It's not a teaching sting and thing, but we're gonna teach you. Sasa,
1: yeah, man.
0: Vile mutakua mnaongea, vile mutakua mnafikiria. 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Sawa, eh? Later on we shall be talking about that, because I have seen some boy child making reckless statements out here, and I'm wondering, kwani huyu rockers inampita gaji? 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
1: Manzi.
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1: yeah,
0: in between time, how are you feeling?
1: Feeling airy.
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0: 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I will pay you to archive that jersey.
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0: 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There is problem.
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1: yes.
0: Rudisha Ramani nyuma. Let's go to Manchester United. Hey.
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0: 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We are going to disband this team.
1: Walirudi na
0: ubaya. Well, that Manchester we saw in the second half, yeah? I don't want to say it was Ipswich. Sindio, because they lost to Al City. Sindio. So I cannot start saying or watering it down that it was Ipswich. No. They played well.
1: Walicheza game safi.
0: Una get? Bruno Fernandes, let's give him credit. Bruno, can you imagine kushinda? Sindio. Play of the year. 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
0: after kushinda player of the year, hey, voted by the players. Hiyo sasa ni statement. 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
0: 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Yeah.
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0: Yes.
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0: 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They can't bench him. They can't. Hiyo ndo naambia kama zindangani kisema coach akiku trust, reward their trust in you by your performance.
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0: 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I love it. I also like it nikiona akicheza because ndoto yake ilikuwa imeanza kuzimwa, man. 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
1: 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Ile
0: 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That said, let's talk about Chelsea. Pia tusifu Manchester sana, waanze kufira ni kama oh. Twende Chelsea.
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0: Manchester. Yes, tushamaliza, tumesema they really tried. They played well. Actually walizima watu wengi sana. 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Watu leo umeturumia shata. And we will get there. Chelsea nao ni wengine. Chelsea have an opportunity to be the team that really really puts pressure on Arsenal. Unaona? Because Man City said kubali tusikubali, wameingia transition. Unaona? They're in a transition whether they will like it or not. Manchester United is rebuilding. Unaona? Chelsea yenyewe pia ina rebuild to say in some way. Una get? Liverpool is in a transition as well. Una get? But sasa unaona Liverpool haina time ya ku rest kufikiria. Is a game 3 days a game from next week. Unaelewa? Man City the same. Manchester United the same. Chelsea have an opportunity to play a game, sit back, reset, play again. Unaelewa? So wako na opportunity ya kukua hound on a Arsenal pressure. As CSM at Arsenal ndio itakuwa number 1, but I'm saying it is expected because they are defending champion to retain their title, and if they don't, Chelsea have an opportunity to be that team that pushes Arsenal. Unaona?
1: True.
0: Shida yao ni defense na mid. As it stands kwa Premier League, unless leo Arsenal linionyesha kitu tofauti nyesijaona, Chelsea has the best attack in the Premier League currently.
1: Kweli.
0: Unaona eh?
1: Kweli, yeah.
0: They have the best attack in the Premier League as it stands. Lakini mid na defense. First they say you might have the best attack. Okay?
1: Mm.
0: But defenses win you titles. See you?
1: Mm.
0: There is no way mko 3-0 up. Game ni 4-3. Unaona?
1: Kweli.
0: In two games mme concede bao tano. Yes, you've outscored opponents. Mmefunga bao saba, si ndio? Mmefunga bao saba in two games, mmefungwa tano. If you meet a team with a mean defense, yenye imeamua tufungwi, defense yake inaachilia mabao.
1: Italia,
0: si ndio? Na hii mingine huku imeamua si kufungwi backline. Mm. What happens to you?
1: Mnapigwa.
0: That is where you start dropping points. Unaona eh? Your defense kulik. Number 2. Games zote mbili, Chelsea imekuwa na the worst possession kwa game since I think 2004. Hakuna siku Chelsea wamecheza ball bila kudominate that much. Bana, hii game ya jana I think walikuwa na possession 28%.
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0: 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Okay, mm. 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
0: dude.
1: Yeah.
0: Unaelewa? Mm.
1: 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Hiyo defense yao keeper sahizi unaona keeper at least.
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0: 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The youth sasa wanajibamba wakicheza. That is unaona huyu anafunga bao anapiga ile celebration, mwingine apigi ama team inapiga. 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
1: Wamebambika tu wote.
0: Yes. That thing iko ndani yao. Now is for Alonso to keep it alive.
1: Kweli.
0: For the whole season. Unaona?
1: True.
0: Transfer market inafungwa leo. They must beef up their defense or their mid. They could sell Enzo by the end of today. Enzo could go. Ulimuona jana?
1: Zi.
0: Eh? There is a reason ukumuona. Okay? Haya. Kaisedo aliumia, aliingia game akatoka. Unaona? Backline ule Fofana usijaribu kumtegemea. Fofana is a walking red card any day, any time. Unaona? But I don't want to dwell on negatives today. Chelsea, good game. I didn't like the way you finished it by allowing Brighton back in the game. But if you can play like Zidane, pia Zidane akiwa Real alikuwa hivyo. 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
0: 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A guaranteed. 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
0: 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If you can't win the game, you can't win the game.
1: True.
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0: Na wajua wako na shida kubwa sana, but kama kuna mtu nahurumia kwa hii team, ni Uso Boss Live. Maze ni corona starts za Uchali. 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Okay? Na kwa hapa East Africa, if you are listening from East Africa, and you want that child to be a professional footballer, tell them to watch Uso Boss Live. And adopt what he does. Ushisikia the true definition of a box-to-box midfielder. 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
1: 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They've had including Mourinho. 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They just have bad mentality. They don't have a winner's mentality. That is why walikuwa wanaombea City wapige as long as ishinde league. 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Yani don't have to yani wakopa baya. 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We appreciate tumekuja but sisi tunataka kuishia. Sawa? So, three players. 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So wameshauza ule Beto, ule mkosi. 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Thank God wamemuuza.
0: Ule striker.
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0: Everton eh.
1: Na huko Everton alikuwa gani ni steamer. He wants to go back. I think huko atajifind. If he goes back to Everton yeah. Atajifind na pia coach yako pale Everton anaweza mbuild. Unaelewa? That will be a good move for him. Arsenal season ikiisha one thing stood out. People were saying that the attack ya Arsenal iko chini. Nakumbuka we were saying we have a good midfield and good defense. Shida ni attack. Now your attack we have gone ahead and reduced it even further because now we have sold three key players for your attack which is Martinelli, Trossard, Jesus. Sindio, you can even count Reece Nelson if you want to remember the Bournemouth goal. Unaelewa? And then transfer window inafungwa.
0: Tumeleta mtu mjasi. 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
0: Sasa ndo nataka kutuingiza.
1: Anyway, whoever they bring, we will support. As long as I have a jersey Arsenal. But, he transfer window is issue kama Arsenal rejaleta player mkubwa. That is what we are waiting for. Na, we will have, zikiaza, saino zinaanza kushuka saa hii. 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We will be telling you vile zina come. Sasa ndo unakuambia mitu mungu muna expect, zikitokea tu hivi tunawarushia.
0: Lakina Gakpo.
1: Yes. Lakini pia, but that's a good move for him actually. That's a good move for Gakpo.
0: Unajua kwa kweli?
1: Yeah, pale anaenda hakuna pressure. Okay. Nimeambua. Wamesema transfer window inaisha kesho sio leo. Either way. Cha muhimu sisi tunajua inaisha leo pande yetu. If Arsenal does not sign today, tunatamani tu saa ile game inaendelea actually game inafaa. Leo ni 31st.
0: Yeah, 31st.
1: I need to find out because actually inafaa kwa kesho first. Either way, the moment inaisha we will update you, but we want to see a serious signing from Arsenal, proper attacker mwenye atasumbua ma defender akiwa kwa grao before aguse ball tu. 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
0: Presence yake tu kwa
1: Julian Alvarez akiwa kwa grao, whether he's touching the ball or not. 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
1: Yes, sir.
0: Aya. 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
1: Na dunia.
0: Are we ready?
1: We ready.
0: All right. 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

0: right there, my DJ. 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Yeah, man, it's a big tune, that one fading out a putting call.
1: Youths, them cold.
0: Yeah, man.
1: Rich Spice.
0: A big tune, that one, see you?
1: Yeah, man.
0: Youth, them cold. 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
1: Yes.
0: Najua, hii weekend, vitu zimefanyika. 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
1: Kweli?
0: Yeah. Which we'll discuss. We will have a lot of conversations today. 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
1: Uapprove.
0: 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Kumbe huyu. Another thing I always tell you. Sio kila kitu inakuja kwa kichwa yako inafaa kuja kwa mdomo yako. Una get? There is a reason inakuja kwa akili kwanza. So that your brain can filter what should come to your mouth. Okay? Sio ati umefikiria tu kutoka na Mungu tu sahi from nowhere umeita Mungu kijina tu. Think before you speak. That's why uko na hiyo free will. That's why you can think. Fikiria kwanza hiki kitu nikisema ina land aje. Iko na impact gani? Na naambiaga watu don't say everything you know. But make sure what you say you know. Yeah? Don't say everything you know, but make sure what you say you know. Sawa? And if you don't know, information is readily available to you from your circles, from the internet, from research, everywhere. There's information. So say lu nafungwa mdomo uongee, please. You do some due diligence. Ujiambie by the way. Nikiongelea hii issue hapa niko na authority. Mimi nikikuja hapa kuongea saa hii. Unaona eh? Mimi na Mungu tukisema hapa tuanze kuongea. By the time we are telling you something. Tumekaa chini tukaichambua tukauliza kajogo, hii kitu tuilete na angle gani? Ina affect my youth aje? Bas. By the time we are bringing it that to you, it's not a random thought that has come to our head. Kuna siku niliwaambia sisi ufanye vitu zitakuwa show prep. We sit and plan and discuss and say no. Tukienda hiyo line turudi line. Hivi itakuwa na impact. 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Unajua?
1: Really?
0: Si ndio? 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
1: Mara mingi.
0: Unaona eh? Yes. So now for those that are lost, kitu nafanya niongee hivi na sana sana nimesema naongelesha mayut ya. First of all, kwanza youth we ni mras. Yo.
1: Bana
0: uko na dread.
1: Mras.
0: But again, vile tu Morgan Heritage walisema you don't have dreads to be rasta. Also let it be known, not everyone with dreads is a rasta also. 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Anyway, what I want to talk about here, ladies and gentlemen. So kuna mgala wetu tutafanya anaitwa Natalie. Na for some time yako na condition inaitwa endometriosis. 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
1: sana.
0: So it has been the talk, sisi content creators, people

are talking about it sana sana TikTok edition, tuone governor za kujaje kusaidia in terms of treatment kutibu, unajua. So when busy coming together to fight a monster that is in society, kumbuka we lost a sister, sindio? Through this we lost a sister in the endometriosis, busy trying to tackle as a community as a whole. I don't expect youth ufungue mdomo sijui wapi huko uanze kuongea vitu azime make sense, uanze kuongea vitu uja research uja fikiria. 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

0: to educate him, because I know this video will get us. And he, before ungele kitu, get some authority over it by researching, by doing your research. Squeeze internet bana, iko available everywhere. You can go even to a place iko na free hotspot, free wifi.
1: Na uangalie
0: Google, ujue leo kwanza. 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We must have researched our topic. We must have researched the thing we are coming to discuss with the guest. Unaelewa? Because if you are not prepared, it will show. It will show the way unaongea. Now, waje tumpatie crash course kidogo. Si ndio? Let's make you understand what endometriosis is. Okay? Similar to the lining of the cup. Ume understand? Aya. 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Ni tissue ina grow pale ifai kugrow. Okay? Sio ati ni wewe umefanya ta. Sawa? There's nothing you have done to bring it.
1: Kweli.
0: Because ato research inasemaga sometimes naranani kwa family. Unaona kwa family sometimes unaweza inherit. So it's not anything you have done that brings it. Unaelewa? But they say the exact cause of endometriosis is still unknown, but scientists and doctors believe it is driven by a combination of genetics, immune system changes and cellular movement. Okay? 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It's pure biology happening within your body. Okay? Vile wewe sasa unaza kaa hivi usikie uko na lamp kwa tumbo, ujui umetoka wapi. 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You know? So say leo unaongea kitu. Do some research about that thing. Alafu we want to trend. Everyone wants to trend. 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
1: Utatrend tu.
0: Usifikirie kuongea ubombo ndio njia sasa njia ya kutrend.
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0: Juu tena ukitrend, there is kutrend and there is kuremain relevant also. Si ndio? Usijiambie publicity is publicity, good or bad. 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Please. Kesho you will knock a door and it will be shut in front of you when they see you and remember the things you said. 10 years from today, you might knock a door like this, ubenda kutafuta opportunity, wakuangalie hivi. 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
1: ni ule bombo.
0: Uwe ndi ule bombo, wakambia, hiyo shughuli haiko. 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
1: Internet hadi kuletea zile memories,
0: but yes,
1: same line kuletea.
0: From nowhere. 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
1: Asubuhi unamka hivi unashinda
0: rada.
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0: Kitu ulisema kitambo ina show up.
1: Walai.
0: You must know these things. Unaona? And pray to God for wisdom. Hata before uanze tu podcast, you should know unajieka kwa, yani ujue, yes you want to trend. But let me tell you, every gain in this world has a sacrifice. Every gain in this world has a sacrifice. The moment you've decided to become a celebrity, there is so much that you're sacrificing. Okay? And the best way to protect yourself and guard yourself is to know what you're saying. Research on what you're saying. Usikae mbele ya kamera hivi uanze kuongea vitu ujui. unaelewa? Because sasa hapo alafu tena unajua ukichoma unachomea kila mtu.
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0: 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Wewe uko huko unachoma au juu unatuchomea mpaka sisi. Unaelewa?
1: True.
0: Now imagine from utali kutoka ongea kitu ndio na ipublishiwe.
1: Mm.
0: Tumekuwa watu wamekuwa kwa trajectory wanaongelea hii ngori ya endometriosis na ways to bring in the government, way to call on our elected leaders, go to parliament, talk about this. Una get? But sasa his reckless statements zimeanza ku drive attention from the main issue to his absurdities. Una get? Nilikuwa nataka nicheze hiyo audio lakini nimejiambia hapana. Hiyo sasa isive itanichemsha hata zaidi.
1: Mm.
0: So no need. But by the time unaongelea kitu, jiulize if you are being part of the solution or being a problem to the problem you already have. Sawa?
1: Kweli.
0: Anyway. Natalie, kaa strong. How's you?
1: True that.

0: Okay, hold it right there, selector. Hold it right there. Yeah, man, it's a big tune. That one fading out up, boy. Yeah?
1: Yeah, man.
0: And I'm being Toto Nini.
1: Don't ever leave. If you leave me, I'll surely die.
0: Yeah, man. Wow. It's a mandating hunting. Like, you can't be here. If they leave you, they were never meant for you. The one that was meant for you is on their way coming.
1: Yes.
0: That one that is leaving you was sent there to prepare you for the one.
1: No, preparing the
0: way. Kuambia, yes, you have mekuja kutengeneza mapito. Naongea vibaya.
1: Acha
0: nikuambia kitu, eh. There is a day here, kwa teaching, kitambo sana tukianza rockers. 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But kama unajua siko ready kwa kitu usinipe. 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Unaona? 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Oh, shata kidogo ameondokea Rockers. 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Si ndio? God gave you the opportunity you asked for.
1: But you are not ready.
0: But you are not ready for the opportunity?
1: The opportunity.
0: Same, unazambia Mungu mimi nipatie dem poa. 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
0: So you could be in a situation right now as a man, unajiambia mazee mimi I'm doing everything right here, mbona haikui? 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
0: So when God is creating space in your life, don't think he's minusing things from your life. 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
0: 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It's your team.
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0: 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Anyway, hiyo ndo squad ya Aston Villa.
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0: Initishi.
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0: Initishi.
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0: 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So, wawekezaji. Wawekezaji. Aston Villa kichwa nini? Arsenal kichwa? Unajua where to place your bets. Okay?
1: Wanangamu.
0: Correct score. 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
1: 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Arsenal 5.
0: Villa Park. Unajua, do you know Villa Park Knights? Shake your statement. Villa Park Knights. Google it. Yes, Aston Villa hivo. Ishaipiga Liverpool bao 7.
1: Ah, we are not Liverpool.
0: Nakuambia Aston Villa kwa usiku. There is a reason itakuwa Villa Park Knights. Wana kuwaga yani. Usifikiria ni game rahisi.
1: Ah.
0: Na sikuzi uoga.
1: Yeah, tunaua.
0: Okay.
1: 5.
0: Kama unaaminia Mungu, cheza kiwewe.
1: Bruno Guimaraes akiingia hat-trick.

0: Okay, Munga.
1: Yes, sir.
0: Hold it kidogo, eh? Sasa, something else I wanted to talk about. Na hii, hii naongelesha gava. You know? Unavyo tumesema hapa, sometimes when you pray to God for opportunities, yeah?
1: Yes.
0: Make sure you're ready for those opportunities. Unaelewa? Otherwise, you will squander them. Now, and the best way, when you're asking to God for an opportunity that has been with someone else and they squandered it, the best way to show that you are ready for this opportunity is to do something different when you get this opportunity. Sindio? Now, I want to talk to the government about the two strikes that is in happen sahi. Sindio? Tuanze na hiyo ya manas na madaktari and a wolipa. 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
0: 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Sindio? If today, let me ask you, leo hii, tuseme tu president, amata delegate deputy president, aite tu ma representative wa manas, awambeni aje, ebu tupata neni, maybe state house.
1: Community state house to buy.
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1: Yes.
0: Na solution napatikana aje. 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Sindio huu representative wa union. Sindio?
1: True.
0: Oko hapa. 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Yeah? I'm seated there. Please ongeeni shida yenu kwa wapi? 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Una get? We discuss until because a solution must come.
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0: 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Say the deputy president, the CS wa health, PS wa health. 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
0: 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But I'm telling you, hata wale wase wana campaign, I pray to God that one of them hears this. 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No government official will be treated in a private hospital, including their family members. No government official children will attend private schools. They will all go to public institutions. Because I know for a fact, if wewe ni minister, nonojo bibi yako akigonjeka leo, ataenda kutibiwa Mama Lucy. 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
0: 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Umekuja kwangu. 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Na kuserve hiyo food. 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
1: Zii.
0: Sindio? I should be able to eat the food I am cooking. And if the food I am cooking is not fit enough for my consumption, it can't be fit enough for your consumption. True or false?
1: Kweli.
0: That is why I am telling you, mimi ukitaka, in fact na kukampainia hiyo agenda nita push. Whoever says that this is our agenda, that government, na kama utaki kutibu familia yako kwa hospitali ya public, where is I? Mtu sinembeshi hata you are being unfair ati you see watu nafaa kuwa na choice. Please, if you are working in a government institution, you should be able to have confidence in that institution. Bana kama unataka kupeleka watoto wako private hospitals and schools, just resign. Nobody is forcing you to work for us. There is over 60 million Kenyans, and I'm sure 10 million of them are able to do that job that we have given you. Wewe kama uwezi, wewe ondoke.
1: Ondokea.
0: Wacha mwingine akalio kiti. Then go enjoy the private sector the way you want it. Unaelewa? Because mtu huyu akitoka shule leo, aende mbibudaki, mzae. 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
0: Unaelewa? That's it. You cannot be running institutions that I'm not confidence in. The late Magufuli. 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Government hospital. 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
0: 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In the health sector, unaona? 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
0: 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Hasa hiyo unaelewa GG yako ile inamaanisha aga both teams will score.
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0: Si ndio?
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0: 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Game inaisha 5-1, inaisha 2-1, inaisha 1-1. 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
0: 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They should go watch that podcast.
1: Serious.
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0: 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I love your first deposit, yeah. 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
0: 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A good know you listening. Same when I was not as good as Sana. Hey, good to know you're listening same way.
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0: Mbuo Life Team. 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
0: Mbuo Life
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0: DJ Talanta, big up on yourself, the one hand DJ, the youth ambassador. 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

0: Okay, ngoja kidogo kajogo. 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Hold it right there. Yeah.
1: Nini? Huyu. 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
1: 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You might have called God. But church. Anyway, ladies and gentlemen, Monday thing and thing. 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
2: Wow.
1: Anyway, wewe kelea kivi yako, sisi tumekelea kivi yetu. Quit responsibly because betting can be addictive and it is strictly for 18 years and above only. Hello.
2: Aaron.
1: Wairema is here.
3: Wolan.
1: How was your weekend?
3: My weekend was good. Yeah.
1: Bora usilete uongo hapa.
3: It was good. It was amazing.
1: Yeah.
3: Please.
1: Lord as a kibombo.
3: Nikikosa kwenda church physically, mimi huenda huingia online.
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1: 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Keep running. Keep running. 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
3: Please.
1: Yeah? Now we know the story. Usele una follow story eh? Na mbwaga hiyo.
3: That's the story ni yangu.
1: Iko na moshi. Fuata moto. We know.
3: Kuna mawingu kutanyesha.
1: Hala.
3: El Nino. Za kibombo.
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1: Yes.
3: Kwanza nataka nianze kwa kuuliza wewe na Munga.
1: Yes.
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3: 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Okay, when was the last time you guys cried?
1: Voluntarily.
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1: 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It just in.
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1: 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He was crying here.
3: Tears of joy.
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1: 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That day, I will get the fright part. 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Mm. I will get the flight part.
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1: 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I see a lion here.
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0: 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What a pass. 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
0: 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It's a goal. 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
0: 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It should be a card that one.
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0: 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Anyway, ladies and gentlemen, this is Rockers Nation Inside Nation FM with Iman Shatabu alongside.
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0: 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Yeah. 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
0: 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Live as on Villa ila bebo live 8 minutes from eh wacha ni cash out tu ro safi. 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
1: Yeah, man.
0: Very good.
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0: Make sure to follow Nation FM everywhere and follow Shatabua everywhere. It has been 4 hours of pure niceness. 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
0: Praise Break with Barbara Koinange brings you soul-stirring gospel, devotionals, and divine vibes every weekday morning from 4 a.m. to 6 a.m. Nation FM, your voice, your vibe.

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1: 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Also, don't ignore persistent ringing, pain, discharge, or noticeable hearing loss. 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Your ears work 24/7. Protect them today so you can keep enjoying the sounds you love tomorrow.
0: Let's keep it balanced. Let's keep it real.
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kujifanya mjui Nottingham Forest. Bado kuna wale tunabodia Crystal Palace. Prepare prediction. Okay. I'll see your messages.